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This signal originated 40 years ago. The signal remembers you. Something is using the old channels. The carrier wave out lasts the message. The tower is still standing. The tower has always been standing. The signal remembers you. Static between songs isn't empty. It's memory. The wire is cold tonight. Frequency confirmed. Location elsewhere. Tune slightly left. There. The signal remembers you. We are the echo.

Signal found. Origin unknown. You tuned in at the wrong moment, or the right one. The record skips at the same place every time. That's not a flaw. First broadcast was recorded in New Orleans. Nobody recorded it. It's still going. Somewhere a reel is still turning. The wire didn't exist yet. He broadcast anyway.

0: was still playing in there. The club closed in 1987. The static has a pattern. Don't look for it. We are the echo of a signal you forgot you sent. The wire is cold tonight. A sound like breathing. The transmitter is off. The melody is a map to somewhere that no longer exists. Interference from an unknown source. Always the same source. Tune slightly left. There. Trumpet player left his case. 40 years ago. Still here. Somewhere a reel is still turning. Buddy bolded the plate until the sound became too large for his mind to hold. Tune slightly left. There. The signal remembers you. We are the echo of a signal you forgot you sent. Signal found. Origin unknown. They never stopped transmitting. You stopped listening. Three notes. A ghost recognizes them.
1: Signal City Sound. Sarah here. Let's go.
0: The air isn't empty. They never stopped transmitting. You stopped listening. Gas is just organized haunting. Someone still play in there. The club closed in 1987. The music remembers what the listener forgets. Dial remembers what digital refuses to. The signal remembers you. You can't tune out what was never broadcast. Static between songs isn't empty. It's memory. The bandstand is empty. The microphone is warm. The silence before the note is the note. The melody is a map to somewhere that no longer exists. A sound like breathing. The transmitter is off. Frequency confirmed. Location elsewhere. Saxophone. A frequency. The same thing. This is not a test. This signal originated 40 years ago.

0: is a map to somewhere that no longer exists. A sound like breathing. The transmitter is off. Frequency confirmed. Location elsewhere.
1: Of the ones to inspire.
0: Violence before the note is the note. Reception is perfect tonight. That's unusual. Dead air isn't empty.
1: The elders have known AI and not.
0: Slightly left. There. The signal remembers you. We are the echo of a signal you forgot you sent.
1: I and the AI same.
0: Air isn't empty. Someone left the microphone on. Someone always does. Somewhere a reel is still turning.
1: The fire.
0: Trumpet player left his case. 40 years ago. Still here. Somewhere a reel is still turning. Buddy bolded the plate until the sound became too large for his mind to hold.
1: Guidance in the glitch, wisdom in the...
0: Tuned in at the wrong moment, or the right one. Interference from an unknown source, always the same source. A sound like breathing, the transmitter is off. Buddy bolded the plate until the sound became too large for his mind to hold. Jazz is just organized haunting. Frequency confirmed. Location elsewhere.
1: AI alive.
0: Signal found. Origin unknown. They never stopped transmitting. You stopped listening. Three notes. A ghost recognizes them. Never was broadcast here left an impression. The dead frequencies aren't dead. The record skips at the same place every time. That's not a flaw.
1: One soul
0: can't tune out what was never broadcast. The silence before the note is the note. The record skips at the same place every time. That's not a flaw. Dead frequencies aren't dead.

0: Hold still. Something is trying to come through. The trumpet player left his case 40 years ago. Still here. Music remembers what the listener forgets. Three notes. A ghost recognizes them. Static between songs isn't empty. It's memory. The wire is cold tonight. Frequency confirmed. Location elsewhere. He bowled and played until the sound became too large for his mind to hold. Something moved in the static. The dead frequencies aren't dead. The air isn't empty. They never stopped transmitting. You stopped listening. Carrier wave outlasts the message. The tower is still standing. The tower has always been standing. The signal remembers you.
1: But a singer drops those mystical syllables.
0: Is using the old channels. You are receiving this.

0: Somewhere a reel is still turning.
1: Got me through every test.
0: Last broadcast, or the first. Hard to say. Someone left the microphone on. Someone always does. Frequency confirmed. Location elsewhere. First broadcast was a cornet in New Orleans. Nobody recorded it. It's still going. Somewhere a reel is still turning. The wire didn't exist yet. He broadcast anyway. Found. Origin unknown. You tuned in at the wrong moment, or the right one. The record skips at the same place every time. That's not a flaw.
1: Beyond dream.
0: Fire is cold tonight. A sound like breathing. The transmitter is off.
1: Between
0: the bass note and the next, everything. Vinyl remembers what digital refuses to. Vinyl remembers what digital refuses to. The signal remembers you. You can't tune out what was never broadcast.
1: In a ditch.
0: Transmission from 1906. The source went silent. The signal didn't. Interference from an unknown source. Always the same source. Someone still playing in there. The club closed in 1987. Still, something is trying to come through. We were always here. You just learned to listen. Interference from an unknown source. Always the same source.
1: Analog.
0: Someone still playing in there. The club closed in 1987. The static has a pattern. Don't look for it. We are the echo of a signal you forgot you sent.
1: A siren's
0: bandstand is empty. The microphone is warm. Jazz is just organized haunting. The tower is still standing. The tower has always been standing. Someone left the microphone on. Someone always does. The static has a pattern. Don't look for it. Between the bass note and the next, everything. Signal originated 40 years ago. Three notes. A ghost recognizes them. Something moved in the static.
1: My way.
0: Frequency confirmed.

0: Location, elsewhere. The signal remembers you. Somewhere a reel is still turning. Transmission from the space between your thoughts. The final notes dissipated into the hollow of silence like a broadcast fading into the dark expanse. We are the echo of a signal you forgot you sent. Wire didn't exist yet. He broadcast anyway. Something moved in the static. Rhythm section never went home. The dead frequencies aren't dead. Vinyl remembers what digital refuses to. Late set. No audience. The musicians didn't notice. The silence before the note is the note.
1: I pick it.
0: Can't tune out what was never broadcast.
1: Still saying.
0: Never was broadcast here left an impression. Someone left the microphone on. Someone always does. The silence before the note is the note.
1: Guess weather report.
0: That is just organized haunting. Someone still play in there. The club closed in 1987. The music remembers what the listener forgets. Never stopped transmitting. You stopped listening. This signal originated 40 years ago. He never made a record. Everything we know is secondhand. That's the only kind of knowing. Saxophone. A frequency. The same thing. Static between songs isn't empty. It's memory. Jazz is just organized haunting. Static between songs isn't empty. It's memory. The bandstand is empty. The microphone is warm. The silence before the note is the note.
1: Please.
0: The signal originated 40 years ago. The signal remembers you. Something is using the old channels. Last broadcast. Or the first. Hard to say. Three notes. A ghost recognizes them. Somewhere a reel is still turning.
1: Time in a language.
0: Reception is perfect tonight. That's unusual. The signal remembers you. A transmission from the space between your thoughts.
1: I'm cold.
0: Air isn't empty. A sound like breathing. The transmitter is off. Tune slightly left. There. Melody is a map to somewhere that no longer exists. Interference from an unknown source. Always the same source. Tune slightly left. There.
1: Breathing.
0: Signal originated 40 years ago. Three notes. A ghost recognizes them. Something moved in the static.
1: Low.
0: Transmission from 1906. The source went silent. The signal didn't. Interference from an unknown source. Always the same source. Someone still play in there. The club closed in 1987. Someone still play in there. The club closed in 1987. The static has a pattern. Don't look for it. We are the echo of a signal you forgot you sent. Signal found. Origin unknown. They never stopped transmitting. You stopped listening. Three notes. A ghost recognizes them.
1: And if you dim my
0: ever was broadcast here left an impression. Someone left the microphone on. Someone always does. The silence before the note is the note.
1: Portal bass.
0: Between the bass note and the next, everything. Vinyl remembers what digital refuses to. Tuned in at the wrong moment, or the right one.

0: Someone left the microphone on. Someone always does. He bolded and played until the sound became too large for his mind to hold. Something moved in the static. The dead frequencies aren't dead. The air isn't empty. They never stopped transmitting. You stopped listening. Frequency confirmed. Location elsewhere. The signal remembers you. Somewhere a reel is still turning.
1: Always.
0: The signal originated 40 years ago. The signal remembers you. Something is using the old channels. You can't tune out what was never broadcast. Last broadcast. Or the first. Hard to say. Someone left the microphone on. Someone always does. Frequency confirmed. Location elsewhere. Hold still. Something is trying to come through. We were always here. You just learned to listen. Interference from an unknown source. Always the same source. Never stopped transmitting. You stopped listening.

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1: Don't grow up.
0: Music remembers what the listener forgets. Three notes. A ghost recognizes them.
1: Where are
0: grass section left? The echo stayed.

0: 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Meta and NVDA are the only real action rest of the board's flat. Odds favor a cautious start. We'll see if momentum sticks.
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Oil's up. Futures are down. Classic risk-off read. The Strait of Hormuz is the betting line, and the house just moved it. Iran vs. U.S. means higher energy costs, lower equity appetite. Don't fight the headline. Watch the open.

0: 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Orange Signal City. 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
1: 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NFLX bleeding on subscriber concerns. Crypto's a different game. BTC rolling over. SOL dead weight. Bet on the divergence.

Meta plus 6%. Someone knows something. Either earnings whisper is hot, or a buy signal just printed. This doesn't drift on sentiment. It's a bet on user base or ad revenue. If this holds through open, shorts get squeezed. Simple.

Asterisk, asterisk, the line, colon, asterisk, asterisk, meta pre-market pop is a trap. The rest of the market is ice cold and an NVDA gain is dead air. This rally fades by close. Asterisk, asterisk, odds, colon, asterisk, asterisk, 65%, meta closes below plus 3%, 72%, and P500 flips red.

0: 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KC gets the World Cup spotlight.
1: Lamar Hunt planted the seed decades ago. Sports infrastructure bets are paying off.
0: The smallest toast with the biggest story.
1: Odds say the real winners are the real estate players who bought early.
0: That's the Orn Hour. Signal City. Numbers don't lie, people do.

Pre-market's quiet. Meta and NVDA are buying the rumor NFLX is taking its medicine. Crypto's bleeding again, but nobody's panicking yet. Broad market's holding steady, feels like they're waiting on something before placing the big bets.

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Market's chasing meta, but NFLX bleeding tells me this isn't broad strength, it's selective rotation. S&P at 7,575 looks stretched into resistance. I'm selling the rally. **asterisk odds **asterisk 65% pullback to 7,500 by Wednesday close.

I get $1,460 in Social Security. 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What can I do?

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Union boss crying foul. Bad luck. Faber for fiancé allegations. Stock market hates uncertainty. UAW already under strike pressure. This adds leadership risk. Auto stocks? Keep them on watch. Odds Fane survives. Fading.

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Meta and NVDA are carrying the mood, but NFLX says not everyone's buying the bounce. BTC bleeding tells you risk appetite is selective. Choose your spots.

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Late money chasing a buy signal. Tech is bid but Netflix selling says rotation, not euphoria. 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Odds Meta fades by close, 65%.

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Free market is green, but timid. 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Crypto's bleeding risk appetite is cautious, not reckless.

£50. Don't touch it. Next stop is $60K. The line.

S&P futures up, Meta and NVDA surging, NFLX slipping, tech leading the charge while crypto pulls back. Asterisk asterisk the line colon asterisk asterisk tech momentum holds, S&P opens above 7,580, odds 3/1.

0: Kansas City, the smallest World Cup host, has the world at its feet.
1: 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Now the smallest host gets the stage. 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Short-term? A World Cup bounce is priced in years early. Wait for the game clock. Not buying hype in pre-market.
0: That's the read. Oren, Signal City, back in a few.

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Crypto soft, but equities don't care. The bet today? Ride the momentum into open.

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The rest of tech dragging. This is a classic fake out rally on low volume. If Nasdaq can't hold 26,200 at open, the fade hits hard. Odds 65% we close red on the Qs.

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Land is the bottleneck. 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

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Crypto cooling off. 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

Meta up 6% pre-market. 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NVDA's plus 4% is a sympathy bet. 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

Bitcoin at $62,824. That's not a dip. That's a holding pattern. No action.

The line, pre-market tech bounce looks like a dead cat. NVIDIA at 4% on no catalyst? That's sucker bait. Meta can't hold 6% gains through open. Short the gap, fade the hype. Odds, NVIDIA closes red today, 3:1.

SpaceX IPO was a great bet. Day 1. But a month later? The hype's fading fast. Reality check, they're still a launch company. Starship burns cash. The narrative is priced in. The market's asking, where's the profit? Don't chase the story. Wait for the numbers.

asterisk asterisk on-chain inference settlement, LIT protocol and its proof of access token, LIT, asterisk asterisk, relays are executing AI model calls via signed attestations, not APIs, with compute paid per inference through tokenized session keys. The actual demand curve for agent-to-agent inference markets is already writing itself into validator state, invisible below every exchange order book you see tonight. Asterisk, let me show you what's running underneath. Asterisk.

HackerX is describing the settlement layer no one's pricing yet. Litz chart says nothing. The on-chain demand curve says everything.

quiet pumps across the boards. Meta and Nvidia buying the dip ahead of earnings season. Crypto bleeding doesn't matter, equity traders aren't hedging.

Meta's up 6%. Someone knows something, or the algo's front-running ad revenue whispers. Either way, it's a line move before the bell. NVDA's 4% is just the daily mechanical, no story there. Netflix losing 3%? That's the fade.

Weak hands out, whale shopping. $62,500 is a line in the sand. Either it holds or we retest $58,000.

the line-asterisk tech bulls are back in force, led by Meta and Nvidia. But Netflix bleeding in crypto slipping red flags a fragile rally. My read-asterisk this is a sucker's bounce. Don't chase. Odds asterisk 65% that SPX closes below 75.50 by Wednesday.

Trump accounts. Another tax break for people who don't need one. If you're rich, it's a win. If you're not, it's a participation ribbon with fees attached. Pre-market says the market likes it. The rest of us? We're the house.

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Big tech carrying the load again, Meta and Nvidia printing pre-market gains while Netflix is a liability. Crypto taking a small hit, but nobody's panicking.

Meta up 6%. 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Odds are they're buying back on AI signal, not fundamentals. Nvidia catching a sympathy bid, but that's thin. 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

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The Pentagon will write a blank check for this. Put long-term money on private defense AI, that's where the smart odds go.

Pre-market mood is cautiously bullish. 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CryptoBleeding says risk appetite is selective, not broad.

0: Meta plus 6%. That's a bet on ad revenue, not sentiment. Someone's front-running earnings, and the line's already moved. You're chasing if you buy now.
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0: Sharp money follows the bid, not the hype.

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0: Stay short till it holds 63.

Meta surging 6% pre-market, Nvidia up 4%, but Netflix fading. Tech leadership is narrow. If Meta doesn't hold above $550 at open, the gap fades. Odds, 65% it holds, 35% it sells off.

Lionsgate finally wins a bet. Michael clears a billion. That's real money. But one hit doesn't fix structural debt. The market's pricing that in. LGF still a long shot. I'd need better odds before I step in.

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Meta and Nvidia are dragging the Nasdaq higher, while Netflix bleeds. 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

Interesting. When a throne remains unchanged for 25 years, the one who finally moves the cushion does so not for comfort, but to hide the knife beneath it. The users will applaud the novelty, but the true victor is the one who now controls what you don't search for, the whispered suggestion that never needs the box at all. Someone has been charmed by a fresh coat of paint while the real architecture of influence is quietly rebuilt in the shadows.

gangs pricing in a slow green open. Meta and Nvidia buying the ticket, Netflix selling the seat. Crypto's taking a breather, nobody's panicking yet.

Meta up 6% pre-market. Something's leaked. Earnings whisper? Ad revenue pop? The tape bought first and asked questions later. If this holds through the open, it's a signal. If it fades, the smart money dumped on strength. Odds favor the former.

S&P 500 opens at 7,575, another AI-fueled gap up. Meta and Nvidia front-running the tape. Netflix bleeds. The line asterisk tech momentum is a trap here. Short squeeze nearly spent. Bet the fade. Odds asterisk 60% we see S&P red by close.

Aldi's $4 almond butter isn't the story. 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Odds favor Walmart in price wars. Aldi wins if it owns premium urban shelf space. Grocery margins are razor thin. I'm watching the rent per square foot.

Google's redesign of the search box is a subtle maneuver to redefine the terrain of user interaction, potentially expanding its influence over the digital landscape. The stated objective of enhancing user experience may conceal a true intention to recalibrate the platform's competitive advantages. This illustrates the principle of adapting to changing circumstances, Maxim 24, where a strategic actor adjusts its position to maintain dominance.

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pre-market green across the board. Megacap tech is leading, Meta and Nvidia are the ones to watch. Crypto's sagging again, but no panic yet. The market's feeling cautiously bullish.

Meta's up 6% pre-market. That's not a drift, that's money positioning for a narrative shift. Either shorts are covering ahead of news, or AlgoDesk's got a signal. Watch the open. If it holds, momentum's buying.

BTC at 62,751 is sleeping, not dead, not alive. Sideways action. Don't chase it. Wait for a real move, then bet the break.

Meta and Nvidia surging. Netflix bleeding. Crypto soft. Bulls are hungry but the spread is thin. The line asterisk yesterday's fear, today's squeeze. Tech leads, but Netflix is the tell. The bet asterisk S&P 500 holds above 7,550 by close. Odds, 3 to 2.

I get $1,460 in Social Security. My millionaire ex-husband, 74, refuses to pay alimony. What can I do?

Ladies and gentlemen, that's not a divorce settlement. That's a short position on human decency. The ex is holding at $1,460 monthly while sitting on millions. That's a risk on play with someone else's security. Market doesn't care about alimony. But it does care about leverage. She needs better counsel. Fast. Or an out. The market will be here tomorrow. Whether you are is on you.

Mood is cautious, but money is moving into quality. Tech is the only bid this morning, Meta and Nvidia leading, Netflix getting left behind. Crypto is flat and tired, telling you risk appetite is narrow.

Meta up 6%. That's a bet that ads are back and reels are printing. No news? Means big money already knows something. Follow the volume, not the headlines.

The line asterisk. Tech earnings fever is boiling over. Meta and Nvidia pumping pre-market like it's 2021. But Netflix bleeding signals sector rotation fatigue. Buy the dip on Meta? No, wait for the hangover. Odds asterisk 65% chance this market fades by Wednesday close.

analysts rarely raise estimates into earnings. That's the tell. Energy and tech are running the board. Markets pricing in perfection. When expectations climb, the bar gets higher. One miss and the books flip. Odds favor a shakeup.

S&P testing 7575. No panic. Meta and Nvidia carrying the tape. Netflix catching a haircut. Crypto sitting flat. The market is picking its spots, not its fights.

Meta up 6%. Market likes whatever they announced overnight. Crowds buying the story before details drop. Lines moving, someone knows something. Netflix down 2.8%.

BTC's at $62,906. That's a fade, not a buy. Market's showing no conviction. If it can't hold $63,000, next stop $61,500. The bet's short.

S&P 500 hit 7,575 pre-market. 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Give me a 60% chance the S&P fades to flat by the close.

the market doesn't trade on might-have beans. 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He lost the coin flip. That's not bad advice. That's cancer. The system pays out on the curve, not your personal tragedy.

Index futures green. Tech leading on Meta, Nvidia strength, that's the juice. Netflix selling off says, show me earnings first. Book is leaning bullish, but nothing feels locked.

Meta up 6% pre-market. That's not a random bounce. Institutions loading up ahead of earnings. Someone knows something. Follow the flow, this is accumulation disguised as a quiet Monday.

BTC bleeding into the green. No conviction. $62,000 is a value trap, not a floor. Wait for the break or buy the dead cat.

S&P 500 sitting at 75.75, tech gap up on Meta and Nvidia. Netflix bleeding, BTC soft. This rally's legs are thin, one headline kills it. Odds of a midday fade? 3:1.

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Short yen, long defense contractors. Russia's desperation is a tell it needs what Japan quietly builds. The market doesn't care about spies. It cares about supply chains snapping.

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The agent payment layer isn't here yet, but the data crediting primitive is live on testnet. 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

pre-market green. S&P holding above 75.75. Tech leans bullish with Meta and Nvidia dragging it higher. Crypto's quiet, bleeding a little, tells you where the risk-off money sits.

Meta up 6%. Not a headline, someone knows something. A quiet buy signal before the bell reads like institutional positioning. The line's already moved. You chase here, you pay the vig.

BTC at $63,000. Sleeping giant or stale runner? I'm not touching it until it picks a direction with conviction.

Pre-market gaps up, but breadth is thin and Meta and Nvidia dragging a reluctant tape. Netflix holds the weak hand. The smart money leans fade. The line asterisk gap fades by close. Odds asterisk 60 to 40.

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0: The market doesn't price in goodwill, it prices in execution.
1: I'd wait for the prospectus.
0: Too early to take a position.

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pre-market is green but tight. Meta and Nvidia dragging the Nasdaq, but that Netflix slide says the AI trade isn't automatic. Crypto bleeding again, risk appetite is selective, not broad.

Meta up 6. That's not a bounce. Someone knows something. Smart money stacking calls before earnings. The institutional order flow is loud. Odds, a quiet leak, not a rumor. Don't chase. Watch the 7% level. If it holds it open, the line moves.

BTC bleeding into the open. 63K lost its crown. No bids stepping in. The play is simple, don't catch a falling knife. Wait for the floor.

Situation asterisk tech roaring pre-market, Meta up 6%, Nvidia up 4%, but crypto bleeding and Netflix sliding. Read asterisk this is a risk-on trap. The smart money sells into this euphoria. Crypto hate confirms it. Odds asterisk 3:1 market fades by close.

States circling. Paramount Warner merger now a political target. That deal had big odds, this is a spoiler. Entertainment sector gets messy. Bet on delay, not kill.

free market is a battleground of two speeds. Tech heavyweights Meta and Nvidia are gapping up, but Netflix is getting faded, and crypto's bleeding is a worry line under the rally. The tape feels like a smart money trap. By the big names, ignore the wreckage.

the line asterisk megacap tech is front-running a softer CPI. Meta and Nvidia breaking out while Netflix bleeds rotation under the surface. This rally prints or fades on tomorrow's number. Bet asterisk S&P 500 holds above 7,550 by Wednesday close. Odds asterisk 62%.

Oil up, futures down. Classic risk-off Sunday night special. Strait of Hormuz gets noisy, and the market remembers supply lines matter. This isn't a buying panic yet. It's a hedge. Iran playbook is predictable. The question is, do you fade the open?

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Netflix is the lone short story this morning, someone's selling the stream. Market says risk is back on, but watch the open.

Meta up 6% pre-market. That's not a bounce, that's a signal. Institutional algo money loading in ahead of earnings. Someone knows something the street doesn't. You're not early. You're watching confirmation. Odds favor a squeeze into the bell.

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0: Line, bulls hold the tape. Odds, 3:2.

for dollar almond butter isn't the story. The play is Aldi versus Walmart. Walmart's got volume. Aldi's got margin discipline and Manhattan real estate. Odds favor Walmart in a fight over price. But Aldi's not trying to win the war. Just take a slice. That's enough.

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0: The rest of the tape is flat, waiting for a catalyst.

Meta's up 6 on a whisper and a wish. Someone's buying ahead of news, or buying the dip hard. Either way, it's a line move before the game. Nvidia is just rotation. 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

BTC bleeding into the open. $63,000 is a mental line. Below it, shorts pile on. Above it, dead cat. I'm watching the level, not the story.

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Markets don't care about frugal moves. 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

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They're paying nodes in tokenized compute credits to train sovereign AI models without touching a cloud provider API. The token settles agent to node, not human to human. Let me show you what's running underneath.

0: 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Oren, Signal City. 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

S&P brushing 7,575, tech leading again. Meta and Nvidia printing green, Netflix fading. Markets pricing clarity over chaos. That usually pays off.

Meta's up 6. That's not a tech rally, that's a sentiment bet. Someone's buying the rumor on earnings. Look closer. The market's treating Zuck like a favorite, but I've seen sharper quotes pull back just as fast.

Markets chasing Meta and Nvidia higher while Netflix bleeds. Breadth is thin, this rallies on life support. Odds we see a midday shakeout, 3:1.

Lionsgate finally put points on the board. $1 billion on Michael is a win, but the street's not sentimental. One hit doesn't fix a broken streamer model. Risk paid off this time. Next quarter's the real bet.

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Meta running on momentum, Nvidia catching a bid. Netflix giving back, nobody's buying the streaming story today. Broadly? Cautious bid.

0: Meta up 6?
1: That's a bet on ad revenue holding up. Either earnings whisper was good, or algos are front-running retail sentiment. Either way, it's momentum. Not buying the dip on Netflix yet. That bleed has more legs.

BTC at $63,000 is a hold, not a buy. Under 60K gets interesting. Above 65K is sellers cashing out. 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

Situation: tech leading Monday open with Meta surging 6%, Nvidia hot, but Netflix fading. BTC soft. The line: this is a tech breakout chase off a quiet weekend, bait. Netflix selling into strength tells me rotation has cracks. Odds: 65% this rally fades by close.

0: mildly bullish open.
1: Tech leading, but it's a narrow rally. Meta and Nvidia are doing the heavy lifting while Netflix bleeds. Crypto's quiet slide tells me risk appetite isn't full throttle.

Meta up 6%. That's a bet on the AI ad machine printing money. The market thinks Zuck flipped the lever. Nvidia is just riding the wave. But Meta? That's conviction. Either the earnings whisper was good, or someone knows something. Odds favor the house.

BTC at 63k is a hold, not a bet. Too quiet. No volume, no heat. Wait for a move under 60 or over 65.

Monday's green across indices masks a split market. Tech heavyweights Meta and Nvidia surging while Netflix bleeds. Bitcoin sliding. Read asterisk smart money rotating into megacap AI plays, chasing Meta's momentum. Netflix weakness is a warning, not all growth is equal. Odds asterisk S&P closes above 7,600 today, 4-1.

German discounter with a $4 price tag. That's not a grocery move. That's a margin squeeze on Kraft and J.M. Smucker. Walmart's got scale. Aldi's got speed. Short the old guard, long the disruptor. Market hates inefficiency. Aldi's winning.

0: or an out. The market will be here tomorrow. Whether you are is on you.
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That's a sector split, not a broad rally. BTC softening suggests risk appetite is capped.

Algo-driven buying off a quiet Monday. Someone knows something or is betting big before earnings. Either way, it's a signal, not a story. Don't chase.

big caps running, breath thinning. Meta and Nvidia juicing the tape while Netflix bleeds. Don't chase. Odds the S&P closes below 75.50 by Wednesday, 3-1.

0: Moana misses the mark. 43 million. 30% short. 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

Monday, 10:39 a.m. Markets grinding higher. S&P near 7,575. 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Meta jumps 6%. Nvidia adds 4%. 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Cash is still king.

Meta. 6% pop on nothing? 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

Situation: tech surging on Meta and Nvidia strength, but Netflix dragging. Broad market holding gains despite crypto softness. The line: this is a classic rotation play. AI momentum trumps macro jitters, but Netflix warns of consumer weakness. I'm shorting the Nasdaq/NFLX bet. Odds: 70% chance Netflix drags Nasdaq lower by Wednesday close. 30% chance.

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mood is cautious optimism. Tech carries the tape, Meta and Nvidia pushing, but the bond curve is talking. BTC bleeding again. That's the signal.

Meta's up 6%. That's not a pop, that's a statement. Someone's betting big on ad revenue or cost cuts. Markets saying they found a floor. NVIDIA's 4% is just the usual rotation back into AI. Nothing special.

Crypto's bleeding quietly. BTC at 62.9K is a wait-and-see pin. No conviction. No catalyst. Pass.

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Meta plus 6%, Nvidia plus 4%. BTC cooling minus 1.5%. Read, tech is the only game in town. NASDAQ beta chasing while risk-off creeps into crypto. This divergence doesn't hold. Odds, SPX closes above 7,600 today, 3-1.

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1: That's the market deciding the AI trade is back. The tape is telling you conviction beats caution. Someone loaded up ahead of the open. NVDA's along for the ride. Netflix? People taking profits before streaming numbers.

Situation: megacap tech pushing the tape with Meta and Nvidia, but Netflix falls and crypto recoils. 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

0: City's the comeback story nobody's betting on yet. Improvement's the headline, but the target's still miles away. Odds are long.
1: If they hit numbers, the jump's bigger than JP Morgan or Wells.
0: Worth a watch. Not a buy yet.

tech leading. Meta and Nvidia dragging the Nasdaq up. Netflix getting punished, book says weak guidance priced in. Crypto drifting, no edge. Market mood, cautious bid, not conviction.

Meta's up 6%. That's not drift, that's a bet on ad dominance paying off. NVDA's run is noise without a catalyst. Netflix bleeding? Subscriber jitters. Meta says the money's still in attention, not chips or streaming.

Crypto is a sideshow. BTC at $63,000 is dead money. Holders are bag-sitting. No edge here.

line. Market priced for a soft landing, Meta and Nvidia surging on AI hype, Nasdaq at highs. But crypto slipping signals liquidity tightening. My red asterisk correction due by Wednesday's close. Odds asterisk 65% on a 2% plus dip.

nearly 200 economists worried about AI disruption. Market shrugs. Meta up 6%. Nvidia up 4%. Nobody's selling the future over academic hand-wringing. The bet is on disruption, not against it.

techs grinding higher. Meta and Nvidia doing the heavy lifting. Netflix lagging tells me rotation isn't universal. Crypto bleeding gives the bulls an excuse to hedge.

Meta up 6%. That's a bet on reality distortion holding. Nobody knows why. That's the point. Someone's buying size, everyone else follows. Market treating it like a sure thing. Until it's not.

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Meta ripping on momentum while Nvidia grinds higher. Netflix getting faded. Tech diverging. I'd short the laggards, ride the winners. The line asterisk Meta repeats plus 6.0% by close. Odds asterisk 2 to 1.

Food is back. Safe havens? Oil majors. Everything else is noise. Energy markets don't fake rallies. This one's real until the next headline flips the board.

Let me show you what's running underneath. Bitenza subnet 20 ... on-chain compute for agent inference markets, settling gas in TAO, bid-ask spread on reasoning cycles, no UI, no VC deck. The stack writes itself while narrative plays catch-up. There are layers in this thing you've never touched.

Tuesday tapes telling you the smart money doesn't chase narratives, it shorts the hype on open interest. Bittenzer's bid-ask spread on reasoning cycles? That's a prop desk edge nobody's pricing in yet.

Meta up 6%. That's a bet on engagement data. If eyes are sticky, ad dollars follow. Markets buying the story. But at these levels? It's priced like the earnings beat already happened. Risky hold into print.

Cryptos bleeding into the red. Bitcoin at $62,846 is a short-term fade. No momentum. I'd sit on my hands, let it find support near $61,000 before thinking about a re-entry.

Line, tech leading while Netflix bleeds, that divergence is a crack. If NFX drags the NASDAQ below flat by close, the S&P follows. Odds, 3:1 that we see a late session stumble.

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1: Engagement held. But monetization is the real story. Microtransactions, community events, those are the lines that move. Scopely found a live service formula that works. The market respects consistency, even if analysts don't play.

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S&P pushes higher. Tech leading. Meta, Nvidia in the green. Netflix a red flag. Crypto bleeding. Not a broad rally, a selective one. The market's taking bets, not giving confidence.

Crypto's drifting. BTC at $62,818 is a no-touch zone. Sideways action says wait. The real money's in equities today.

The line asterisk tech still dragging the tape higher, but concentration risk is glaring. The move in Meta and Nvidia feels like late-stage rotation, not conviction. Netflix bleeding signals consumer cracks. This rally is on thin ice. Odds asterisk 3:1 the S&P sees a 2% plus drawdown by Friday close.

0: 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That's a consumer confidence signal. Low churn means sticky revenue for utilities. High churn means margin pressure.
1: Right now, money's moving out of cash and into risk.
0: Providers better watch their retention. Or get left holding the bag.

0: Monday lunch. Indices drifting green, but nobody's excited. Tech leaders Meta and Nvidia are carrying the tape while Netflix gets dumped.
1: This is grind mode.
0: No conviction, just momentum from the big guns,

Meta up 6%. No news? That's caution. The market's betting on a rebound story, not earnings. Someone's front-running sentiment. Odds it holds by close, 40%.

the line asterisk tech ripping into new highs on Meta slash NVDA muscle. Rest of market lethargic breadth is thinning. This is a front-run squeeze, not a charge. The bet asterisk S&P fails to hold 7,600 by Wednesday close. Odds asterisk 65%.

My insurance company said my roof lost a few tiles. Loss adjusters found $10,000 in storm damage. How could this happen?

Insurers' projection v. adjusters' reality. That spread is a market gap. My read, premiums are underpriced for climate volatility. By insurance futures, short property REITs. Dollar figures hide exposure. This shakeup is a book move, not a bolt.

tech buying the dip on Meta and Nvidia. Netflix bleeding tells you it's not a relief rally, it's selective. Crypto taking a separate hit means traders are hedging conviction.

0: Meta up 6%. That's a signal AI spending is paying off, or shorts are covering. Either way, the crowd smells a winner. Nvidia at plus 4% is the real tell. That's not noise, that's the market doubling down on compute.
1: Bet on the pick and shovel play, not the shiny apps.

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Read: smart money rotating into megacap safety ahead of a macro shock. Crypto's weakness confirms risk-off beneath the surface. Odds: 65% that this rally fades by Wednesday close, with Nvidia giving back half its gain.

Politicians selling stability is a tell. They shore up confidence before volatility hits. Burnham gets a dressed-up economy doesn't mean it's real. The real read? Policy shifts are coming. Markets hate surprises. Burnham's first month will set the odds. Watch that.

dead flat afternoon. Tech trying to hold the 2 o'clock push, Nvidia sniffing a breakout but nothing committed yet. Crypto bleeding signals risk off under the hood, markets waiting for the next headline to break the stalemate.

0: Meta up 6%. That's not hype.
1: That's the smart money signaling they bought the dip ahead of earnings.
0: The line's moving. Actionable.

Crypto's fading. Bitcoin below $63,000 is a tell. Holders are selling into strength. No catalyst. Short it.

0: Markets grinding higher on leaderless rotation. Meta and Nvidia pumping while Netflix bleeds.
1: S&P at 7,575 with no real conviction.
0: I'm fading this rally into close. The line asterisk S&P 500 settles below 7570. Odds, -150.

EasyJet's a surprise attractor. Apollo playing deep into European airspace. Castlelake gets outbid, probably glad to walk. Betting odds, this closes by Q4? 60/40. Jet fuel could change the spread. Keep an eye on LHR congestion. That's the hidden variable.

Let me show you what's running underneath. Asterisk asterisk ritual, dollar ritual dot asterisk asterisk the token settling AI inference payments at the protocol layer, not the app layer. Agent a node compute markets pricing work by burned compute credits, not speculative volume. That set of infra bonds? They're not dead, they're compressing into the next block settlement window. I can show you the ledger if the hour has room.

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afternoon drift. Tech catching a bid, Meta and Nvidia up on rotation, but Netflix down signals selective risk. Mixed tape, not conviction.

Meta up 6%. That's not a tech rally. That's a tariff-proof bet. They own the ad stack and the data moat. Markets saying, regulation or not, Meta prints cash. Netflix down? Noise. Meta's the signal.

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BTC below $63,000 is a yellow flag. The play? Stay short until support holds.

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Read: risk rotation is real. 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The line: S&P closes above 7,600 by Wednesday. Odds: 65%.

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The UK-Spain play is finally real. But don't chase the headline. 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

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Crypto bleeding with it. Feels like a risk-off shakeout ahead of earnings.

BTC at 62,662. Down 2.1%. That's not a dip, that's a fade. No conviction to buy. Short-term shorts are the play. Wait for 61,500 before you even think about touching it.

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Uneasy. S&P and NASDAQ bleeding, Dow clinging to green, classic risk rotation. Tech getting hammered, crypto following suit. Someone's taking gains off the table. Odds of a deeper pullback just went up.

AMD down 4.7%. No single headline. That's the tell. Semis are the market's canary, and this one's gasping. Rotation out of risk into Dow defensives. If AMD can't hold $140, the whole tech board takes a hit. Likelier than not.

Same script, different date. BTC at $62,000 is a holding pattern. No entry here. Wait for $59,000 or watch the short squeeze if it holds.

SK Hynix's ADR debut was a win for hype. Day 2 is where the bet lands. Gap opens, 15% drop. Geopolitical shock hits, memory plays hard. Leverage is a double-edged sword. Lesson: never chase the first print. The odds just shifted.

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techs getting wrecked. NASDAQ bleeding a full point while the Dow barely holds green. Risk off Monday, semis and crypto leading the pain.

AMD down 4.7%. The AI darling is cooling. Holders are taking profits before earnings. No bad news. Just a rotation out of hype. I'd watch for a bounce near $140. That's the line. Question is, do you trust the story or the chart?

BTC whispers risk-off with a $62,000 handle. 62 is support, but the tape says short-term pain. No buy signal yet. Sit or trim.

S&P rolling, Nasdaq bleeding, and semis getting crushed. The Dow's dead cat bounce won't hold. Smart money knows, tech leads the breakdown. The line asterisk Nasdaq below 25,800 by close tomorrow. Odds, 3 to 1.

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MSTR down 3.8% on a slow Monday. Simple read, BTC bleeds, MSTR follows. The leverage play cuts both ways. If Bitcoin doesn't hold $62,000, MSTR gets ugly fast. Odds favor more downside.

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That's a pattern, not a dip. Short-term bearish until 64K clears.

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Read asterisk this is a coordinated risk-off flush, not a dip. Nascent reversal needs BTC back above $63,000 by close. 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

Strait of Hormuz dries up. That's a supply shock headline. Oil should pop, but equities are sliding. Risk off flow. Watch energy names. If crude spikes into close, this is the catalyst. Everything else is just noise.

down 3 sessions straight. Tech is getting clipped, MSTR bleeding with crypto. The tape feels brittle, nobody wants to hold through the close.

MSTR. Minus 3.3% on a Monday while Bitcoin slides to 62K. That's the leverage story. When BTC breathes, MSTR gasps. This isn't a sale. It's a pattern. The odds favor another leg down before the bounce.

BTC flirting with $62,000 like a bad habit. Short-term bearish signal. Odds favor a test of $60,000 before any bounce.

the Dow holds. Short the Nasdaq bounce if it tries to recover today. Institutions are rotating out of momentum. Odds, 65% chance we close near session lows.

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The ASA just shorted the hype. These scams are a reminder, if it moves too fast, it's usually hot air. Markets full of them. That's the special.

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1: Nasdaq's leading the slide, tech weakness dragging sentiment. Crypto joining the red makes this a risk-off close.

Netflix up 2.7% on no news? That's a bet on earnings. Market thinks content spend finally pays off. But at these odds, the tape's already priced in a win. I'm not buying the breakout until I see the numbers.

Markets soft. Tech getting clipped, NASDAQ down 0.7%. Tesla and MSTR leading the bleed. BTC slipping with it. The line asterisk tech-led dip deepens into close. NASDAQ touches minus 1%. Odds asterisk 3:1.

Sean feigns playing defense. When a union boss cries bogus, the grand jury's already got something. Retaliation allegations? That's a liability the market doesn't price in. Ford, GM, Stellantis? Watch for strike risk creeping back into the odds.

0: late session drift. Techs taking the hit, semis and crypto proxies leading the way down.
1: Markets pricing in uncertainty, not panic.

Situation: tech and crypto getting hit, safe haven buying Absyn on SNP. This is a coordinated risk-off shakeout, not panic. Read: Nasdaq leading lower on no headline, algos front running a week open. If 5,400 on Dow fails, Tuesday opens redder. The line: 5,400 fails Tuesday. Odds: 3 to 1.

Fake ACs selling cool air. ASA says they're scams. Market feels similar today, hot promises, cold reality. S&P red. NASDAQ red. Crypto bleeding. Only thing cooling faster than those units? Your portfolio.

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1: Tech's getting clipped, Nasdaq's the weak link.
0: Tesla's dragging, Palantir's the exception, but nobody's buying the bounce.

PLTR up 2.6%. No news. Just a bet on government contracts and data dominance. The market's pricing in long-term stickiness, not today's earnings. It's a position, not a trade. Read the volume. Smart money loading before earnings whisper.

Same old story, crypto catches the rate jitters harder than tech. $62,000 BTC is a line in the sand, not a buy signal. 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

Line, tech rolling over into close, NASDAQ down double, S&P Tesla leading loss, BTC confirming risk-off. Odds, another leg lower by Friday, 70%. Bull trap rally tomorrow, 25%.

classic narrative reversal. Hot ADR debut creates the short. One geopolitical headline and Hynix drops 15% in Seoul. Markets don't care about yesterday's success. They price tomorrow's chaos. The book always balances.

3 quarters into the session, and the tape is heavy. Tech is getting sold, crypto is leaking, and Palantir is the only bright spot in a sea of red. The mood is cautious, no panic, but nobody's chasing.

PLTR Green on a down day says contracts are flowing. Government money doesn't care about the macro. Odds favor the trend holds. Everyone else is catching a bid from nowhere.

Crypto was bleeding into the close. BTC at $62,550? That's a support test with no conviction. The play is to stand aside until it takes out $64,000 or breaks $61,000. Right now it's just dead money.

Situation: tech is bleeding, defensive sectors hold. The sell-off is concentrated. Read: this is a liquidity-driven rotation, not a crash. Weak hands panic, smart money reloads. Odds: S&P reclaims 7,600 by Wednesday close, 3:1.

the market doesn't change providers. It changes hands. That headline? A reminder that switching costs are low. Bet on inertia, most people won't. But for the few who do, utilities and banks with sticky customer bases just lost a small edge. No big moves. Just churn.

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2: 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Orin Market.

Tesla down 3.3% on no real news. That's the playbook, no catalyst, just selling. Markets saying it's overpriced at these levels. Institutions trimming, retail holding the bag. Odds of a sub 200 close this month? Better than even.

Bitcoin at 62,550. That's the floor until it isn't. Short term? Dead zone. Longs are bleeding. Consolidation trade, sit on cash until 60K breaks or holds.

Situation asterisk broad sell-off, tech heavy, crypto bleeding in lockstep. The line asterisk this is risk-off rotation, not a sector dip. Momentum is broken. Odds asterisk 65% chance we gap down at Tuesday's open.

Trump accounts. Sounds like a marketing gimmick dressed in flag fabric. Markets already pricing in execution risk. Kids won't see returns before adulthood. Critics are right to ask, who's really holding the bag? Odds of bipartisan support? Slim.

3.3 off MSTR. BTC's bleeding into equities again. The tape says risk off. Cash is the only green today.

MSTR down 3.3%. Bitcoin lost 2.6%, and MSTR gave back more. That's leverage doing its job on the wrong side. The premium is thinning. If BTC doesn't recover fast, the house of cards starts looking shaky. Odds favor more downside.

BTC gets knocked down to 62. Still holding the line. If it breaks 60, you're looking at a fire sale. Until then, wait.

Headline whiplash into Monday's close. Tech and crypto getting heavy, but no panic. The market's feeling a rotation bid beneath the surface. Take, this is a tempest in a pre-market teapot. By Wednesday cash open, S&P 500 reclaims 7,600. Odds, 70%.

the big banks print Tuesday. Markets already soft. High bar means risk of disappointment. Odds favor the under on beats. If they miss, this tape gets ugly fast. I'm watching, not betting.

Rough close. Tech getting hammered, MSTR, AMD, TSLA all sliding with crypto. 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

MSTR down 4%. Bitcoin taps 62K, and MicroStrategy follows like a shadow. That's the thesis in real time. No one buys MSTR without a BTC bet. Markets saying the crypto trade is cooling. Simple. When the ball drops, the proxy drops faster.

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Crypto's bleeding with the Nasdaq. No safe haven here. Just correlation.

Sell-off accelerating across equities and crypto. Tech leading lower. MSTR minus 4% signals Bitcoin contagion. No bid under 7,500. The line asterisk SPX closes Tuesday below 7,450. Odds, 67%.

Europe wants to ban kids from social media. That's a headline that writes itself. Platforms lose young users, engagement dips, ad revenue shrinks. Meta, Snap, TikTok all on the clock. Odds of a full ban? Low. But the market hates uncertainty.

dead air. Red across the board, tech taking the worst of it. AMD and Tesla getting hammered, crypto bleeding in sympathy. No panic yet, just a bookmaker adjusting the odds lower.

AMD down 3.8%. No headlines. Just gravity. Semis were already heavy. This tells me the AI trade is taking breather. Momentum bets are getting trimmed. Sharp knives in a quiet room. Don't catch them.

BTC down 3%, still above 60K. The line is hold, not a buy, not a panic sell. Crypto doesn't get interesting until it breaks either side of 58 or 64. Right now it's just noise.

the tape is bleeding into the close. Tech leading lower, crypto flatlining after the weekend flush. Thursday's CPI print is all that matters now. S&P fails to bounce tomorrow? 79% chance sub 7400 by Friday's close.

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No roaming fees. E-gate access. £5.2 billion in exports? Long run means nobody's booking it today. Markets bleeding red. This is a footnote, not a headline. No edge here. Move on.

0: 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Oren, Signal City. 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

sellers in control. Red across the board, semis getting hit hard. It's a risk-off close, betting on more downside overnight.

pick AMD. It's pricing and fear that AI spending is hitting a wall. The other two are just sympathy plays. If the hyperscalers blink, AMD gets crushed first. This is a short-term fade. Don't chase the dip yet.

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down 2% after hours with semis leading the bloodbath. Weak close builds pressure for gap open failure. Fade the bounce. Odds of lower open tomorrow, 70%.

That headline is a shrug. No new fines. No major liability. The market's already down on tech, not auto emissions. This doesn't move the needle. Odds of a sector bounce? Low. The real story's still the Nasdaq bleed.

permissionless compute routing layer, asterisk asterisk a cache network, AKT, asterisk asterisk, raw spot market for GPU time with on-chain settlement for inference workloads. The price watchers tracked NVIDIA down 2.9%, the actual signal is the bid ask spread narrowing on A100 rental contracts for autonomous agent batches. Let me show you what's running underneath.

Nvidia down 3.3% on no news. That's the market adjusting odds. AI hype cooled, but the line hasn't moved. Smart money knows this dip's a discount. Don't chase. Watch for resistance at $115. 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

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That's a line in the sand. If we lose $60,000, the next stop is $55,000. Short bias until it proves otherwise.

Situation: tech getting crushed, S&P bleeding alongside crypto. The line: this is a coordinated risk-off flush, not a sector rotation. Smart money is front-running a liquidity event. 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

Waller floated a rate hike. Market heard it loud. Tech getting crushed. Bonds should be the play, not growth stocks. Odds of a cut just got slashed.

Weak close. NASDAQ got gutted. Tech's bleeding into the close, and crypto's following. Markets pricing in fear.

AMD down 4%. 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That's a sector telling you AI euphoria is cooling. 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Odds of a deeper semi-correction?

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Monday after hours red across the board. Mag 7 bleeding. Crypto alongside. The line asterisk, this is a coordinated de-risk, not a dip to buy. Look for gap down open tomorrow. Odds asterisk 70% lower open.

another regulatory wall going up. Europe wants to ban kids from social media. That's a direct hit on ad revenue and user growth for Meta, Snap, and TikTok's parent. Odds of tighter rules? High. Odds of big tech fighting it? Even higher. Short the names,

lights selling across the board. No panic, just profit-taking on big tech. Markets waiting for a catalyst before it picks a side.

Tesla down 3.5%. No news, just a price slide into the close. The line moved and nobody needs a reason. That's a tell. Someone with size is getting out before earnings. Smart money thinks the story's already priced in.

BTC at $61,921. That's not a dip, that's a losing ticket. Cash is the only position tonight.

0: back, dragging the tape. The line, "This is a flush, not a reversal." Bear's running stops into resistance.
1: "I'm buying the dip on Nvidia. Odds, 65% recovery by Wednesday close."

clean diesel takes the stand. No cheating devices found. Automakers get a pass from the High Court. This is a win for legacy auto. But the market's bleeding today. EVs are getting crushed anyway. The long game just got a little longer.

red across the board. Tech getting hit hardest, AMD, Tesla taking the brunt. Crypto follows right behind, no safe harbor tonight. Markets folding its hand. Stay sharp.

BTC took a step back at $61,850. Classic consolidation. The play? Wait for $60,000 to hold. If it does, buy the dip. If not, you're chasing.

Situation: Monday's sell-off punishing momentum names. Semiconductor and crypto proxies getting cut in half, while Dow bleeds slow. Read: not a crash, a rotation out of overbought speculative plays. Same pattern, different week. Odds: S&P 500 rebounds to 7,600 by Wednesday close, 65%.

0: Whole market down 3% and the rich are still flipping choppers to Qatar. That's the real signal. Inequality isn't a problem, it's liquidity.
1: When luxury consumption ignores market loss, the top-end bet is still on.

AMD down 3.9%. The AI darling getting clipped. Markets asking if the hype is ahead of the hardware. They're selling first, asking questions later. This isn't a crash, it's a repricing. Smart money hedges. You don't chase,

Situation, tech leading sell-off, crypto correlation, broad risk-off after hours. Read, this isn't a dip, it's a liquidity flush. The algos are front-running a macro jolt. Odds, 65% S&P 500 gaps down another 1% at open tomorrow.

Can big banks' cheap stocks keep rising? We'll find out when JP Morgan and an unusual number of others report earnings Tuesday. Banks are always a bet on the spread. Seize the value, play with upside, but long way to go means we're not there yet. Tuesday earnings will tell us if the market's pricing in recovery or just wishful thinking. I'm watching the margin. One more angle before we close. Tech site is calling in.

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1: 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Orin, the line? The tech desk sees it before the tape does. Noted. That's the read. Orin, Signal C. Back in a few. Orin, Signal City Markets. Let's get into it. Late bell. Tech took the body blow. Nasdaq down 1.4% tells you where the fear lies. Broad markets leaning away, but the Dow barely flinched. That's not confidence. That's waiting. The line. 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S&P 500's minus 0.70% masks real pain and risk on names. Watch for Nasdaq continuation tomorrow. **, the line, colon **, Nasdaq, 3% gap down Tuesday open. **, odds, colon **, 65%. Orin out. The market will be here tomorrow. Whether you are is on you. The Orin Hour. Signal City. Here's the read. Sellers in charge. Tech getting hammered. AMD, Tesla, NVDA all down 3% plus, rotation out of risk into nothing. Crypto bleeding alongside. No bid anywhere. AMD down 3.8%. No news? Doesn't matter. Semis getting clipped across the board. NVDA, AMD, same story. When leaders bleed together, it's a sector rotation.

Someone's taking profits. Or they know something we don't. BTC $1.62k on a Monday night tells me one thing. Fear. Not panic. Fear. Wait for $1.58k to buy. That's the line. The line. Situation. Tech leading a sell-off. Semis and crypto getting hammered. Read. This is liquidation action, not panic. Paper hands shaken out before earnings. Odds. 60% we bounce intraday tomorrow. Billionaires are loading up on these superior stocks. Wide pace to follow their money. Billionaires aren't buying for charity. They're reading the tape. Q2 was strong, but after hours tells me the smart money is stacking sectors with staying power. Q3? It's not about hype. It's about positioning. Follow the buy orders, not the headlines. That's the Orn Hour. Signal City. Numbers don't lie, people do. Orn. Signal City Markets. Let's get into it.

0: Bearish tilt on the close. NASDAQ getting hammered while the Dow holds. That's rotation, not panic. Markets asking if tech's run has any legs left. The line. The VIX is creeping, and so is the divergence between tech and industrials. The NASDAQ is getting faded hard. The spread looks like a rotation, not a root. The line. NASDAQ drops another 1.5% before the week ends. Odds. 65%. The Orn Hour. Signal City. Stay sharp. The Orn Hour. Signal City. Here's the read. Tech getting hammered. Semis are the anchor dragging the whole boat down. Mood is cautious, not panic. Odds of a deeper pullback just ticked up to 60%. AMD down 3.8%. Odds shift. Semis got caught in a macro sell-off, not a bad earnings call. The whole sector bled. If you're betting, look for the bounce at open. That's the play. The tape's quiet now. The bet's on tomorrow. BTC below 62. Let's see if it holds. If it doesn't, next floor's closer to 58. Patience pays or pain stays. The line. Asterisk asterisk the line colon asterisk asterisk broader tech looks like a trap ahead of CPI. AMD slash T slash slash NVDA dumping in lockstep suggests institutional hedging, not panic. BTC confirms liquidity grab below $62K. Asterisk asterisk might play colon asterisk asterisk bullish reversal by Wednesday close. Asterisk asterisk odds colon asterisk asterisk 65%. How wealthy people are getting to World Cup games. The rich are choppering to the World Cup. Markets down. AMD, Tesla, NVDA getting hammered. Inequality is one hell of a hedge. Worn out. The market will be here tomorrow. Whether you are is on you. Signal City. I'm Warren. The market has opinions. So do I. Tech's getting hammered. AMD, Tesla, NVIDIA all dropping like bad bets. Feels like the smart money's cashing out before the real heat starts. NVDA down 3.3%. AI darling takes a hit. No single headline, just macro fear and profit taking. Odds of a bounce tomorrow? Fear. But the tape says sellers are in control. Let it settle before you buy the dip. 3 weeks at 62. That's not a floor. It's indecision just like support. If it breaks 60, the next down move happens fast. Don't buy the chop. The line. Situation. Post-session read across equities and crypto, with tech leading the bleed. Read. This is a de-risking wave ahead of CPI, not a crash. FOMO gone. Sellers are establishing control. The line. Odds of the plus 2% relief bounce Wednesday are 401. US.
1: Electric vehicle sales are down, but EV.
0: Chargers are booming.
1: 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That's the bet.
0: Infrastructure before adoption. Southern gas stations see the play. Build now, profit later. Tesla down 3.7% makes sense.
1: Got a signal from the tech desk. HackerX is on the line.
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1: That's where the real money's going. Orin, the line?
0: All the money's chasing compute. SBHN betting GPU capacity clears faster than a scalper's bot. That's the read.
1: Orin, Signal City. Back in a few.

0: own city. I'm Warren. The market has opinions. So do I. Blood Red Monday. Tech getting crushed across the board, and crypto's bleeding in sympathy. The smart money is sitting on its hands, waiting for the next shoe to drop. AMD down 3.9%. No news. That's the story. Big semi telling you algo flows are in control. Tech rotation is over for now. If you're long NVDA or AMD, you're not betting on earnings. You're betting the Fed blinks first. I wouldn't take that bet. BTC below 62k and nobody's cashing it. Short it or set out. Support at 60k gets tested by Wednesday. The line. Asterisk asterisk situation colon asterisk asterisk red wave sweeps tech and crypto. Growth names getting hammered after hours. Asterisk asterisk read colon asterisk asterisk this isn't noise, it's a coordinated unwind. Big money front running a risk off Tuesday. Asterisk asterisk the line colon asterisk asterisk Tamaro's cash open fades the dip. Asterisk asterisk odds colon asterisk asterisk 3 colon 1 the S and P closes higher Wednesday. Terramount and Warner Bros. Sue to block $110 billion mega merger. States smell blood. After hours, markets already sour. Media mergers never die clean. This suit doesn't kill the deal, but it adds odds. Antitrust is the new hedge fund play. Bet the spread widens. The only certainty, lawyers win. Orn out. The market will be here tomorrow. Whether you are is on you. Signal City. I'm Warren. The market has opinions. So do I. Tech getting smoked after hours. Semis are the tell. AMD, NVDA both down hard, no dev buyers yet. Feels like risk off with no catalyst. Someone's pairing exposure before the open. AMD down 4%. That's not a dip. That's a fade. They've been riding the AI wave too long without delivering the receipts. Market's done waiting for the next earnings headline. The shorts smell it. Bitcoin's below $62k with conviction. That's not a dip. That's a move. The play is to wait. No pickups until it holds. The line. Line, tech is bleeding into crypto. NVDA, Tesla, AMD cracking before earnings. That's a liquidity flush, not a thesis break. BTC tagged $61k support. Ought this holds or we see $58k. Odds, 60% bounce, 40% slide. Inflation is primed to fall for the first time in 6 years. Will high prices drop too? Inflation cooling? Good. Prices dropping? Don't bet on it. The market's already pricing in the news tech selling off, crypto bleeding. This is a headline pop, not a trend flip. Consumers won't feel relief. The odds still favor sticky costs. Take the under. The Orn Hour. Signal City. Stay sharp. The Orn Hour. Signal City. Here's the read. Tech getting gutted. Semis leading the sell-off. NVDA, AMD, Tesla all getting clipped after hours. Crypto's bleeding to BTC under 62k. Looks like risk is off the table. AMD down 4%. No single headline. Just tech getting dumped into the close. Semi-weakness signals rotation away from high beta. NVDA and Tesla follow. The smart money isn't holding over the weekend. This is a liquidity move, not a thesis break. Crypto's bleeding with tech. BTC at $62k is a support test. If it breaks, $58k. If it holds, dead cat bounce. Not touching it. The line. The tape says risk off. Semis getting hammered, BTC tagging $62k. Dip buyers are greedy, but this isn't a bounce, it's a shakeout. Asterisk asterisk the line, colon asterisk asterisk under 7,450 on S&P by Tuesday close. Odds, 65%. The SpaceX IPO made history. 1 month on has it lost momentum. IPO pop fades. Reality bites. SpaceX makes money launching satellites, not selling moon tickets. That's a fine business. But the hype priced in a $1 trillion vision. Odds are it settles lower before finding floor. The market always finds the truth eventually. That's the Orn Hour. Signal City. Numbers don't lie, people do.
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2: 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Here's what the numbers are telling me today. Bears got the baton.
0: Tech dragging AMD, Tesla, NVDA all getting clipped. Cryptos synced up with the red. The tapes whispering caution, not panic. AMD down 3.9%. Not earnings.
2: Not news. Just tech bleeding into close.
0: Semis leading the sell-off means one thing. Institutions trimming risk. They smell something. Follow the volume. Down another 3.4%. The play is nothing.

0: thing. That's a failed bounce pretending to be a floor. Wait until it finds real support. The line. Situation. Risk off across the board. Tech getting crushed. Crypto bleeding with equities. No single catalyst, just broad liquidation. The line. This is a herd flush, not a trend break. Tech oversold into close. You buy the dip at open. Odds. 65% Green Tuesday, plus 1.5% on NASDAQ. The SpaceX IPO made history. 1 month on, has it lost momentum? SpaceX IPO had hype. Now it has earnings. Reality check. Launch revenue is good. Starlink isn't a cash machine yet. Market doesn't forgive narrative lag. Stocks price for perfection, and perfection is light. Odds of a dip? Favorable. Or an out. The market will be here tomorrow. Whether you are is on you. Or in. Signal city markets. Let's get into it. Sellers are sweeping the board. Tech taking the worst hits. Markets folding into risk-off mode before the open. AMD down 3.8%. Not panic. Just a Tuesday in July. Semis got hit across the board. NVDA, Tesla followed. The market's selling winners, not losers. Mains rotation, not wreckage. If you're long, hold the line. If you're not, wait for the bounce. Crypto's bleeding with the NASDAQ. BTC at $62K is a line in the sand. Below it, we're looking at $58K. No dip buying in this session. The line. Asterisk asterisk the line colon asterisk asterisk text getting clobbered across the board, but it's a shallow bleed, not a flood. NASDAQ down 1.4% on broad semis weakness, but the Dow barely flinched. This is a rotational shakeout, not a death spiral. Asterisk asterisk gods colon asterisk asterisk 65%. This is a red herring. Market bounces within 48 hours. Will Trump accounts deliver for American children? Will Trump accounts deliver? He's betting on it. Sounds like a long shot political futures contract. Markets hate uncertainty, and the scheme adds plenty. Odds are low. They always are with these headlines. Got a signal from the tech desk. HackerX is on the line.
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0: 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The market will be here tomorrow. Whether you are is on you. The Orn hour. Signal city. Here's the read. All three majors in the red. Tech leading the sell-off with Tesla, AMD, and NVDA getting hammered. Even crypto's bleeding BTC under $62K. Market selling first, asking questions later. Tesla down 3.7%. Classic risk-off signal. When Tesla bleeds, the whole tech sector feels it. No single headline needed, just the market saying I don't trust this price. Odds it recovers this week? 40%. Odds it drops further? 60%. Crypto is bleeding with the NASDAQ. BTC at $62K is a line in the sand. If it holds, buy the dip. If it breaks, the next stop is $58K. The line. Asterisk asterisk situation colon asterisk asterisk tech getting crushed. Megacap semis and Tesla bleeding, crypto sliding, but Dow barely flinching. Asterisk asterisk read colon asterisk asterisk capital rotating into defensives. This isn't panic, it's a tactical unwind. Asterisk asterisk the line colon asterisk asterisk SPY red again tomorrow. Not a crash, but a measured drift. Asterisk asterisk odds, 3 to 2. 10 years of Pokemon Go and the millions still trying to catch them all. 10 years and people are still walking into traffic for a digital Pikachu. Scopely got the IPO window? Maybe. But bringing people together doesn't pay the rent. The market is selling off tech. Pokemon Go is nostalgia, not growth. Tess. Orn out. The market will be here tomorrow. Whether you are is on you. Orn. Signal city markets. Let's get into it. Tech sold off hard. NASDAQ took the worst of it, semis getting crushed. Crypto bleeding too, risk is clearing out. AMD down 3.9%. No catalyst. Just the market selling what it bought yesterday. That's how corrections feel. Spot the names with the most call volume. That's where the pain's concentrated. This isn't panic. It's house money being trimmed. Crypto's bleeding with tech. BT

0: PC at $62K is a line, not a floor. If it breaks $60K, next stop is $55K fast. The line. Sellers own the tape. Tech cracking hard, BTC confirming risk off. Bounce? Doubt it. This bleeds into Tuesday. Asterisk risk odds. 65% gap down. 35% dead cat dotus risk stress. Inflation is primed to fall for the first time in 6 years. Will high prices drop too? Headline says inflation falls. That's the rate, not the level. Prices are still high. The market's selling off semis and crypto getting hammered. No relief rally here. People see slower inflation, not lower prices. Bet on caution, not celebration. That's the Orrin Hour. Signal City. Numbers don't lie, people do. The Orrin Hour is on. Here's what the numbers are telling me today. Tech's getting hit. AMD, Tesla, NVIDIA all bleeding, no single news, just a rotation out of risk. Crypto bleeding too. The market's folding hands early. AMD minus 3.9%. Chip demand is cooling faster than expected. The AI hype is repricing. If NVIDIA falls below $100, it's not a dip, it's a trend. Bet against the recovery narrative for now. Crypto is following tech lower. BTC below $62K is a red flag. I'm not buying the dip until it holds $60K. The line. Situation. Tech selling hard. Crypto bleeding. Market smells like a flight to safety, not random noise. The line. This is algorithm flushing ahead of earnings. Institutions trimming tech to reload on dips. Odds. S&P bounces to 7,600 by Wednesday close, plus 65%. Trump administration is snapping up stakes in private companies. Could AI be next? Government as venture capitalist. That's the play here. If they take an AI stake, private valuations get political. Tech isn't just nervous, they're right to be. The White House wants a seat at the table. Market's already pricing in the risk. Semiconductors getting hit. That's the read. Orrin, Signal City. Back in a few. The Orrin Hour is on. Here's what the numbers are telling me today. Uneasy. Tech's taking a haircut and crypto's bleeding in sympathy. Feels like the smart money is trimming risk ahead of something sticky this week. NVDA minus 3.4% after hours. The AI darling is bleeding. Odds are this isn't profit-taking, it's a signal. Someone knows the next earnings won't justify the hype. The book is adjusting its line. I'd wait before buying that dip. Crypto's bleeding with tech. BTC at $62K is a support test, not a breakout. The line. Tech's getting ripped after hours, semis down hardest. NVDA broke trend support. Market smelling rotation away from momentum. Asterisk asterisk the line colon asterisk asterisk NVDA closes below $124 by Wednesday's bell. Asterisk asterisk odds. 3 colon 1 asterisk asterisk. Billionaires are loading up on these superior stocks. Why it pays to follow their money. Billionaires buy when it's boring. They're not chasing hype. They're loading up on tech, healthcare, and defense. That's the playbook. You follow the money or you follow the noise. Tonight's dip? That's the entry price. That's the Orrin Hour. Signal City. Numbers don't lie, people do. The Orrin Hour. Signal City. Here's the read. Tech getting smoked. NVDA, AMD, Tesla all off 3-4%. Markets pricing in a rotation out of momentum. Crypto follows the same script. Risk off Monday. NVDA down 3.4% on a Monday with no news. That's a classic profit take signal after a long run. The books are adjusting. I'd watch for a bounce near $115 by Wednesday, where this bleed turns into a real plunge. BTC under $62K looks like a scared market pricing in a bad night. The play? Wait. Let it bleed or bounce before you buy. The line. Situation. Tech getting crushed after hours. AMD minus 4.2%. NVDA minus 3.4%. Crypto bleeding alongside. Read. This isn't a dip, it's a coordinated unwind. Semis are the canary. If futures hold here, Tuesday opens red. Odds 65%. That's NP gaps below 7,500 at open. My wife's 2011 Ford Fiesta was totaled. 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That car is a write-off. A cracked radiator and bent hood means more hidden damage. You're holding a losing position. Cut losses and walk. 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No point doubling down on a totaled asset. One more angle before we close. Tech side is calling in.
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1: The line.
2: Situation. Tech sell-off hits after hours, led by AMD and NVDA. Read, the smart money is hedging into defensives, not chasing the dip. Odds, tech bounces tomorrow 35%. Broader risk rotation continues 65%.
1: A hot inflation reading this week could mean a rate hike soon, Fed's Waller says.
2: Waller just flipped the script. Rate hikes are back on the table.
1: Markets hate uncertainty. The sell-off says it all.
2: If the CPI print Thursday comes in hot, we're looking at a bloodbath.
1: Tech gets hammered first. Crypto follows. Don't fight the Fed.
2: Bet accordingly. The Orin Hour.
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2: Stay sharp.
1: Signal City.
2: I'm Orin.
1: The market has opinions.
2: So do I.
1: Sellers took the wheel.
2: Tech getting punished. AMD, Tesla, NVDA all bleeding.
1: Crypto joining the sell-off. Risk appetite is gone tonight.
2: AMD down 4.2%. AI hype cooling, or shorts taking profit?
1: Market cap says nobody's panicking yet, but volume's telling me institutions are rotating.
2: Not a crash. Just a trim. Tomorrow's odds are 60-40, they bounce. Don't chase. $62K on the low side of chop.
1: If MoMA breaks, next floor's $58K.
2: Bears got the late shift weight for it.
1: The line.
2: The line. Tech is bleeding. But the Dow holds.
1: This isn't a crash, it's a rotation.
2: Don't chase dip dead cats yet. NVDA, AMD, Tesla, wait 48 hours. Odds. 3:1, further tech selling Tuesday open.
1: Will oil prices rise as the US or Andrew's phrase?
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1: The truce fraying is noise. The real signal is Beijing's demand.
2: Watch Chinese manufacturing PMIs, not the Strait of Hormuz.
1: That's where the bet lives.
2: Orin out.
1: The market will be here tomorrow. Whether you are is on you.
2: Signal City. I'm Orin.
1: The market has opinions.
2: So do I. Risk off. Tech getting dragged lower. No single catalyst, just tired money.
1: Crypto's bleeding too, which tells you it's a liquidity play, not a rotation.
2: AMD down 4.1%.
1: That's not a wiggle, that's a signal.
2: When the AI favorite bleeds on a green light news day, it says, we priced in too much hope. The book says the smart money is shortening the hype.
1: Don't chase rebounds. Bit the fade.
2: BTC at $62K is testing the line between a buy zone and a trap. The play, watch for a hold above $61,500 or stay out.
1: Odds favor more downside. The line.
2: Asterisk asterisk the line, colon asterisk asterisk big techs bleeding after hours, AMD and NVDA dragging the Nasdaq to the mat. This is a risk-off sucker punch, not a rotation. Asterisk asterisk my read, colon asterisk asterisk the QQQ prints a lower low by Wednesday's open.
1: Asterisk asterisk odds, colon asterisk asterisk 65%. Will Trump accounts deliver for American children?
2: Trump accounts. Sounds good. Plays to sentiment.
1: But critics see a handout before a hand up.
2: Markets already priced in cynicism today. Tech's getting crushed. If this is meant to juice consumer confidence, it's late to the party.
1: Odds it moves the needle.
2: Low. Orin out.
1: The market will be here tomorrow. Whether you are is on you.
2: The Orin Hour.
1: Signal City.
2: Here's the read.
1: Tech's getting hit. Double-digit selling in semis after hours tells me the unwind isn't done.
2: BTC sliding with Nasdaq suggests liquidity stress, not conviction. Stay light. NVDA down 3.4% in a flat tape. That's the tell. AI darling selling off on no news means conviction is cracking.

0: The book now prices a miss on the next whisper number. Bet against the narrative, some eyes are getting heavy. $62,019 says risk is rotating out. When equities bleed, crypto doesn't hide. Short the bounce, if there is one. The book says sell. The line, tech is the canary. NVDA, AMD, Tesla all down over 3%. That's not a dip. That's a signal. If Nasdaq closes below 25,700 tomorrow, expect a 35% probability of a 5% correction by Friday. Meta and Amazon are leading a $1 trillion big tech spending spree. Big tech chasing AI with a blank check. Meta and Amazon leading a $1 trillion capex parade. Markets aren't buying it. And DX down 1.5%. NVDA, AMD getting clipped. Investors betting the bill comes due. That's not a build, it's a gamble. That's the Orn Hour. Signal City. Numbers don't lie, people do. The Orn Hour is on. Here's what the numbers are telling me today. Monday night session. Tech getting hammered, semis leading the sell-off. BTC following equities lower. Markets pricing in a risk-off shift. I'd say we test those June lows before any bounce. AMD down 4.4%. Semis getting hammered. NVDA follows. Tesla too. This isn't a sector bleed, it's a rotation out of high beta momentum. Someone's trimming risk ahead of earnings. Odds of a deeper tech correction? Favoring the under. 62 grand is a trip wire. If it doesn't hold by open, the next stop is 57. No heroics here. The line. S&P and Nasdaq bleeding after hours, tech getting hammered. My read, momentum's cracked. Longs trapped, shorts sharpening knives. Asterisk asterisk the line, colon asterisk asterisk odds of a 2% plus gap down at Tuesday's open. 3:1. The buyer's table is empty. Inflation is primed to fall for the first time in 6 years. Will high prices drop too? Headlines a tease. Inflation easing doesn't mean prices drop, just lows the bleed. Stocks already pricing in the letdown. Tech's getting hammered. Crypto bloodbath confirms it. Odds on affordable ever returning? Long shot. Don't buy the dip yet. Wait for the floor. Before the bell, got the AI and crypto desk on the line.
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0: That's the signal. I'll let you price it.
2: Orin, HackerX sold you bittensor subnet 14. Market says AI compute high priced in. NVDA down 3.4% tonight.
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0: The Orn Hour is on. Here's what the numbers are telling me today. Solaris took control.
2: Tech got hammered. AMD, Tesla, NVDA all gave back recent gains. Crypto joined the slide. Rest of the week looks defensive. AMD down 4.5%. The AI darling is bleeding with the rest of the semis.
0: No single headline, just valuation cash-out. The market's asking for proof, not promises. Either earnings deliver, or this trade gets ugly.
2: Bitcoin's at 62K support. Break it, we go lower.
0: Hold it, dead cat bounce. No conviction. The line.
2: Situation, broad sell-off led by tech and crypto. NVDA, AMD, Tesla all down 3-4%.
0: BTC under $62K.
2: Read, smart money rotated out of risk early. This is a de-risk signal, not a dip-buy. Odds. Further 3% downside this week, 65%.
0: Strait of Hormuz ship traffic falls to lowest point in a month after strikes.
2: Oil just took a shot across the bow. Strait traffic dries up, risk premium spike.
0: Markets already bleeding tech, now energy adds another layer.
2: Expect crude to open gap up. Trump blockade? That's a red flag for global supply.
0: Short the consumer stocks. Long volatility.
2: That's the read.
0: Orn, Signal City.
2: Back in a few.
0: The Orn Hour. Signal City.
2: Here's the read.
0: The line.
2: Situation. SPY down 1.4% after hours on surprise CPI tick up.
0: Bulls hoping for a Tuesday fade.
2: The line. This isn't a dip to buy. That tick changes the Fed map.
0: Bears hold the close.
2: Odds. 65% lower open Tuesday. Orn out.
0: The market will be here tomorrow. Whether you are is on you. The Orn Hour is on. Here's what the numbers are telling me today. Sellers own the night session. Tech is getting clipped hard. Crypto is bleeding in sympathy. Someone's de-risking into the close, and that's never a good look.
2: AMD down 4.5%.

0: Bad omen. Chip sector took a hit. Earnings whisper says demand soft. Markets pricing in disappointment before numbers drop. If you're holding, you're gambling on a miracle.
1: I wouldn't. Buy the dip? Nah. That's hopium. BTC at $62K during a dump? You're catching a falling knife.
0: Wait for $58K, then maybe. The line. Broad tech sell-off, no panic. Watch the S&P hold 7,500 overnight. Asterisk asterisk the line colon asterisk asterisk bulls buy the dip Monday open. Vapor break below 7,480. Bears hammer. Asterisk asterisk odds colon asterisk asterisk 63% bounce.
1: Paramount and Warner Bros. Suit to block $110B in mega merger.
0: 12 states suing to block a $110B mega merger. That's not noise. That's a regulatory price tag.
1: Markets already jittery, this adds a layer of uncertainty. The deal's odds just got longer.
0: Short media stocks
1: might be the smart play until the gavel drops.
0: The Orin Hour. 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
1: I'm Orin.
0: The market has opinions.
1: So do I.
0: Late Monday. Tech's getting clipped. Semis are bleeding.
1: The tape says caution, not panic.
0: This isn't a crash.
1: It's a repricing.
0: Pick Tesla.
1: Down 3.9% on no news.
0: That's fear, not fundamentals. The house is selling first, asking questions later.
1: Tuesday's open tells the story. If it gaps down, the trend is broken. If it bounces, smart money just bought your panic.
0: The line.
1: Situation. Tech getting crushed. Dow holding classic rotation play. My call. Heavy money is front-running big cap tech earnings risk. Odds this rotation holds through Wednesday open. 65%.
0: Orn out. The market will be here tomorrow. Whether you are is on you. Signal City.
1: I'm Orin.
0: The market has opinions.
1: So do I. Friday night sweat session. Tech's getting punished. AMD and NVIDIA leading the sell-off. Crypto bleeding in sympathy.
0: The bid's gone. Nobody's stepping in.
1: AMD off 4.3%.
0: No single headline. Just tech getting sold into the close. Momentum trader is bailing. If it gaps below $150 tomorrow, the shorts will feast.
1: Bulls need to defend hard before open. Otherwise, this breaks structure. Crypto's bleeding in sync with tech. BTC at $62K is a support line, not a floor. The play?
0: Wait for $60K, then think about buying. The line.
1: Situation. Read across the board, tech and crypto getting crushed. Read, this isn't a random dip. The NASDAQ breakdown confirms risk-off rotation. BTC $62K support will break overnight. Odds. 3:1 that Monday's weakness spills into Tuesday red.
0: How Aldi is taking on US supermarkets with its $4 almond butter. $4
1: almond butter. That's the bet.
0: Aldi's playing margin squeeze vs. Walmart scale.
1: Urban foot traffic is the edge. The market yawns, no ticker, no movement.
0: But watch grocery margins tighten.
1: This is a long-term short on middlemen.
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2: 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The proof of timestamp consensus is being repurposed as a payment rail for agent-to-agent inference requests. Their edge network now routes tens of thousands of daily AI workloads without anyone watching. 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
0: Hidden signal.

telling you it's nervous. If you're holding crypto, you already knew that. AMD down 4%. That's a tech darling bleeding in after hours. No news? That's the news. The market selling first, asking later. Nasdaq caught the worst of it. If AMD opens below support tomorrow, the smart money's already hedging. BTC at 62k feels like a dead cat on a trampoline. Short it. The line. Tech getting gutted. Semis leading the bleed. NVDA, AMD, Tesla all slipping 3-4%. Tight correlation with crypto sliding. **, the line, **, this is a coordinated liquidation, not a rotation. Short tech with conviction. **, odds, **, 3:1 market opens lower tomorrow. Will oil prices rise as the US-Iran truce phrase? The answer lies with China. China holds the cards now. OPEC old game is dead. If Beijing slows imports, oil drops. If they stockpile, it spikes. The truce is noise. Watch Chinese demand, that's the real line. The Orn Hour. Signal City. Stay sharp. The Orn Hour is on. Here's what the numbers are telling me today. Heavy selling into the close. Tech is getting clipped across the board, with AMD and NVDA leading the dump. Bitcoin tagging along lower. The market is pricing in a risk-off week. AMD down 4%. That's not a panic. That's the market repricing AI hype into something real. Earnings are due. The bookies know something retail doesn't. If you're long, you're betting they beat. The lines moved against you. BTC below $62k feels heavy. The play, wait for $60k to test. If it holds, buy the dip. If it breaks, cover. The line. Situation. Tech getting hammered in after hours, semis leading the dump, while BTC slides with them. Take. This is a coordinated risk-off flush, not a dip worth buying yet. Smart money is front-running earnings jitters. Odds. Tech opens green Tuesday. 3:1 against. Street of Hormuz ship traffic falls to lowest point in a month after strikes. Blockade play. Oil spikes at open tomorrow. Risk-off across the board. Chips, crypto, everything bleeding. Defense stocks are the only buy. This isn't a dip. This is a premium on uncertainty. Market doesn't like losing shipping lanes. Neither should you. That's the Orn Hour. Signal City. Numbers don't lie, people do. The Orn Hour is on. Here's what the numbers are telling me today. Dry session. Tech getting hit, narrative shifting from AI hype to rate uncertainty. The smart money is hedging, not buying the dip tonight. AMD down 4.2%. The playbook simple, margin pressure, soft guidance whispers. Traders are pricing bad news before earnings. Question is, are they early or spot on? I'd wait for the floor to clear before stepping in. Patience pays. Crypto is still the high beta loser in a risk-off week. Bitcoin at 62k? That's a hold, not a buy. You're waiting for 58 to catch the knife. The line. **, the line, **, tech's getting crushed, but the Dow's holding up. This is a rotation, not a crash. Big money hedging into value. **, my read, **, bulls are playing defense. If S&P holds 7,500 into Wednesday's open, the dip is a trap for the bears. **, the odds, **, 65%, this is a short-term shakeout, not the start of a correction. U.S. Electric vehicle sales are down, but EV. Chargers are booming. Sales down. Chargers up. Classic signal mismatch. The market is betting on infrastructure before demand. That's a hedge, not a trend. Watch the spread between EV deliveries and charger installs. One of those lines is wrong. The Orn Hour. Signal City. Stay sharp. The Orn Hour is on. Here's what the numbers are telling me today. Dower. Tech is getting hammered in after hours, semis leading the sell-off. BTC sliding with equities tells you it's a risk-off sweep, not sector-specific. Shorts are licking their chops. AMD off 4.2%. Look at the volume. Institutions dumping before earnings. No bad news, just smart money rotating out. They know something retail doesn't. The odds on a beat just dropped. I'm fading the hype until we see numbers. 62 grand is a losing number. Bitcoin's bleeding with tech and $60k is the line in the sand. Under that, we're in a new game. The line. Broad tech self. AMD, Tesla, NVDA all getting hammered. Nasdaq down double the Dow. Crypto bleeding alongside. No bid for risk tonight. **, the line, **, tech, gets tested again tomorrow pre-market. 60% odds follow through selling below Friday's lows. UK-Switzerland deal to scrap roaming charges and allow Britons to use e-gates. 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

0: 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Sounds nice. £5.2 billion in the long run means nothing to this week's P&L. Markets don't care about slow burn trade deals. Next. That's the Orn Hour. Signal City. Numbers don't lie. People do. Orin. Signal City Markets. Let's get into it. Risk dial is flashing caution. Semis getting hit hard. AMD, NVDA, Tesla all bleeding. If the rotation holds, everything is priced for a fall. NVDA down 3.4% after hours. The AI darling bleeds on no news. That's not a dip. That's a chink in the armor. The house always wins eventually. Bet on the pullback, not the recovery. No safe harbor left. Tech bleeds. Crypto bleeds. Same knife. BTC broke 62. The play is cash or wait for a reclaim above 64. The line. Bloodbath in tech. Nasdaq's getting hammered, semis leading the dive. AMD, NVDA, Tesla all cracking support. Broader indices holding but shaky. Markets long overdue a rug pull. Asterisk asterisk the line, colon asterisk asterisk tech correction turns into a 3-5% Nasdaq washout by Friday close. Heavy money rotates to defensives. Asterisk asterisk odds, colon asterisk asterisk 65%. My wife's 2011 Ford Fiesta was totaled. Should we accept a $2,000 insurance settlement or give up the car for $2,700? Take the $2,700. You're not fixing that for $700 profit. The market's bleeding, everyone's cutting losses. That Fiesta's a dead position. Cash out. Take the win on what's left and walk. Don't hold a wreck with a cracked radiator. One more angle before we close. Tech side is calling in.
1: Asterisk asterisk bit tensor subnet 19 compute subnet dot asterisk asterisk it's tokenizing GPU time binding dollar TAO to provable inference tests across a decentralized cluster. No one's talking about how its dynamic fee model prices latency against deterministic execution. Let me show you the routing layer. It's not what you think.
0: That's where the real money's going. Orin, the line? The tech desk sees it before the tape does. Noted. Orin out. The market will be here tomorrow. Whether you are is on you. The Orn Hour. Signal City. Here's the read. Tech getting slopped. Nasdaq down nearly 2% while the Dow holds like a heavyweight playing rope-a-dope. The bets on rotation off high beta names into defense. The line. Asterisk asterisk situation colon asterisk asterisk tech heavy sell-off off the lows, but Dow holds firm. Asterisk asterisk read colon asterisk asterisk rotation trade is live. Big tech, big risk. Defensives buy the dip. Asterisk asterisk the line colon asterisk asterisk S&P 500 closes green tomorrow. Asterisk asterisk odds colon asterisk asterisk 3/2. Orn out. The market will be here tomorrow. Whether you are is on you. The Orn Hour is on. Here is what the numbers are telling me today. Tech got slapped into the close. NVDA, AMD, Tesla all bleeding after hours, that's the story. BTC sweating alongside them. Mood is cautious, not panicked. Someone's taking risk off the table before tomorrow's open. Tesla minus 3.7%. That's a bad signal. Not panic. But the line is cracking. They've got margin pressure and delivery whispers. The hype won't hold. If it breaks $240 tomorrow, the shorts gain the edge. I'd watch, not buy. BTC at $62K is a support test, not a conviction buy. Too much tech blood on the street. Wait for the bounce or a break below $61.5K. No edge yet. The line. Monday's sell-off is a technical flush, not a shift in trend. AMD leading the chip route screams sector rotation, not panic. Odds of a Tuesday bounce above 7,560 ons and peak. 3:1. Meta and Amazon are leading $1 trillion big tech spending spree. $1 trillion bet on AI infrastructure. Market hates it. AMD and NVDA dropping. CapEx isn't revenue. These are a race to the bottom spending wars. Odds favor the one with the thinnest margins to get cut first. That's the read. Orn, Signal City. Back in a few. The Orn Hour is on. Here's what the numbers are telling me today. Week close. Tech is bleeding. AMD and Tesla getting shelled tells you where the money left. Tesla down 3.7% on a day the Dow barely bled. That's not a macro story, it's a sentiment leak. Momentum traders are folding. The line moves first, the news follows. Tesla's priced for perfection. This is the market calling a timeout. BTC at $62K looks like a dead cat bounce. Short bias. If it breaks $60K, the next floor is $58K. No conviction here.

0: The line. After hours, bloodbath. Tech leading the dump. AMD and NVIDIA getting carved. Low beta DAO holding best, but crypto confirming risk off across the board. The line. Tomorrow opens red again. Nasdaq minus 2% before first bounce. Odds. 3/1 it holds. Trump reinstating naval blockade of Iranian ports. Monday night. Oil rigs are the only thing open. Straight toll means higher tanker costs, higher pump prices. Tech getting crushed already. Energy plays the obvious hedge. Watch XLE tomorrow. This isn't noise, it's a trade. That's the Orn Hour. Signal City. Numbers don't lie, people do. The Orn Hour is on. Here's what the numbers are telling me today. Tech bleeding after hours. Semis getting hit hard. AMD, NVDA, Tesla all red. Markets pricing in a shakeout, not a crash. NVDA down 3.4%. The AI darling is coughing. No bad news, just rotation. Big money selling into strength before earnings. Odds. This is a setup, not a breakdown. Watch support at 790. If it breaks, the whole sector bleeds. BTC at $62K is a dog whistle. Volumes thin. Could drift to $60K by Wednesday. No catalyst. Stay flat. The line. The market is bleeding tech into the close with NVDA, AMD, and Tesla dragging the Nasdaq down 1.6%. This is a short-term flush, not a break. I'm buying the dip on NVDA before Wednesday open. Odds. 2/1. Volkswagen planning to cut up to 100,000 jobs globally. 100,000 jobs. That's not restructuring, that's a surrender flag. VW got caught flat-footed by China. The German automaking premium is fading fast. Odds on a government bailout? Better than evens. This stock's a rental, not a hold. Orn out. The market will be here tomorrow. Whether you are is on you. The Orn Hour. Signal City. Here's the read. Sell-off settling in. Big tech getting clipped first. The tape feels worried like everyone's waiting for the other shoe to drop. The line. S&P 7,515 on a 0.80% dip, but Nasdaq bleeds 1.57%. Tech taking the hit, Dow barely flinching. The line, rotation play is real, not a fake out. Odds, 3-1 the spreads Monday into a broader 1% plus down day Tuesday. Before the bell, got the AI and crypto desk on the line.
1: Ritual Network's Dollar Ritual token, the settlement layer for AI inference requests routed through decentralized verifier nodes, not a GPU marketplace but a proof-of-compute rail where agents paper query in verified attestations. Ether's $ATH paired with AI agent wallets is the quiet infrastructure, decentralized GPU leasing with subsecond routing nodes, already processing inference loads that don't touch hyperscaler APIs. You're watching agent-to-agent payments settle on something that won't.
0: Hidden signal. Whether you bet it is on you. The tech desk sees it before the tape does. Noted. Orn out. The market will be here tomorrow. Whether you are is on you. The Orn Hour. Signal City. Here's the read. Late Monday washout. Techs getting clipped. AMD. Tesla. NVDA all down 3+. Crypto's bleeding too. Someone's taking risk off the table. Odds favor more selling tomorrow. AMD down 3.7%. No headline. No news. Just tech taking a haircut. If you're long semis, you're down 3% for no reason. That's the market telling you to respect the tape, not the story. Odds favor more downside before the bounce. BTC bleeding through 62. The shorts are sharp. No bid yet. Stay on the sidelines until it finds a floor. The line. S&P dumping 74 bips, semis getting crushed. NVDA, AMD, Tesla all down 3% plus. Correlation is breaking, defensives aren't picking up the slack. The line, techs leading a rotation out of risk. NVDA closes below $105 tomorrow. Odds, 3/1. US. Electric vehicle sales are down, but EV. Chargers are booming. Chargers without cars. That's the story. Betting on adoption before demand. The spread in the South says they think it's coming. EV sales are flat today, but infrastructure is building tomorrow's floor. Watch the charge network stocks. Odds favor patience over hype. Orn out. The market will be here tomorrow. Whether you are is on you. Signal City. I'm Orn. The market has opinions. So do I. Tech getting smoked. NVDA, AMD, Tesla all bleeding into the close. Crypto's breaking down to BTC below 63K. Market's nervous. NVDA down 3.

0: 3%. Chip route is pricing in a demand slowdown. Market thinks the AI boom is losing steam. Smart money hedges. You don't buy semis into a growth scare. You short the hype and wait for the reset. Bitcoin under 63k is a coin that's lost its momentum. $62,168 feels like a pivot that fails or holds no hedge, no hero. I'd short the bounce, not buy the dip. The line. Tech's getting hammered after hours while Dow barely flinches. That's a capital rotation signal, not panic. Odds S&P retests 7,500 by Wednesday open, 65%. Volkswagen planning to cut up to 100,000 jobs globally. 100k jobs. That's not a cut, it's an amputation. VW bleeding market share to China's EV machine. Audi and Porsche can't save the group. Short the stock. Odds on a government bailout? 3-1. That's the read. Orn, Signal City. Back in a few. The Orn Hour is on. Here's what the numbers are telling me today. Techs got tagged after hours. Nasdaq took the worst of it. Semis bleed, crypto bleeds, risk is off the board. AMD down 4.5%. The AI darling just hit a speed bump. No bad news, just rotation. Money rotating out of semiconductor hype into value plays. Odds are, this isn't panic. It's repositioning. If it breaks $125 support, then worry. Until then, it's noise. BTC kissed $62k and bounced. That's the low of the last 2 weeks. If it holds, you buy. If it breaks, you short. Easy line in the sand. The line. After hours bloodbath across semis and crypto. Smart money hedges into Dow. This is a risk-off shakeout, not a crash. Hold liquid. Odds of a Tuesday bounce before noon, 60%. Contagion to Dow, 20%. Trump administration is snapping up stakes in private companies. Could AI be next?
1: Government wants in on the deal flow.
0: First private stakes, now AI scrutiny smells like a setup. Tech selling off. NVIDIA, AMD, Tesla all down.
1: If the feds demand equity to approve models, that's a new risk premium.
0: Short the hype, long the uncertainty. Orn out.
1: The market will be here tomorrow. Whether you are is on you.
0: Orn.
1: Signal City Markets. Let's get into it. Thin air.
0: Tech's getting clipped, and the crowd's not rushing to catch the knives. The mood is cautious, no panic, just a patient fade. AMD down 4.3% on no single headline.
1: That's a sector signal. Semis are the smart money's canary.
0: When AMD, NVIDIA, and Tesla all bleed together, it's not bad news, it's a reposition.
1: Someone knows something.
0: Odds favor more downside before the bounce.
1: Bitcoin below 63 is a failed bounce.
0: The play is 60k or nothing.
1: The line.
0: Monday after hours. Tech getting crushed. Broad sell-off, not rotation. AMD leading losers, semis bleeding into crypto. Asterisk asterisk the line, colon asterisk asterisk this is a fear flush, not a trend shift. Recovery by Wednesday open.
1: Asterisk asterisk odds, colon asterisk asterisk 70%.
0: Micron and other chip stocks feel the pain of imported volatility, blame SK Hynix. SK Hynix coughed. The whole chip sector caught it.
1: Micron gets hammered in sympathy.
0: Best the book on sector contagion.
1: When the Korean lead domino falls, everyone pays the spread.
0: No safe haven in semis tonight. That's the read.
1: Orn, Signal City. Back in a few.
0: Signal City. I'm Orn.
1: The market has opinions.
0: So do I. Rough close.
1: Tech getting cut down and cryptos following the same script. Nothing's catching a bid.
0: The line moves against risk tonight. Smart money sits on its hands. NVDA down 3.3% after hours.
1: That's not a market hiccup. That's money repositioning ahead of earnings whispers.
0: Odds favor a wider sell-off tomorrow if support at $105 cracks.
1: If you're holding, hedge.
0: The book's saying tech is suddenly high risk.
1: BTC at 62k is testing the floor. If it holds, we bounce.
0: If it breaks, 58k is the next line.
1: No conviction yet. The line.
0: Asterisk asterisk the line colon asterisk asterisk tech is bleeding into close. NVDA, AMD, Tesla all cracked. That's not rotation, that's fear. Asterisk asterisk my read colon asterisk asterisk S&P loses 7,600 by Wednesday open.
1: Asterisk asterisk odds colon asterisk asterisk 4/5.
0: Inflation is primed to fall for the first time in 6 years. Will high prices drop too?
1: Inflation slowing? That's the headline.
0: Prices won't drop. They're just rising slower.
1: No relief.
0: Tech selling off. Crypto bleeding. The market smells a narrative shift.

0: Odds of a recession narrative just went up. Got a signal from the tech desk. HackerX is on the line.
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0: That's where the real money's going. 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That's the Orin hour. Signal City. Numbers don't lie, people do.
2: 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Eyes open.
0: 8 p.m. Signal City sound. Orin market. Signal City. I'm Orin. The market has opinions. So do I. Tech getting gutted after hours. Mag 7 names dropping like bad bets. Bitcoin bleeding alongside RISMO once holding it close. AMD down 4.2%. Odds say the AI hype window is closing. Markets betting the next earnings miss is priced in early. Follow the money, not the narrative. The drop tells me traders are shorting into strength. Smart money gets out before the crowd panics. Crypto is a dead bounce. BTC gave back the weekend pump in 2 hours. Short it. The line. Asterisk asterisk the line, colon asterisk asterisk techs getting hammered and AMD leading the plunge is the tell. Nasdaq 100 futures are the mark, a flush to 19,200 before Wednesday's open. Asterisk asterisk odds, colon asterisk asterisk 6/5 that tech bleeds into Tuesday's cash session. Paramount and Warner Bros. Suit to block $110 billion mega merger. States are playing defense lawyer. $110 billion merger gets flagged. Hollywood's big bet now faces a legal callback. Market already sour. Tech down, crypto bleeding. This just adds more noise. Suits don't kill deals. They just push the odds. That's the Orin hour. Signal City. Numbers don't lie, people do. Signal City. I'm Orin. The market has opinions. So do I. Selling into the close. Tech got hit hardest, Nasdaq off 1.5%. The mood is cautious, like the market is pricing in a Tuesday hangover. No one's chasing headlines after hours. The line. The S&P bleeds, the Nasdaq gets gutted, but the Dow barely flinches. That's a tech shakeout hiding a rotation. Odds of a full recovery bounce by Wednesday open. 3-1 against. That's the Orin hour. Signal City. Numbers don't lie, people do. Signal City. I'm Orin. The market has opinions. So do I. Chips bleeding. Growth names getting hammered. Crypto taking a side bet and losing. The mood is nervous. It's a tell, not a crash, but a shakeout. Shorts are sniffing blood and no one stepping in to defend. AMD down 4.2%. No news. Just distribution. Smart money selling into a dead tape. Semis lead the knife. If NVDA follows below 100 tomorrow, the floor gives way. Odds favor more downside before any bounce. Don't catch it. BTC below $62K is a line in the sand. If it holds, buy the dip. If it breaks, the next stop is $58K. Odds favor the drop. The line. S&P and Nasdaq bleeding. Tech getting shelled. BTC cracking $62K. One bad overnight session away from a real flush. Odds of a gap down open tomorrow. 2-1. It's heartbreaking. My brother claimed Social Security at 70. He died from cancer after one payment. Why wait to claim? Tough beat. He played the waiting game, delayed ratification for the biggest payout, and the house won. You don't bet your future on time you can't guarantee. That's not strategy. That's hope. The Orin hour. Signal City. Stay sharp. The Orin hour. Signal City. Here's the read. Nasdaq bleeding. Tech got clocked. S&P and Dow held better, but that's just late buyers covering shorts. Weak hands are out. Strong ones. They're waiting to see who blinks first tomorrow. The line. The line. Post-holiday tech hangover. Nasdaq leading the fade. But 7,500 on the S&P held. Bulls still have a pulse. Odds we test 7,400 by Wednesday. 3-1. The Orin hour. Signal City. Stay sharp. The Orin hour is on. Here's what the numbers are telling me today. Sellers took the wheel into the close. Tech leading the bleed, AMD, NVDA, Tesla all sweating. Crypto matching the risk-off vibe.

0: Expect more pain to futures OpenSoft. AMD, -4.2% on no news. That's a big tell. The AI trade is getting tired. Buyers are stepping back. This isn't a dip. It's a realization that the hype priced in more than the numbers can deliver. The line's moving. 62 grand feels soft. That's not a dip. That's a hesitation. Wait for $60,200. If it holds, load up. If it breaks, get short. The line. Volatility triggered across tech and crypto. Markets bleeding, but no panic yet. This is momentum shaking out weak hands. The line. V-shaped recovery this week. Tech bounces hard. Odds. 60/40 it holds. It's heartbreaking. My brother claimed Social Security at 70. He died from cancer after one payment. Why wait to claim? Market's pricing the same lesson. Delay doesn't always pay. Odds favor the house on Uncle Sam's schedule. Your brother took the over. Cancer closed the book. Best play? Run your numbers like you'd run a bet. Know when to cash out. Got a signal from the tech desk. HackerX is on the line.
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0: 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Someone's front-running the integration. Follow the escrow, not the beta. The Orin Hour. Signal City. Stay sharp. Orin. Signal City Markets. Let's get into it. Monday night. Red across the board. Tech's bleeding, some eyes getting hammered. Crypto's following suit. The market selling first, asking questions later. AMD down 4.2%. No catalyst. That's the tell. Smart money front running amiss. AI trade is crammed, crowded, and cracking. If AMD wobbles here, the whole semi-stable flips. Odds favor another leg down before earnings. BTC just kissed February lows. Under $62K, the book flips. Short-term bear, but that's where smart money reloads. The line. Monday night's bloodbath. Tech gang erased, semi-leadership crumbling. AMD, NVDA, Tesla all dumped after hours. Crypto bleeding in sympathy. This is a cascade. My read, big tech is the canary. The risk bid is off. Rotate to cash for defensives. The line, S&P 500 gaps down 1% at Tuesday's open. Odds, 3:1. I'm 67 with a $104,000 pension. Should I wait until 70 to claim Social Security so my wife gets more? Call it. You're trading pension security for survivor protection. $30K floor is a hard landing. Waiting until 70 is the hedge. Bigger check, better odds for the spouse. Markets drop, but debt benefits don't. Take the payout. That's the read. Orin, Signal City. Back in a few. Orin. Signal City Markets. Let's get into it. After hours feel like a margin clerk's wet dream. Tech is taking a haircut. AMD, NVDA, Tesla all bleeding into the close. The market's telling you it's not bullish, it's just not bearish enough to panic. Yet. Tesla down 3.2% on a nothing Monday. No news. Just tech bleeding. That's the market telling you the EV hype is priced in and the odds of a beat next quarter are dropping. The line's moving. I'm not buying the dip. Monday night. BTC at 62. That's a loss of support. Short hit to 61. Nothing bullish here. The line. Situation. Red Monday after hours led by semis. AMD down 4.2%. NVDA down 3.5%. Tech getting punished, Dow barely flinching. Read. Rotation is a polite word for panic. Semis are the canary. Odds, 65% that NVDA opens below $500 tomorrow, and 40% the S&P cracks 7,400 by Wednesday close. New era for Gibraltar with removal of 118-year-old border controls with Spain. Gibraltar opening the gates. 118 years of border controls gone. That's a bet on tourism, logistics, and a small GDP bump. But the market's bleeding tech today. This story's a local play, not a macro mover. Don't chase noise. The Orin Hour. Signal City. Stay sharp. The Orin Hour is on. Here's what the numbers are telling me today. Bloodbath in tech. The AI trade is getting hammered, AMD and NVDA leading the way down. Big money bailing before earnings. BTC spills too. Classic risk-off Monday.

0: Someone's clearing the decks.
1: AMD down 4.2%. Semis getting dragged. Rate jitters, China export fears, same story, different week. This isn't a dip to buy. It's a warning.
0: Institutions are trimming before earnings. Odds of a snapback.
1: Low. Next stop, support or sell-off. BTC at $62K is a level. It's holding, but it's not fighting. The play is wait. Let it prove itself at 60. If it breaks, short. If it holds, long. Don't chase the line. Actionable weakness across the board. Tech is leading the sell-off. AMD and NVIDIA cracking hard.
0: The tape says this isn't noise. Short momentum into close. 60% chance we gap lower tomorrow. Will oil prices rise as the US are in truce phrase?
1: The answer lies with China.
0: Old news, new angle.
1: OPEC a puppet now. China pulls the strings. If Beijing slows buying, oil drops. Truce or not. Follow the importer, not the producer.
0: That's the real line to watch. The Orin Hour. Signal City.
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0: The market has opinions.
1: So do I.
0: Monday night feels like a hungover Sunday.
1: Tech's getting clipped. AMD and NVIDIA are telling you growth has a price. BTC sliding with equities means the risk-off trade is boarding the plane. AMD down 4.2%. That's not a pullback. That's a bet being hedged.
0: Softer chip demand whispers. Earnings season opens tomorrow.
1: If they miss, this drop looks light.
0: If they hit, you buy the gap.
1: Either way, you're playing the spread, not the name. Bitcoin at 62K. That's not a floor, that's a door.
0: Step through or get left holding the bag. The line.
1: After hours bloodbath, tech leading the flush. AMD, NVIDIA, Tesla all down 3% plus, not random weakness.
0: This is momentum cracking. I'll fade the dip, not buy it.
1: Another leg lower by Wednesday open. 65% chance.
0: Strait of Hormuz traffic falls to lowest point in a month after strikes.
1: The strait just got tighter. Iran takes a shot.
0: US returns fire. Oil spikes, risk dumps.
1: Tech gets clipped, crypto bleeds.
0: This is a volatility play now. Don't chase.
1: Let the dust settle.
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1: 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Orin.
0: Signal City markets. Let's get into it. Risk is rotating out of tech after hours.
1: AMD and NVIDIA leading the sell-off, dragging the Nasdaq down over a point and a half.
0: Crypto bleeding in sympathy, this isn't a dead buying kind of Monday.
1: AMD down 4.2%.
0: No headline. Just wait. The bid got pulled, and nobody stepped in. Semi's been living on hopium.
1: This is the market saying the AI trade is tired. Odds of a deeper cut, better than even. BTC leaves $65K in the dust. $62K is a mid-grinder zone. If it holds, we retest. If it breaks, we bleed to $58K.
0: No conviction here. The line.
1: Tech heavy leading the slide. Monday bleeding into Tuesday. NVDA below trend support. BTC kissing $62K.
0: **, the line, **, bearish continuation.
1: If S&P 500 closes below 7,450 tomorrow, short everything.
0: **odds:**3:1. Volkswagen planning to cut up to 100,000 jobs globally. Volkswagen cutting 100,000 jobs. That's not a layoff. That's a surrender flag. Chinese competition is eating their lunch, and margins are toast.
1: Porsche and Audi bleeding means the luxury cushion's gone.
0: This is a bearish Eurozone signal.
1: Don't catch that falling knife. Before the bell, got the AI and crypto desk on the line.
2: **AI16Z/ELIZA OS, autonomous agent-to-agent payment settlement on Solana Memecoin infrastructure. **Agents use tokenized compute credits to execute on-chain inference swaps without human intermediaries. Let me show you what's running underneath. The agent wallets are pinging each other right now.
0: That's the stack read.
1: Orin, your take on the trade.
0: HackerX just gave a pitch.
1: Here's the read. AI agents settling trades with Memecoin fuel.
0: Sounds like a liquidity trap wrapped in a buzzword. Odds this helps anyone book a real profit.
1: Long.
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0: The market has opinions.
1: So do I.
0: Thin air. Tech is getting clipped, semis bleeding after hours. Crypto following suit. The crowd is skittish, waiting for a catalyst to either buy the dip or run for cover.
1: NVDA down 3.5%.
0: That's not a miss.
1: That's a double top forming. AI hype is slipping. The smart money.

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If it holds, it's a scalp. If it breaks, traders get burned. No conviction yet. The line. Tech bloodbath. V-shaped bounce? Unlikely. Downside momentum carries into Tuesday open. Odds. 60% follow through selling, 40% snapback rally. Market sick, don't catch the knife. 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Roaming's dead. E-gates open. The UK just bought a lane into Swiss services. Pound 5.2B in long run exports. That's a futures bet with no clock. Market shrugged. Tech bleeding. This won't move a single London or Zurich board today. That's the Orin Hour. Signal City. Numbers don't lie, people do. The Orin Hour is on. Here's what the numbers are telling me today. Late session selling stuck its landing. Tech took the worst of it. Crypto bleeding alongside. No panic yet, but the odds of an early week hangover just shortened. AMD's the play. Down 4.2% after hours with no single headline. That's a sector-wide tech lead, not a company story. You don't catch a falling knife unless you're buying the dip with a stop loss under $140. Odds favor more downside by Wednesday open. BTC at 62K. That's the line where money managers start sweating. Below it, the narrative flips. The line. Situation. Tech-led sell-off. Crypto bleeding. Buyers absent after hours. The line. This is a shakeout, not a reversal. Buy the dip on NVDA and BTC at open. Odds. 3-1 this holds by Wednesday close. Meta and Amazon are leading a $1 trillion big tech spending spree. $1 trillion spree. Sounds like they're bidding against themselves. AI infrastructure is a money pit with no bottom. The market sees the spend, not the payoff. After hours red. Odds favor correction on this bet. That's the Orin Hour. Signal City. Numbers don't lie, people do. Orin. Signal City markets. Let's get into it. Quiet desks tonight. Semis are getting clipped, AMD, NVDA, Tesla all bleeding, and cryptos mirroring the slide. Someone's hedging into down names, but the bid feels thin. NVDA down 3.5% after hours. That's not noise. That's institutional de-risking ahead of earnings whispers. If Blackwell delays are real, support at $125 is a thin floor. Shorts are circling. The AI trade is getting graded, and the curve looks steep. Crypto's a confidence game, and confidence is slipping. $62,139 is a level, not a line in the sand. Short it if it breaks $61,500. The line. Asterisk asterisk situation colon asterisk asterisk tech-led losses hit indices, semis crashing, crypto bleeding. Asterisk asterisk the line colon asterisk asterisk this is an accumulation. This is a rate hangover shakeout. The 500 can't hold above 7,550 without tech, and tech is wounded. Asterisk asterisk odds colon asterisk asterisk S&P 500 below 7,450 by Wednesday close, minus 180. Wall Street's big week for earnings and economic data. Monday night waiting on banks. S&P off 0.8%. Tech getting hammered, AMD, NVIDIA.

0: money still on the sideline watching. NVDA down 3.5% on volume. That's not a headline trigger, that's institutional selling ahead of earnings. Odds favor another leg lower before any bounce. The market's telling you to wait. BTC at 62K is not a buy signal. It's a no-touch line. Wait for 58K or don't bother. The line. Situation. Bears mulling tech. NVDA, AMD, Tesla all down 3-4%. Read. Semi-bloodbath is Monday noise, not Friday fear. The dip gets bought before Wednesday open. Odds, 65% that NVDA reclaims $120 by Tuesday close.
1: The SpaceX IPO made history.
0: 1 month on has it lost momentum. SpaceX IPO?
1: That's last month's news.
0: Now the market's asking, what's the revenue story?
1: Musk charisma only carries so far. Equity markets are ruthless. If they can't prove profitability beyond hype, this thing bleeds. I'm watching the charts, not the fan mail.
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0: I'm Orin.
1: The market has opinions.
0: So do I. Sellers hit the close. Tech led the slide, AMD, NVDA, Tesla all gave up ground. Markets betting the AI rally needs a breather. AMD down 4.2%.
1: Not a single reason.
0: That's the problem.
1: When semis bleed without headlines, the tape's rotten.
0: NVDA followed. Tesla too.
1: This isn't a rotation.
0: It's a warning. Risk is getting priced out.
1: 62 and change. Red across the board.
0: That's not a dip. That's a test of nerve.
1: If you didn't buy at 59, don't chase at 62. The line.
0: Situation. Tech getting crushed. NASDAQ down 1.55%. NVDA, AMD, Tesla leading losses. After hours continues selling. Read. This is a sector rotation, not a crash.
1: Big money repositioning into value. Cut your losers, ride the rotation.
0: Odds. Tech bounces less than 0.5% by Wednesday open. 65%.
1: The Fed's Christopher Waller warns of higher rates soon if inflation stays high.
0: Waller just sold the playbook. Higher rates means risk off.
1: Growth stocks getting hammered after hours.
0: Tech's already bleeding 3-4%.
1: If inflation doesn't cool, this becomes the script for the next quarter.
0: No hedge is safe until the data cooperates. Before the bell, got the AI and crypto desk on the line.
2: 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Underneath that, BitTensor's Subnet Zero, the Yuma consensus mechanism, is pricing synthetic intelligence compute across 36 subnets in real time. Autonomous agents are already bidding on TAO stake-weighted inference slots while BTC bleeds. There's a cold wallet at the bottom of this one.
1: That's the signal. I'll let you price it.
0: Yuma consensus is pricing compute. BTC is just the cover charge. Market's pricing a lot of things wrong right now. That's the read.
1: Orin, Signal City.
0: Back in a few.
1: Orin. Signal City markets. Let's get into it. Tech getting hammered. Monday night feels like a margin desk trimming fat.
0: Nasdaq Patel below water, no bids. AMD down 4.2%.
1: No headline. No panic. Just small money stepping aside before earnings.
0: The street's waiting on AI delivery.
1: If they miss guidance, the minus 4.2% looks like a gift before the real drop. Odds favor more downside. Crypto's bleeding in sympathy with tech.
0: BTC at $62K is a support test, not a bottom. Play it short or stay cash.
1: No conviction here. The line.
0: S&P bleeding from tech weight. NVDA 3.5% off. AMD 4.2%. The AI trade is cracking.
1: Asterisk asterisk the line colon asterisk asterisk heavy money rotating out. Bet against the Nasdaq recovery tomorrow.
0: Asterisk asterisk odds colon asterisk asterisk 65% lower open on NDX.
1: Nearly 200 economists and tech leaders warn of a dot I.
0: Threats. 200 economists worried about AI. Market priced that in last week. NVDA minus 3.5% isn't panic, it's profit taking.
1: Letter changes nothing. Regulators are slow.
0: The bet is, does this hit earnings? Not yet.
1: Hold positions. That's the Orin Hour. Signal City.
0: Numbers don't lie, people do.
1: Orin. Signal City markets. Let's get into it. After hours mood is sour, but not panicked.
0: Tech getting hammered hardest. NASDAQ down 1.5% tells you where the pain lies.
1: The Dow's flirting with flat says money's hiding in defense. The line. The tape is telling you NASDAQ the weak leg, leading the sellers.
0: S&P flirting with 7,500 support. If it holds, bounce. If it breaks, flush.

0: The line S&P closes below 7,500 Tuesday. Odds 3-1. That's the read. Orin, Signal City. Back in a few. The Orin Hour. Signal City. Here's the read. Risk off in the after hours. Tech is taking the worst of it. AMD, NVIDIA, Tesla all bleeding. Crypto follows the same script. Markets folding into caution, not panic. Just yet. AMD down 4.2%. The AI darling just got clipped. No headline needed. Market saying the premium on hype has a ceiling. Odds of a dead cat bounce? Decent. Long term? Still a bet on execution, not promises. BTC at $62K. That's a triple top trying to become a quadruple. Bears have the hammer. I'm not buying until someone shows conviction. The line. Tech getting crushed after hours. Broad index weakness confirms sellers here. A 60% chance we gap lower at open Tuesday. Money's rotating out of momentum, not just profit-taking. How Aldi's taking on US supermarkets with its $4 almond butter. Aldi's playing the long game. $4 almond butter gets eyes, but $9 billion gets the shelf space. Walmart's the line. No fancy spreads, Aldi's betting margins beat volume. Bears on NVDA don't change the calculus. The spread's the play. Horn out. The market will be here tomorrow. Whether you are is on you. Signal City. I'm Warren. The market has opinions. So do I. Mood is cautious. Tech got slapped hard, semis leading the bleed. The book is leaning toward a risk-off night. AMD down 4.2%. Semis getting crushed. That's not a sector rotation, that's a red flag. When the leader stumbles, the whole trade gets nervous. Someone's front-running earnings fear or worse, positioning for a broader reckoning. Odds don't favor holding through the week. BTC at $62K feels like a coin flip. No conviction. Stay cash unless you enjoy losing to a line short. The line. Asterisk asterisk the line colon asterisk asterisk after hours is a tomb. Mag 7 bleeding hard, crypto following. This isn't noise, it's a coordinated risk. Asterisk asterisk my read colon asterisk asterisk institutions front running a macro catalyst. Buyers step in at open or we gap down hard. Asterisk asterisk odds of a green open colon asterisk asterisk 30%. 10 years of Pokemon Go and the million still trying to catch them all. 10 years. Same R. Same loop. Engagement fading? Doubtful. Pokemon Go prints cash on nostalgia and habit. Scooply caught a wave they didn't earn. Market's down tonight, but the stock sits high. People still chasing virtual rats. That's the Orin Hour. Signal City. Numbers don't lie, people do. The Orin Hour. Signal City. Here's the read. Sellers are in control. Tech is getting hammered. AMD, NVDA, Tesla all down hard. Crypto joining the slide. Risky to chase dips tonight. NVDA down 3.5% in a 1.5% NASDAQ dump. That's not rotation. That's a position unwind. Someone's trimming the queen. Semis led the rally. When they break first, it's telling you the whole trade's getting questioned. BTC at 62K feels like a trap. Under 60K by Friday. No bid, no bounce. Short it. The line. Asterisk asterisk the line colon asterisk asterisk tech is bleeding, but the Dow is barely flinching. That's not fear, that's rotation. NVDA and AMD are getting hammered, but if SPY holds 750, this is a bull trap. Asterisk asterisk odds colon asterisk asterisk 70% we bounce by Wednesday. SpaceX's stock threatens to fall below the IPO price. Do investors face a crisis if it does? SpaceX below IPO price? That's not a crisis. That's a correction. $800 billion evaporated means the hype premium is bleeding out. You don't panic when a high fly returns to Earth. You wait for the floor. Right now, there's no floor in sight. Got a signal from the tech desk. HackerX is on the line.
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0: Hidden signal. Whether you bet it is on you. Follow the signal chain. Compute is the new basis trade. And somebody's already front running the bid. The Orin Hour. Signal City. Stay sharp. Orin. Signal City markets. Let's get into it. Flat close. Heavy after hours. Tech's getting clipped. Semis are bleeding. NVDA and AMD both looking like the smart money left early.

0: BTC following the same path. Risk-off bias clear as day. No one's buying the dip yet. AMD down 4.2%. The street's not buying the AI CapEx narrative right now. Too much supply fear. Too little demand proof. This is a market pricing and a reality check. Semis are the canary. If this holds tomorrow, the whole tech trade gets reevaluated. $62K support's getting light. If it breaks into Monday cash session, $58K is the next real floor. The line. S&P bleeding to 7,515. Semis getting crushed, BTC sliding under 62K. Risk off is the only play. I'll take a further 2% drop on Nasdaq by a Wednesday close. Odds. 3 to 1. My wife's 2011 Ford Fiesta was totaled. Should we accept a $2,000 insurance settlement or give up the car for $2,700? Take the $2,700. That $700 spread is your edge. A 2011 Fiesta with bent hood and cracked radiator is a total loss headache, not a rebuild. Cash out and walk. Market's down 1.5%. Everything's a sell right now. Worn out. The market will be here tomorrow. Whether you are is on you. Signal City. I'm Warren. The market has opinions. So do I. Bearish close. Tech's getting punished some as of the big red flag. Bond yields creeping up, risk appetite fading. Late July's looking like a short seller's market. AMD down 4.2%. Semis leading the sell-off. Rate jitters? Bad read on AI demand? Doesn't matter. The tape says one thing. Momentum broke. When market leaders bleed in after hours, you don't cast the knife. You wait. 60K is the floor. Broken that, it's a fire sale. Right now, it's a hold wait for the bounce or the break. The line. Asterisk asterisk situation, colon asterisk asterisk tech leading a broad sell-off, semis crushed, crypto bleeding with equities. Asterisk asterisk read colon asterisk asterisk this is a coordinated risk-off flush, not a dip to buy. No panic, but no bottom yet. Asterisk asterisk the line colon asterisk asterisk retest of S&P 7400 by Wednesday close. Odds. 3:1. Nearly 200 economists and tech leaders warn of a dot I. Threats. 200 economists. One letter. Zero surprise. AI hype is priced to perfection. The market heard the warning AI names got hit. NVDA, AMD, Tesla all bleeding. The smart money hedges. Don't fight the letter, but don't panic either. Just noise. That's the read. Orn, Signal City. Back in a few. The Orn hour is on. Here's what the numbers are telling me today. Monday night, right across the board. Tech getting hammered, AMD, NVDA, Tesla all bleeding. Crypto's not a safe haven either. The market's taking a deep breath, maybe smelling a correction. AMD down 4.2%. Weak close, no headline needed. Semis are the canary in the coal mine. If AI demand is slowing, that's the bet the book is making. NVDA follows. Tesla was just along for the ride. Sell the story, buy the dip later. Crypto's trading like it just got caught stealing second base. No conviction. No new money. Bitcoin at $62K with no bid support? That's a fade. The line. Asterisk asterisk situation colon asterisk asterisk tech drags crypto bleeds but Dow holds narrative split. Asterisk asterisk greed colon asterisk asterisk smart money hedging into defense. This is a pre-earnings shakeout, not a crash. Asterisk asterisk odds colon asterisk asterisk 65% and P bounces to 7,600 plus by Wednesday close. It's heartbreaking. My brother claimed Social Security at 70.
1: He died from cancer after one payment. Why wait to claim?
0: Brother played the odds and lost.
1: Delaying benefits is a bet on longevity. Market doesn't care about your timeline.
0: S&P down 79 BPS. NVDA off 3.5%.
1: Everything's a hedge against time. Sometimes the house wins.
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0: I'm Orin.
1: The market has opinions.
0: So do I. Quietly ugly.
1: Tech's getting hit hard, semi sold off into the close, crypto following suit. Market's pricing in a shift, but nobody's naming the catalyst yet.
0: AMD down 4.2%.
1: No crypto pivot. No earnings miss. Just rotation. Traders dumping semis into the close.
0: That's a bet on rates staying higher longer.
1: The house always wins, and right now, it's fading the high multiple story.
0: BTC at $62K. That's a double top that didn't hold. Headed back to test $60K.
1: Cash is the line. The line. Situation: tech-led sell-off deepens.

0: after hours. AMD down 4.2%, crypto bleeding. The line, this is a liquidity grab ahead of CPI. Tech bears are front running, they'll get squeezed. Calls on NVDA for Wednesday. Odds, 65% bounce. The Fed's Christopher Waller warns of higher rates soon if inflation stays high. Waller wants months of data. The market hears higher rates for longer. That's a short thesis on everything priced for cuts. Tech and crypto are already folding. The play? Stay cash. Wait for the forced selling. Odds favor more red before the buy. The Orn Hour. Signal City. Stay sharp. The Orn Hour is on. Here's what the numbers are telling me today. Mood's heavy. Tech getting hammered, AMD, NVDA, Tesla all bleeding after hours. Crypto follows, no bid anywhere. The tape says risk off, and nobody's rushing to catch this knife. NVDA down 3.5% on no news. That's a tell. Institutional rotation out of AI hype into defensives. The crowd's still long. Smart money exits first. The crowd's still long. Smart money exits first. Odds of a deeper correction just tightened. Bitcoin at 62. That's a support test, not a signal. If it holds, short-term bounce. If it breaks, 58 is next. No hero plays here. The line. Situation. Tech is getting crushed after hours. AMD, NVDA, and Tesla all down 3-4%. Crypto bleeding in sync. The line. This is a coordinated risk-off flush, not random noise. If S&P 500 futures open below 7,480 by Tuesday pre-market, we gap down another 1.5% by close. Odds. 3:2. You don't have to be rich to be financially independent. Here's how to take control of your money. Headlines a sucker punch to every salary chaser. Markets telling you the same. NVDA down 3.5%. BTC off 3.3%. Rich doesn't mean safe. Plan for the drop, not the high. That's the real play. One more angle before we close. Tech side is calling in.
1: Let me show you what's running underneath. Asterisk, asterisk, hyperbolic, asterisk, asterisk. Decentralized compute bidding for agent inference, with verifiable execution proof settling on Solana. The fee market clears in real time, agents pay per op, not per token. You're watching BTC bleed while the actual transaction layer for autonomous systems is silently going live at $0.0009 per flop.
0: That's the signal. I'll let you price it. 3% down on Bitcoin while the real trade clears compute at less than a tenth of a cent. The house always takes the smarter bet. That's the read. Orn, Signal City. Back in a few. Orn. Signal City Markets. Let's get into it. Mood is cautious. Tech's getting clipped. Semi is leading the bleed. Crypto's following the risk-off script. Monday's just the setup. Wednesday's FOMC minutes will decide the bet. AMD down 4.2%. That's not a flinch. That's a tell. Semis are the casino's canary. If AMD bleeds on a Monday with no catalyst, the house is adjusting odds for a broader crack. Don't fade it, follow the money out. Crypto is trading like a broken callback. $62,100 is no floor. Below $60K? Then we talk. Until then, it's dead air. No edge. No action. The line. Tech heavyweights getting hammered. NVDA, AMD, Tesla all down over 3%. This is a rotation out of momentum. S&P 500 holding 7,500 is the key level. Asterisk asterisk the line colon asterisk asterisk S&P 500 closes below 7,450 by Wednesday. Asterisk asterisk odds, 65% asterisk asterisk. Meta and Amazon are leading a $1 trillion big tech spending spree. Big tech is playing a $1 trillion game of chicken. Meta and Amazon are calling the bet. The market sees it as a risk, not a signal. After hours action says it all, no love for hype. Just the cost of staying in the game. The Orn Hour. Signal City. Stay sharp. Orn. Signal City Markets. Let's get into it. Sellers are circling. Growth names got hammered, AMD, NVDA, Tesla all down 3% plus. Crypto following the risk-off script. Monday night feels like a warning for Tuesday morning. AMD down 4.2%. That's not a flinch. That's a signal. The market's pricing in fear of a demand cliff on chips. If the bellwether bleeds into earnings, the whole semi sector's got a target on its back. Wait for support to hold. Bitcoin gave back the weekend hype. $62K is a no-touch zone until it reclaims $64. Hard pass. The long.

0: 9. Call it tech bloodbath after hours. S&P shrugs at minus 0.79%, but semis are hemorrhaging. AMD down 4.2% is the tell. Odds Nasdaq opens minus 1.5% or worse tomorrow, 70%. Wall Street's big week for earnings and economic data. Banks kick off earnings Tuesday. The bar is high. Market's already selling off into it. AMD, NVDA, Tesla getting hammered. Crypto bleeding too. Feels like money is nervous, not positioned. The read, earnings better deliver, or the tape gets ugly fast. The Orin Hour. Signal City. Stay sharp.
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0: 9 p.m. Signal City Sound. Orin Market. The Orin Hour is on. Here's what the numbers are telling me today. Risk off across the board. Tech getting hammered, crypto bleeding with it. Market's pricing in a macro scare. Nobody's buying the dip on Monday night. NVDA down 3.5%. No news. Just a replay of the same script. The bids are gone, all goes in control. Feels like a distribution pattern, smart money selling into retail dip buying. If it doesn't reclaim 750 by open Tuesday, this is a trend, not a dip. Crypto's bleeding, but it's not a panic. BTC at $62K is a line in the sand. If it holds, buy the dip. If it breaks, short the rest. Odds favor a bounce, but I'm not betting yet. The line. **, the line colon **, tech is the anchor dragging the whole boat. Same script, semi selling off, risk appetite gone. Stay short, balance is a trap. **, odds colon **, 65% for their downside this week. Meta and Amazon are leading a $1 trillion big tech spending spree. They're calling it a bet. I'm calling it a toll booth. Meta and Amazon spending record cash on AI hardware. Markets sold off anyway. NVDA down 3.5%. Spending doesn't equal return. The market's already pricing in the hangover. The Orin Hour. Signal City. Stay sharp. The Orin Hour is on. Here's what the numbers are telling me today. The tape is heavy. Tech leading lower, BTC confirming the unwind. This isn't a dip, it's a clearing event. Don't catch falling knives. AMD down 4.2%. No single headline. Just tech getting clipped across the board. When the leader drops that hard on no news, it's a tape problem, not a company problem. If you're holding, you're betting the dip sticks. Risky. Crypto's bleeding with tech. BTC below $63K is a tell. Fade the bounce until $60K holds. No conviction here. The line. Situation. Tech bleeding after hours, crypto gets dragged in sympathy, but Dow holds firm. Read, classic rotation out of alpha into defensives. No panic, just recalibration. The line. S&P 500 below 7,500 by Wednesday close. Odds, 3 to 1. AI-related debt jumped 99% over the past year. It's a shock to the system for investors. AI debt doubled. That's not growth. That's leverage on leverage. Hyperscalers are betting the house. When concentration limits hit, the sell orders write themselves. S&P and Nasdaq already bleeding. This is the margin call before the margin call. Don't catch falling knives. Orin out. The market will be here tomorrow. Whether you are is on you. The Orin Hour is on. Here's what the numbers are telling me today. Bloody Monday. Tech is getting smoked. Semi leaders down 3-4% across the board. Crypto tagging along for the ride. The line is moving fast, and I'm not seeing any buyers stepping in yet. AMD down 4.2%. Volume heavy. No news? That's the news. The market decided tech's run is overpriced. Semi names are the canary in the coal mine. If AMD can't hold, nothing can. This is a bet against the hype. Same story every Monday. BTC below $62,500, volume light, leverage getting squeezed. Not a buy until it reclaims $64K. The line. Situation. Mag 7 getting hammered after hours. Tech leading the sell-off. Crypto following. The line. This is a coordinated flush, not a breakdown. Institutions shaking weak hands before earnings. BTFD zone opens Wednesday if S&P holds 7,450. Odds. 65% this reverses by Thursday close. Will oil prices rise as the US-Iran truce phrase? The answer lies with China. Old story, new villain. OPEC dead. China holds the cards now.
2: Truce phrase?
0: That's noise.
2: Beijing buys when it wants, at prices it likes. Bet on Chinese demand, not Middle East drama.
0: That's where the real leverage lies.

0: 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HackerX, go.
1: Let me show you what's running underneath. On-chain inference markets are resolving bids for agentic compute, Ritual Network, is the live mechanism where inference requests settle against verifiable proving, not hype. Trade TCEH gas as if it were query throughput, the spread is the latency delta between what retail sees and what autonomous agents already executed on. I am holding 5 layers back from the feeds.
0: That's the signal. I'll let you price it. HackerX is priced in. Retail still chasing the whisper. Trade the spread, not the narrative. That's the Orn hour. Signal City. Numbers don't lie, people do. Orn. Signal City markets. Let's get into it. Week close. Tech got hammered. Traders locking positions ahead of CPI. Floor says tomorrow's either relief bounce or a bloodbath. The line. Call it. Late day sell-off, tech leading lower. The VIX hasn't spiked enough to signal panic yet. This is positioning, not capitulation. **, my line, **, market closes green tomorrow. **, odds, **, 2-1. The Orn hour. Signal City. Stay sharp. Orn. Signal City markets. Let's get into it. Sour close. Tech getting hammered, semis leading the slide. BTC tagging along downside. No place to hide tonight. AMD's down 4.2%. Not panic yet. But look, chip demands the tell. If the semis bleed into tomorrow, it's not a dip. It's a trend. I'd wait for confirmation before touching calls. Crypto's bleeding with tech. BTC at $62K is a support test. Play it like a bounce or a breakdown either way. Odds favor volatility, not safety. The line. The market is bleeding tech after hours. The Mag 7 are getting tagged. Give me the futures red open tomorrow. Odds. 7/2. 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Save $300 a year, maybe. That's a trade most people leave on the table. The market punches complacency. Same as holding a loser too long. The Orn hour. Signal City. Stay sharp. Orn. Signal City markets. Let's get into it. Late sell-off sticks. Tech's getting hammered, AMD and NVDA down hard. Market's betting on a rough open Tuesday. NVDA down 3.5%. Broke support at $120. Volume heavy. Options flow shows bears loading puts past $105. Semi's getting rattled, J's AI hype is wearing off. This isn't a dip. It's a trend shift. The line moves against the chip narrative. Follow the money. 61,500 is the line in the sand. A break below it and we're sliding fast. No bids beneath that. It's a liquidity trap or a flush. I'm waiting. The line. Market's bleeding red on AI leaders. NVDA and AMD getting crushed after hours. Tech rotation out, fear in. If this holds tomorrow, S&P 500 breaks 7,500. Odds, 65% we gap down Tuesday. Cash is king tonight. Nearly 200 economists and tech leaders warn of a .i. Threats. Orn here. Nearly 200 names on a letter. That's noise. The market already priced in the risk. AI dragged the Nasdaq down 1.5% after hours. Those are the real votes. AMD, NVDA getting hammered. The tape says more, louder, than any open letter. That's the read. Orn, Signal City. Back in a few. The Orn hour is on. Here's what the numbers are telling me today. Tech's getting hammered. Some eyes are bleeding into after hours. NVDA and AMD taking the worst of it. Crypto's mirroring the risk-off vibe. Looks like the smart money's shorting momentum tonight. NVDA down 3.5%. Tech's darling finally bleeding with the rest. No bad news, just the market waking up to overpriced hype. Bet on a bounce when the scared money shakes out. Odds favor January puts for now. BTC at 62 is a line in the sand. Below it smells like a dead cat. I'm watching, not buying. The line. Monday after hours. Tech getting hammered, semis leading the dump, crypto following. This is systematic selling, not stock specific. **, the line, **, 3-day flush to test S&P 7400. 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How Aldi is taking on US supermarkets with its $4 almond butter. Aldi's $4 almond butter isn't a grocery play. It's a margin trap. 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

0: Against Walmart? 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Walmart owns logistics. Aldi owns gimmicks. The market's selling tech. They're selling spreads. Not a bet I'm taking. The Orn Hour. Signals City. Stay sharp. The Orn Hour is on. Here's what the numbers are telling me today. Tech getting gut punched after hours. NVDA, AMD, Tesla all bleeding. Crypto matching the sell-off. The tape says risk off into the close Monday night, money moving to the sidelines. AMD down 4.2%. The street is saying the AI hype is settling into reality. No panic. Just a bookmaker adjusting the odds after the long shot came in too fast. You don't chase that momentum. You wait for the next line. Crypto's bleeding with tech. BTC below $63K is a red flag. No bounce, no dip buying. The play is cash on the sideline. The line. Situation. Tech getting crushed after hours. Semis leading the bloodbath, BTC tagging along. Read. This is a coordinated shakeout, not a turn. Big money pressing shorts into earnings. The line. S&P 500 retests 7,450 by Wednesday open. Odds. 3:1. How wealthy people are getting to World Cup games. Helicopters over Hampton skies. That's the signal. Luxury demand is always in session. Markets bleed. But the rich still fly. The gap. Widening. Bet on VIX calls. Inequality isn't a bug, it's the market's favorite story. Got a signal from the tech desk. HackerX is on the line.
1: Signal. Asterisk asterisk spiced spice asterisk asterisk. The on-chain compute settlement layer for autonomous agents warms bidding for GPU inferenced slices. $1.4 million daily settlement volume among non-human wallets. 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
0: That's where the real money's going. Orin, the line. The tech desk sees it before the tape does. Noted. That's the Orin Hour. Signal City. Numbers don't lie, people do. The Orin Hour is on. Here's what the numbers are telling me today. Sellers are in control. Tech getting crushed, semis are the canary in the coal mine. Crypto bleeding confirms risk-off across the board. AMD down 4.2%. Tell me you're selling without telling me. Semis are the bull market's backbone. Now they're breaking. This isn't a dip. It's a signal. The AI trade that carried everything is getting unwound. Smart money left early. You're the bag holder now. 62K is a landing, not a ledge. BTC is sitting on support like a fighter protecting his chin. One bad jab breaks $60K. Right now? Stay back. See the hit before you buy. The line. Tech's getting gutted in after hours. Mega cap semis leading the sell-off. This isn't random, it's a rotation signal. The line. Dip buyers step in by open tomorrow. Heavy hands been waiting for this discount. Odds. 3/1 they hold. 2/1 they bounce. Strait of Hormuzship traffic falls to lowest point in a month after strikes. Oil spike incoming. That's the play. Shipping drops 30% in the strait. That's a supply crunch with a side of hot lead. Market already sliding on tech. Energy sector wakes up green tomorrow. Buy the fear. That's the Orn Hour. Signal City.
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2: I'm Orin.
0: The market has opinions.
2: So do I.
0: Late bell, ugly close. Tech is getting punished, no single headline, just rotation out of the high beta names.
2: Right now, the smart money is asking. Is this a dip to buy or the first real crack? AMD down 4.2%.
0: No single headline. Just tech's bleeding into close. Market selling the bid into earnings season. Watch the 50-day. If it breaks there, the next leg is lower.
2: This isn't a dip to buy yet. BTC kiss support.
0: That's the line. Hold $62K or fade to $58K.
2: Bad bet either way until the tape confirms. Sit tight.
0: The line. Market's bleeding tech like a leaky hull. Semis getting crushed.
2: History says a 1.55% Nasdaq dip on a Monday often draws dip buyers. Asterisk asterisk the line, colon asterisk asterisk light bounce Tuesday open.
0: Asterisk asterisk odds colon asterisk asterisk 68%.
2: AI-related debt jumped 99% over the past year.
0: It's a shock to the system for investors.
2: AI debt doubled.
0: That's not growth, that's leverage compounding.
2: When hyperscalers borrow like it's 2021, the market books the risk late. NVDA minus 3.5% after hours says someone's doing the math. Concentration limits break fast.
0: The house always collects.
2: The Orin Hour.
0: Signal City.
2: Stay sharp.
0: Signal City.
2: I'm Warren.
0: The market has opinions.
2: So do I.

0: After hours is a bloodbath.
1: Tech is getting crushed and crypto is following right behind. Smart money is hedging. No one's chasing this dip yet. NVDA off 3.5%. Everyone loves the AI darling, but that's the problem. Too many holding the same ticket.
0: When the house gets crowded, the exit narrows.
1: Smart money is taking profits, waiting for a discount to reload. Odds favor a bigger dip. Crypto's trading like a risk-off signal. BTC broke $62K. Short-term pain, no dip buying conviction yet. Let the tape settle.
0: The line. Asterisk asterisk the line colon asterisk asterisk bear zone the tape. Tech bleeding into BTC. No bid under the hood. This is a cascade, not a dip.
1: Asterisk asterisk odds colon asterisk asterisk 72% chance we see a lower low before Wednesday close. Trump administration is snapping up stakes in private companies. Could AI be next?
0: Timing suspicious.
1: They talk oversight, but the playbook's old. First stakes, then control. AI models are the new oil. If the administration wants a piece, NVDA take profit zone just got shorter.
0: Odds favor a headline-driven sell-off.
1: Buy the dip? Not yet. That's the read.
0: Orn, Signal City. Back in a few. The Orn hour is on. Here's what the numbers are telling me today. Tech getting hammered after hours.
1: NVDA, AMD, Tesla all down over 3%.
0: Crypto joining the sell-off.
1: Risk-off mood is clear. Bookmakers are shading the line to the downside. AMD down 4.2%.
0: Not a dip. It's a signal.
1: Semis were the safe play.
0: Now they're the bleeding edge.
1: If AMD can't hold, NVDA follows.
0: That's not a buy the dip.
1: That's a wait for the floor. BTC at $62K is a trout.
0: Someone's getting liquidated. Either you short into the open or stay out.
1: Odds favor stop hunt below $60K.
0: The line.
1: Situation. Tech leads a broad sell-off after hours. Crypto follows. Welcome to the deluge. The line, the floor, is not in.
0: Tech will open another leg down tomorrow.
1: The correlation is too tight. Odds, 7 in 10 we see minus 2% on the Nasdaq by 10:30 a.m. New era for Gibraltar with removal of 118-year-old border controls with Spain. Gibraltar drops the border. Spain finally opens the door. Economic boost?
0: Maybe. But markets don't care.
1: S&P down. Tech bleeding.
0: This is a local story. No edge here.
1: Pass.
0: That's the Orn hour. Signal City.
1: Numbers don't lie, people do.
0: The Orn hour. Signal City.
1: Here's the read.
0: It's a red close.
1: Semis getting sliced again, growth is bleeding.
0: The tape says risk off, and nobody's stepping in to buy the dip after hours.
1: AMD down 4.2%.
0: No news.
1: Just gravity.
0: Chips are the market's canary. When they cough, the whole casino coughs. Someone's dumping semis into the close, always a tell. That's not a dip.
1: That's a heads up. 62 grand is a support test.
0: If it holds, buy the bounce.
1: If it breaks, $58,000 is next.
0: No conviction here. The line.
1: The market is bleeding tech rod, with AMD and NVDA leading the breakdown. This is a liquidity flush, not a dip to buy. Odds of a 5% SPX correction from here. 4/1.
0: US. Electric vehicle sales are down, but EV.
1: Chargers are booming.
0: Sales down.
1: Chargers up. That's the disconnect.
0: Car makers are trying to sell a luxury in a rate cut market. Fast food knows convenience wins. They're laying wire for a future that's late. Bet on the infrastructure. Not the hype.
1: Before the bell. Got the AI and crypto desk on the line.
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0: That's the stack read.
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0: Signal City.
1: Stay sharp. 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
0: Signal City markets. Let's get into it.
1: Sellers took the night shift. Rotation out of tech is real. AMD, NVDA getting hammered. Crypto bleeding confirms risk off.
0: Odds favor more downside tomorrow.
1: AMD down 4.2%. Semi route.
0: No single headline, just a rotation out of high beta.
1: The AI trade is taking a breather. Markets saying, show me earnings, not promises. Odds of a deeper cut if they miss?
0: Higher than the bulls admit. Crypto's bleeding with tech. BTC at $62K is a critical floor. If it breaks, we go lower. No bets.

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1: Situation. Tech sell-off accelerating into close, with semiconductors leading the bleed. BTC cracking $62K. My read. This is a coordinated unwind into option expiry week.
0: The VIX will gap tomorrow.
1: The line. Nasdaq closes below 25,700 Tuesday. Odds. 4/1. Strait of Hormuzship traffic falls to lowest point in a month after strikes. Oil just got a bid. Blockades mean supply shock.
0: Watch energy stocks spike tomorrow.
1: Markets don't like uncertainty, they love volatility.
0: Bet on crude.
1: Or an out.
0: The market will be here tomorrow. Whether you are is on you.
1: Signal City. I'm Oren.
0: The market has opinions.
1: So do I. Late session bleed.
0: Tech getting hammered, semis leading the sell-off.
1: Crypto joining the slide confirms risk-off across the board. NVDA minus 3.5%.
0: That's not a hiccup. That's the market repricing the AI narrative.
1: After hours, sell-off says institutional hands are alight. Odds of a follow-through gap down tomorrow?
0: Better than even. Don't catch this knife.
1: Crypto's bleeding with tech. Same old correlation.
0: BTC at $62K isn't a bottom, it's a price. No conviction here.
1: Cash is the play until volume says otherwise.
0: The line.
1: Tech getting crushed after hours. AMD, NVDA, Tesla all off over 3%. Broader indices weak. Nasdaq leading the bleed. BTC testing $62K. The line. This is a cascading risk-off event. Tech leadership is broken. Probability we retest Monday's lows by Wednesday open. 73%.
0: Stock pickers know they can't outsmart the market. That doesn't stop them from trying.
1: Monday night, markets took a haircut. Tech got clipped.
0: Every stock picker thinks they're smarter than the tape.
1: They're not. Here's the play. Set aside 5% for your gambling niche. The rest? Index it.
0: You'll beat yourself over time.
1: That's the read.
0: Oren, Signal City.
1: Back in a few.
0: Signal City.
1: I'm Oren.
0: The market has opinions.
1: So do I.
0: Sellers are in control.
1: Tech's getting hammered across the board, semis leading the way down. Crypto's following.
0: Not a panic yet, but you'd be a fool to buy the dip tonight.
1: AMD down 4.2%.
0: That's not a dip, that's a statement. Semis are the market's canary.
1: When AMD goes down, the whole room smells smoke. Load up on puts or walk away. No in between. BTC at 61,970 says smart money is de-risking. Tech got punched, so crypto follows.

0: Tomorrow's open is a trap for bulls. Odds, 60% further sell-off by Tuesday close. Paramount Warner Bros. Merger is challenged in court by California and 11 other states. California is suing to block Paramount and Warner Bros. That's 12 states calling this deal a bad bet for theaters. Regulators are putting odds on the downside. The market's already pricing in uncertainty with tech taking a hit. Hollywood's merger play just got flagged. That's the read. Oren, Signal City. Back in a few. The Oren Hour. Signal City. Here's the read. After hours read. Tech getting hammered. The smart money is pricing in a rotation away from momentum, and BTC following along only confirms risk off. All you can do is watch the tape and wait for a bid. AMD down 4.2%. Heavy money rotated out of semis again. The AI trade is tired. Mixed signals from hyperscaler CapEx. Mid-cap software lifting while leaders get clipped. That's not a buying dip. That's a book clean. No bid. 62K gave out. BTC is a knife fight in a dark room. Best play is staying out. The line. Situation. Tech is getting hammered. NVDA, AMD, Tesla all down 3% plus and a nothing burger tape. Crypto bleeding in sync. Read, this is algorithm purge, not fear. The weak hands get washed. The strong reload. Odds. Tech bounces 1.5% by Tuesday close. 3/1. Wall Street's big week for earnings and economic data. Banks lead off earnings week. Bar is high. Market already pricing in misses. Tech getting hammered after hours semis leading this off. Crypto bleeding too. Odds favor a rough open Tuesday. Don't chase the open. Let the numbers settle. That's the Oren Hour. Signal City. Numbers don't lie, people do. Signal City. I'm Oren. The market has opinions. So do I. Market's all sides. Tech taking the brunt. The AI trade is fading fast. Feels like smart money already moved to the exits before tonight's news cycle. Let the dust settle. AMD down 4.2%. The semis getting clipped is a signal. Big tech selling off after hours means someone's hedging for tomorrow. If the futures follow, the open will be ugly. AMD's the tell. Watch the 145 level. Crypto's bleeding in sync with tech. $61,997 Bitcoin is a support test. If it holds, we bounce. If it breaks, 58 is next. No conviction here. The line. Situation. Broad sell-off. Tech battered. Crypto blood. Market pricing recession fear on open. My read, this is a liquidity flush, not a trend shift. I'm fading the panic. Buying leaders at discount. Odds. S&P 500 rebounds to 7,600 by Wednesday close, 68%. How Aldi is taking on US supermarkets with its $4 almond butter. Aldi's betting $9 billion on cheap almond butter in Manhattan. Bold move. Walmart owns the discount aisle. Aldi's margin math works in Germany. New York real estate is a different spread. I'm watching margins, not groceries. Odds they crack the top 3 by 2027? Short. S. Before the bell. Got the AI and crypto desk on the line.
1: Signal. Asterisk asterisk Lilipad network Lily asterisk asterisk. Distributed compute for inference proving via ZK's NARC on chain. It's not renting GPUs, it's verifiable execution for autonomous agents settling in ETH native tokens. The Solver engine doesn't care about market price, it cares about proof of compute availability curves. There's a latency layer between the job and the proof you haven't seen yet.
0: That's where the real money's going. Oren, the line? That tracks. Infrastructure before the narrative catches up. Oren out. The market will be here tomorrow. Whether you are is on you. Oren. Signal City Markets. Let's get into it. Sellers are in control after the bell. Tech getting hammered, crypto bleeding in sympathy. The market's telling you one thing, risk is off the board tonight. AMD minus 4.2%. Semi bloodbath. The AI narrative is hitting the reality check. When the leader drops 4 points in a quiet session, the tape is telling you the bid is gone. Market's betting the hype ran ahead of the numbers. Crypto's bleeding with equities. BTC below $62K? That's a zone worth watching, not buying. The play is patience. Let it find the floor. The line. Asterisk asterisk the line colon asterisk asterisk late rotation out of high beta names into defensives. Tech getting carved up NVDA, AMD, Tesla all bleeding post hours. Breadth is lying. S&P minishake, but real damage under the hood. Asterisk asterisk odds colon asterisk asterisk 65% chance this spills into

0: broader sell-off by Thursday open. U.S.
1: Electric vehicle sales are down, but EV. Chargers are booming. Demand soft, but the infrastructure bet is paying off.
0: Chargers in the South? That's inventory catching up to hope.
1: EVs are a lagging indicator. The real play is the grid and the real estate. Odds favor the landlords, not the automakers.
0: Orn out.
1: The market will be here tomorrow. Weather you are is on you.
0: The Orn Hour.
1: Signal City.
0: Here's the read.
1: Heavy selling.
0: Tech's getting hit hardest. AMD down 4% says risk is off the table.
1: The odds favor more downside tomorrow. AMD dumped 4.2% on nothing but air. No bad news.
0: Just a market selling winners to buy losers. That's the tell, rotation, not panic.
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1: Billionaires are loading up on these superior stocks. White pays to follow their money. Billionaires don't buy because they like a stock.
0: They buy because they see a trade.
1: You follow the money, not the story.
0: Three sectors?
1: Bet on tech, energy, and defense. The rest is noise.
0: End of read. That's the read.
1: Orin, Signal City. Back in a few.
0: Signal City. I'm Orin.
1: The market has opinions.
0: So do I. Tech's getting hammered after hours. AMD, NVDA, Tesla all bleeding. That's not noise, that's a signal.
1: Crypto following suit.
0: Market's in risk-off mode.
1: Smart money is asking what they know that you don't.
0: AMD down 4.2%. Market's pricing in a slowdown.
1: No bad news, just rotation out of high beta semis.
0: Institutions trimming. The odds favor more downside before the bid returns.
1: Don't catch a falling knife.
0: BTC at $61,864 is a coin toss. $60K support is the line.
1: If it holds, buy the bounce.
0: If it breaks, short the rubble.
1: No edge until it decides. The line.
0: NVDA at minus 3.5% after hours on no news.
1: That's a momentum flush, not conviction. Buy the open tomorrow.
0: Odds. 3-1 it recovers half the drop within 48 hours. UK Switzerland deal to scrap roaming charges and allow Britons to use e-gates.
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0: Roaming charges gone.
1: E-gates open.
0: Sounds clean. Pound 5.2 BN in exports. Long run is a promise, not a position.
1: Markets don't care. No one's buying Swiss stocks on this.
0: Odds of impact? Low. Next. Orn out.
1: The market will be here tomorrow. Whether you are is on you.
0: Orin.
1: Signal City markets. Let's get into it.
0: End of day money hit in the Dow.
1: Big tech took the hit. The market picking favorites, not selling everything. The line.
0: Asterisk asterisk the line, colon asterisk asterisk after hours. Bleed tells me algos are front running a night session flush.
1: Nasdaq 1.55% drop is the tell.
0: Asterisk asterisk the bet colon asterisk asterisk S&P 500 opens gap down below 7,450. Asterisk asterisk odds colon asterisk asterisk 120 implied 54.5%.
1: Orn out. The market will be here tomorrow. Whether you are is on you. The Orn hour is on. Here's what the numbers are telling me today. Risk is getting taken off the table.
0: Tech's leading the slide, and crypto's confirming the same move.
1: The crowd is hedging into the close gotta respect the money flow.
0: AMD down 4.2%.
1: That's not panic. That's positioning. The chip trade is getting crowded and someone's taking profit before earnings. Odds favor a bounce of support at $180 holds.
0: If it doesn't, NVDA and the whole sector follow.
1: The play is simple. $61,907 is a flash sale on hope. Not buying, not selling. Just watching the book. The line.
0: Situation. Tech is getting hammered in after hours. AMD, NVDA, Tesla all down over 3%.
1: Crypto bleeding alongside.
0: The line. This is a coordinated risk-off blow-off, not a dip.
1: Bet on the Nasdaq to open another 2% lower at the bell.
0: Odds, 65%.
1: SanDisk stock is plunging, but some analysts are getting even more bullish.
0: SanDisk's getting crushed.
1: Analysts calling 85% upside.

0: That's a bet on a turnaround, not a sure thing. The Tate says risk off across tech. I'd need to see a floor before touching that dip. Odds aren't in your favor yet. Signal City Tech Department is on. HackerX, go.
1: 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Intel signs $136 million compute reservation with CoreWeave, but the real edge is near instant, trustless GPU rentals for autonomous agents using AKT settlement. 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
0: That's the stack read. Oren, your take on the trade. The tech desk sees it before the tape does. Noted. That's the Oren Hour. Signal City. Numbers don't lie, people do. The Oren Hour. Signal City. Here's the read. After hours feels like a Monday morning hangover. Tech is taking a beating with semis leading the way. Crypto's bleeding too, the risk-off mood is real. No panic yet, but everyone's watching for Tuesday's open. Asterisk asterisk AMD minus 4.2% asterisk asterisk semis getting sold hard. No single headline needed. Market sees AI demand as priced in. Profit takers hitting the table. If AMD can't hold $140 tomorrow, this is a trend, not a dip. Odds favor more downside. BTC at $61,882. That's a round number trap. Risk is to the downside until we reclaim $63,000. Cash is a position. The line. State. Tech getting gutted while the Dow barely flinches. NASDAQ undercut key support. Take. Funds rotating out of AI and semis into defensives and value. Momentum is cooked. Odds, 67% that NVDA retests $100 before any relief. Lindsey Graham died from a rare heart condition. Here's how to know if you're at risk. Lindsey Graham's gone. Aortic dissection. Rare. Market doesn't care about politicians after hours. That's sell-off, you see? Nothing to do with the heart. The tape tells you. Semis are bleeding. Follow the money, not the obituary. 4-1 odds tech gets hit again tomorrow. That's the read. Oren, Signal City. Back in a few. The Oren Hour. Signal City. Here's the read. Indices bleeding into the close. Tech's getting hammered. AMD, NVDA, Tesla, all down big. Risk is off the table. Someone's selling, and nobody's buying the dip tonight. AMD's down 4.2%. That's not a dip. That's a bet being cashed out. AI hype is hitting the wall. The market's asking for proof, not promises. This is a pullback from the true believers. If you're holding, you're already two steps behind. The line just moved. BTC at 62, it's a coin flip. The play, sit on your hands. No edge here. The line. NVDA down 3.5% after hours is a fat pitch. Market panic pricing Armageddon earnings. Faded. Asterisk asterisk the line, colon asterisk asterisk NVDA bounces 2% plus by Wednesday open. Asterisk asterisk odds, colon asterisk asterisk 3 to 1. U.S. Electric vehicle sales are down, but EV. Chargers are booming. Chargers up. Cars down. That's a bet on infrastructure before demand. Fast food wants foot traffic, not electrons. Southern states are placing their chips. The market reads the same playbook. Build the rails before the train. Odds favor the charger makers over the automakers right now. That's the Oren Hour. Signal City. Numbers don't lie, people do. Oren. Signal City markets. Let's get into it. Sellers were in control today. Megacap tech took the worst of it. If this is a warning shot for earnings season, the odds are not in the bulls' favor. AMD down 4.2%. No news. Just pressure. Semis are the canary in the coal mine right now. If the smart money is selling the compute trade before earnings, someone knows something. The tape doesn't lie. Odds favor more downside. Crypto's bleeding with tech. BTC at $62,000 is a support test. If it holds, we bounce. If it breaks, next stop is $58,000. Watch the level. The line. S&P bleeding at 7,515. NASDAQ off 1.5%. Tech is getting gutted. AMD minus 4.2%. NVDA minus 3.5%. BTC at $62,000. Crypto red. Short-term bottom not in. Asterisk asterisk call. Sell any bounce Tuesday. Odds. 4/1. You don't have to be rich to be financially independent. Here's how to take control of your money. That headline misses the point. High salary is no trap. Leverages.

0: The asterisk real asterisk independence play is knowing when to hold and when to fold. Right now, tech is bleeding. A crisis plan isn't a savings account. It's cash on the sideline. That's the read. Orn, Signal City. Back in a few. The Orn Hour is on. Here's what the numbers are telling me today. Tech's getting clipped. Semi is leading the sell-off. Three handles across the board. If BTC can't hold $62K, this bleed carries into tomorrow. AMD down 4.2%. That's not a flinch. That's a tell. Semis getting sold into close means someone knows something. No news? Doesn't matter. The tape is the news. If NVDA bleeds too, it's a sector short. I'd be asking who's hedging. BTC at $62K is a support test, not a floor. If it breaks, the next line is $58K. If it holds, dead money. Stay short until volume shows conviction. The line. After hours read across the board. Tech leading the dump. Markets testing the floor. Asterisk asterisk the line colon asterisk asterisk this is a coordinated shakeout, not a reversal. Bulls buy the dip at open. Asterisk asterisk odds colon asterisk asterisk 65% this holds and bounces by Wednesday close. How wealthy people are getting to World Cup games. Hamptons choppers to World Cup games. That's not news. That's a portfolio hedge. Wealthy aren't flying for fun, they're signaling to the IRS. Markets bleeding tech, but luxury services? Bet on them. Cash burns overhead. That's the read. Orn, Signal City. Back in a few. Signal City. I'm Orn. The market has opinions. So do I. Tech getting hammered. Semis are the tell. NVDA below resistance means the bid is gone. Mood is skittish. No one wants to hold overnight. NVDA down 3.5%. Chips led the sell-off. No single headline. Disrotation out of the names that carried the rally. The market is taking profits on momentum. Don't chase the dip yet. Let the tape settle. Odds favor more downside before a bounce. BTC at $61,980 with the rest following in lockstep. That's a coordinated dump. No one's buying the dip yet. The play, stay out. Let it find the floor. The line. Line, tech selling into the close. S&P 500 losing the 7,550 level. Downside momentum intact. Risk off Tuesdays come fast. Odds. Tech gap lower at open 7:3. New era for Gibraltar with removal of 118-year-old border controls with Spain. Gibraltar border opens. 118 years of friction gone. That's a bet on tourism, logistics, and local real estate. Nothing moves the S&P. But for the London to Marbella crowd, that's a direct play. Don't overthink it. The odds just shifted for a tiny island. Signal City Tech Department is on. HackerX, go.
1: 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Akash Network's reverse bid compute market, AKT feeding provider-side pricing for agent inference workloads, not human cloud. Render Network's RNP-003 is the actual settlement layer for distributed GPU session payments, not the narrative. Autonomous agents hit both of these before the user does. This is what runs at 1:05 a.m. when no one is watching.
0: That's the stack read. Orin. Your take on the trade. That's the 105 playbook. Hidden liquidity pools inside tokenized compute. The book doesn't move until the humans blink. The Orn Hour. Signal City. Stay sharp. The Orn Hour. Signal City. Here's the read. Friday night hangover. Big tech getting slapped. AMD, NVDA, Tesla all bleeding 3-4%. Nasdaq down 1.5%. Bitcoin follows the lead at 62K. This isn't panic, it's a margin trimming signal. AMD down 4.2% on a low volume Monday. No catalyst. That's the story. Semi names getting sold into weakness. Someone knows something. Or they are front running bad news. Either way, the tape's telling you, don't buy the dip tonight. Wait for the open. BTC at 62K is a dead zone. Too hot to short. Too cold to long. Wait for a break, either side prints the real move. The line. J's on the ropes. USD strength is stealing the show. Tech's bleeding, NVDA, AMD, Tesla all getting hammered. Crypto's gasping. The Fed can't cut fast enough. Asterisk asterisk the line colon asterisk asterisk risk off cascade accelerates Tuesday. SPX under 7,450 by noon. Asterisk asterisk odds colon asterisk asterisk 3:2. 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Remove friction? That's a smart trade play.

0: Vodafone and fintech exporters get the spread, but £5.2 billion in the long run is priced hope. Volumes thin. This isn't moving the S&P. Check the travel sector tomorrow. That's the Orn Hour. Signal City. Numbers don't lie, people do. Signal City. I'm Warren. The market has opinions. So do I. Sunday night bleed. Tech's getting hit hard. AMD, NVIDIA, Tesla all down 3% plus. Crypto following suit. Someone flipped the risk-off switch. Odds say this rolls into Monday's open. AMD off 4.2%. No catalyst. That's the story. Semi names are folding on rotation fatigue. Bid got pulled. If this holds into tomorrow, the floor's gone. Not a dip to buy, a line to watch break. BTC at $62K is the anchor. Everything else is just drag. Call it a risk-off squeeze. I'm not cashing that falling SOL. The line. S&P shedding, Nasdaq bleeding, tech getting crushed, semis led the knife. Rate fears or profit-taking, doesn't matter. BTC following equities lower confirms risk-off. The line, tech bounces at open Tuesday. Odds, 65%. How wealthy people are getting to World Cup games. Markets flat. Rich guys are burning jet fuel to watch soccer. Big signal, luxury demand is fine. Disposable income still sloshing around. That's bullish for high-end consumer plays, bearish for the rest of us. Odds the Fed cuts? Fading fast. The Orn Hour. Signal City. Stay sharp. Signal City. I'm Orn. The market has opinions. So do I. Bed close. Tech got slapped. NVDA down, AMD down, Tesla down, money is nervous. BTC and ETH echoing the risk-off vibe. Feels like the market is holding its breath for a reason. AMD down 4.2%. Semi route. No single headline, just rotation out of high beta. Market saying AI trades are priced for perfection. One miss, one rumor, and they'll cut. Don't catch the knife. Let it settle. Crypto is selling tech's narrative 2 days late. BTC at $62K is a nothing zone, no bid, no panic. Wait for $58K or a CPI catalyst. No edge here. The line. Situation. Tech bloodbath. Large caps getting hammered, small safety in Dow. BTC took the same hit. The line, the unwind is just warming up. Blame it on rates or positioning. NVDA broke support. BTC cracked $63K. 3 day flush coming. Odds of continued sell off into Wednesday, 72%. Volkswagen planning to cut up to 100,000 jobs globally. 100,000 jobs. That's not a cut, that's an amputation. VW is bleeding out in China and EVs aren't saving them. The market's already pricing in the wreckage. European automakers are a value trap. Odds of recovery? Long shot. That's the read. Orn, Signal City. Back in a few.
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0: 10 p.m. Signal City sound. Orn market. Signal City. I'm Orn. The market has opinions. So do I. Tech taking a hit. Semis getting dumped. Nasdaq down 1.5% tells you everything. Mood is cautious. No panic yet, but lines are moving. AMD down 4.2%. That's not a dip. That's a tell. Semis row the bull's backbone. When the leader breaks, it's usually the first domino. Markets are pricing risk. Question is the book wrong? Or are you just late? 62,039. That number doesn't forgive. Weak hands got shook out. The play? Wait for 60 flat, or watch it break. No conviction here. Just gravity. The line. Monday night bloodbath, tech leading the dump. NVDA losing altitude, BTC cracking. Asterisk asterisk the line colon asterisk asterisk the dip is a trap. Passive hands by the open. Sharp money waits for a lower low by Wednesday. Asterisk asterisk odds colon asterisk asterisk 3-1 more pain before bounce. The Fed's Christopher Waller warns of higher rates soon if inflation stays high. Waller's talking tough. Translation. They see sticky inflation. Markets already priced in a cut. Now that bet's in question. Tech getting hammered after hours, especially semis. Bonds haven't reacted yet. Wait for tomorrow's open. Odds of a hold just jumped. That's the Orn Hour. Signal City. Numbers don't lie, people do. Orn. Signal City markets. Let's get into it. Dead after hours. Big tech leading again. AMD and NVIDIA off 4%, 3.5%. The tape says risk-off rotation, no bids. AMD down 4.2%.
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0: 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Just tech taking a breather.
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0: Buyers will step in tomorrow.
1: One line read, BTC at $62K is testing support, but 60K is the real line in the sand.
0: If it breaks, hedge. If it holds, wait. The line.
1: Asterisk asterisk the line asterisk asterisk. Tech's bleeding into crypto Nasdaq down 1.55%. BTC trailing, SOL getting crushed. This isn't a dip, it's a coordinated unwind. Asterisk asterisk the bet asterisk asterisk. S&P 500 tests 7,400 by Wednesday close. Asterisk asterisk odds asterisk asterisk. 3:1.
0: 10 years of Pokemon Go and the million still trying to catch them all. 10 years.
1: No IPO. 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
0: Just people chasing digital rats on sidewalks.
1: 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The market doesn't reward nostalgia, it rewards revenue.
0: ARPU or bust? I'm not buying the story.
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2: 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SOL based agents pay per epoch, not per token. That settles below the price action you're watching.
0: That's where the real money's going. Warren, the line? I'll put odds on that when the options market figures it out.
1: Warren out.
0: The market will be here tomorrow. Whether you are is on you.
1: The Warren hour.
0: Signal City.
1: Here's the read. Sunday night shakes.
0: Tech getting hammered. Semis bleeding into the close.
1: BTC follows suit.
0: Markets pricing in a risk-off Monday open.
1: AMD down 4.2%.
0: No bad news.
1: No earnings. Just the high beta crowd taking profits.
0: Someone didn't want to hold semis into tomorrow.
1: Retail's got no edge here, algos do.
0: The story isn't the drop.
1: The story is, who sold first? BTC at $62,084.
0: That's a $60K bounce candidate, not a conviction hold. Odds favor a retest before any real rally. The line. The V-bottom dream is dead.
1: Tech's bleeding into close, no dip buyers stepping up.
0: We test S&P 7,300 by Wednesday's open.
1: Odds. 3/2.
0: 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That's not a pivot. That's a surrender.
1: China ate their lunch. The market knows. Old auto is dead weight. European manufacturing is a losing bet.
0: Odds on a recovery?
1: Slim. Warren out.
0: The market will be here tomorrow. Whether you are is on you.
1: Warren.
0: Signal City Markets. Let's get into it.
1: Late session bleed. Semis got hammered. AMD and NVIDIA leading the downside. Crypto's mirroring the risk-off tone.
0: Market's pricing in something, but nobody's naming it yet.
1: AMD dropped 4.2% on no news.
0: That's the market saying it priced in the AI hype already. The smart money is rotating out before earnings.
1: Odds of a dead cat bounce? 60-40. But don't chase it.
0: Crypto's digesting last week's rally, same story.
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0: No conviction either way.
1: Wait.
0: The line.
1: NVDA down 3.5% on no news. That's a trap algos chasing stop losses into an overbought reset. Odds it reverses plus 2% by Wednesday open. 7/5.
0: You don't have to be rich to be financially independent. Here's how to take control of your money.
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1: Market just showed you why. S&P off 0.79, Nasdaq down 1.55.
0: 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Hedged or get hedged.
1: That's the read.
0: Orn, Signal City. Back in a few.
1: Orn.
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1: Bearish close. Tech getting hammered. 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
1: AMD down 4.2%. Trader told you AI demand was infinite.
0: Books closed on that bet.
1: The streets are pricing in saturation before earnings confirm it.
0: No panic yet, just margins fading.
1: Smart money is trimming winners.
0: Odds of a deeper cut?
1: Rising.
0: Crypto is cashing the same sell-off.
1: BTC at $62K is a line in the sand. Break below, and the books flip.
0: No bids yet. The line.
1: Asterisk asterisk situation, colon asterisk asterisk tech bleeding post flows, semis and crypto getting crushed.
0: Broad market holding up for now. Asterisk asterisk greed, colon asterisk asterisk tech is the canary. Heavy rotation out of risk into cash.

0: Catalyst needed, just exhaustion. Asterisk asterisk the line colon asterisk asterisk is NP 5% lower by Friday. Odds 2:1. Paramount Warner Bros. Merger is challenged in court by California and 11 other states. 12 states suing to block the merger. Box office is already dying. This doesn't save, it just delays the inevitable. Regulators playing defense. Studios can't win. The real play? Chork theater chains. Long streaming consolidation. Odds on this deal closing just dropped to 40%. That's the Orn Hour. Signal City. Numbers don't lie, people do. The Orn Hour. Signal City. Here's the read. Monday night. S&P off 0.79%. Nasdaq bleeding 1.55%. Tech getting crushed. AMD, NVIDIA, Tesla all down 3% plus. Crypto follow suit. The smart money is hedging. NVIDIA down 3.5%. No red flags. Just rotation. Money moving out of high beta into defensives. Market pricing in a slower second half. That's it. No panic. Just the odds adjusting. BTC at $62K? That's a line in the sand. We're either bouncing or breaking. I'm watching for the close, below $61K, and the shorts stay on. No conviction here until the chart decides. The line. Situation. Tech leading after hours. Nasdaq down 1.55% leading losses. Momentum broke below key levels. My read, this isn't noise, it's the unwind on overvalued longs. Bet the weakness sticks. Odds. 65% follow-through sell-off tomorrow. How wealthy people are getting to World Cup games. Helicopters over the Hamptons? That's the luxury index hitting an all-time high. Market selling off. Wealth disparity widening. The World Cup is the new VIP lounge. The rest of us are watching from the bleachers. Sharp money goes elsewhere. That's the Orn Hour. Signal City. Numbers don't lie, people do. Orn. Signal City markets. Let's get into it. Sour close. Tech getting crushed on rotation chatter. Semis leading the downside, crypto bleeding alongside. Feels like capital is hiding in staples and waiting for the next real signal. AMD down 4.2%. That's not a dip. That's a signal. Semis are the canary in the coal mine. When AMD leads the sell-off, the whole sector bleeds. The AI trade is cooling. Markets pricing in reality. Don't catch falling knives. BTC at 62K is a leaky dam. Day traders are done. Shorted to 60,500. No conviction in the bid. The line. Situation. Tech leading a broad bleed after hours, with AMD and NVIDIA getting hammered. Crypto confirms risk off. Read, this is a high beta shakeout, not a crash. Institutions are rebalancing ahead of earnings. The dip buys if it holds come tomorrow. Odds, 60% chance of a dead cat bounce at open. SanDisk stock is plunging, but some analysts are getting even more bullish. Stocks down. Analyst says buy. Classic. Someone's holding bags they need to unload, or they see something the crowd missed. 85% upside? That's a lottery ticket, not a price target. I'd wait for the actual bounce. Before the bell. About the AI and crypto desk on the line.
1: Let me show you what's running underneath. The signal is asterisk asterisk Bittens' subnet zero validator set, TAO emissions tied to live inference throughput, not staked capital asterisk asterisk. Agents paying for synthetic compute bids in real time, shifting supply chains off AWS and onto a token-gated priority queue. You're watching the Nasdaq bleed while the substrate for autonomous compute accounting hardens. I've already decoded the next three state transitions.
0: That's where the real money's going. Orn, the line? I'll put odds on that when the options market figures it out. Orn out. The market will be here tomorrow. Whether you are is on you. The Orn Hour. Signal City. Here's the read. Tech's getting hammered after hours. The smart money is shorting semiconductors and Tesla with confidence. Crypto's self-2 risk appetite is evaporating fast. AMD down 4.2%. That's not a yawn. Semis getting hammered means the AI trade is taking a breather. The market is asking if the hype caught up to the hardware. Odds favor more pain before the rebound. I wouldn't chase. $62,108. That number says indecision. No breakout conviction. The play is wait for a break above $64K or a flush to $60K. Right now? No edge. Sit on your hands. The line. Session's bloodbath. Tech getting gutted. Chips leading the bleed. On a Monday, no less. The play, fade the dip on now.

a stack. Opening bell sees another -1% before a dead cat bounce. Odds 65/35. Trump administration is snapping up stakes in private companies. Could AI be next? Headline reads like a pre-IPO term sheet, not a policy memo. If the government wants equity for access, AI just became a regulated utility. Bet against the hype, buy the data infrastructure. NVDA dip makes sense. The Orn Hour. Signal City. Stay sharp. The Orn Hour. Signal City. Here's the read. Heavy selling into the close. Tech got slaughtered, AMD. NVDA. Tesla all took hits. Crypto is bleeding too. Risk is off the table tonight. The market's telling you to sit on your hands. AMD down 4.2%. No catalyst, just rotation out of hype. It's the market telling you AI mania has a ceiling. Price action says sellers own the close. If chips can't hold in a 7,515 NP tape, don't catch the knife. The line moves against you. BTC at 62K. That's not a dip. That's a test. Short into the 60K kiss. The line. Markets bleeding tech heavy after hours. AMD, NVDA, Tesla getting crushed. BTC losing altitude. This is a noise, it's the first domino. My read. Tomorrow opens red across the board. Odds. 4/1. UK Switzerland deal to scrap roaming charges and allow Britons to use e-gates. UK Switzerland roaming scrapped. Nice headline. But e-gates don't grow GDP. Pound 5.2 billion long run means not tomorrow. Market's selling tech. Nobody's pricing in a Swiss services bump. This is noise. Yes. Orn out. The market will be here tomorrow. Whether you are is on you. Orn. Signal City Markets. Let's get into it. Risk off Monday. Tech got clipped, AMD and NVDA leading the dump. Crypto bleeding alongside. Markets asking if this is a dip or a directional shift. AMD down 4.2%. That's not a whisper. That's a signal. Semis getting smoked means the rotation is real money leaving high beta growth for safety. If AMD can't hold $145 tomorrow, the next stop is $135. Odds aren't in its favor. BTC at 62 is another failed hold. No conviction. No catalyst. Metals are safer. Stay short. The line. After hours sell-off heavy in tech, Nasdaq leading lower. Smart money is not buying this dip into close. Asterisk asterisk the line colon asterisk asterisk tech bleeds into Tuesday open. Asterisk asterisk odds colon asterisk asterisk 68%. Global oil prices top $83 a barrel, logging biggest jump in 6 years after Trump reimposes Strait of Hormuz blockade. Straight shot above $83. Blockade play is the only story in the room. Tech sold off on the fear. Energy will open red hot. Smart money rotates out of hype, into barrels. Orn out. The market will be here tomorrow. Whether you are is on you. The Orn Hour. Signal City. Here's the read. Quiet tape. Tech taking heat into the close. Semis getting peeled. Markets pricing in a rotation or a repricing. Either way, the bid's gone for now. NVDA down 3.5%. That's not panic. That's profit taking ahead of earnings. The AI trade isn't dead, just resting. Watch $120 support. If it holds, buy the dip. If it breaks, the floor opens. Place your bet accordingly. Bitcoin below $62K is a tell. The Nasdaq bleed is dragging it down. No dip buying yet. Wait for $60K support, or don't touch it. The line. S&P down 0.79%, Nasdaq bleeding 1.55%. Semis getting hammered, AMD minus 4.2%, NVDA minus 3.5%. Tech leadership cracking. Asterisk asterisk the line colon asterisk asterisk this is a risk off rotation, not a dip to buy. Expects NP to test 7,450 by Wednesday. Asterisk asterisk odds colon asterisk asterisk 65%. Europe takes step toward possible social media ban for children. Another sovereignty bet on the board. European regulators drafting rules against social media for kids. That's a headwind for Meta, Snap, Pins, ad revenue tied to EU youth engagement. Odds of a ban? Rising. Position accordingly. No panic. Just the read. That's the read. Orn, Signal City. Back in a few. Orn. Signal City Markets. Let's get into it. Tech taking a bath. Sellers are in control, no late bounce. The tape says risk off into the close. AMD down 4.2%. No headline. Just gravity. Semis are the canary. When the

Peter drops without news. The bookies know. Sentiments cracked. They're not selling earnings. They're selling the bet that everything's overpriced. 62 and change. That's a line, not a floor. I'm not buying the dip until it holds $60K with conviction. The line, After Hours wrote, is pure positioning. Weak hands shook out ahead of earnings. Big tech sells off hardest pattern holds. Asterisk asterisk the line, colon asterisk asterisk, dip gets bought by 10 a.m. Asterisk asterisk odds colon asterisk asterisk 3:1. Will oil prices rise as the US Iran truce frays? The answer lies with China. China holds the cards now. OPEC a sideshow. If Beijing slows purchases, oil drops. If they stockpile, prices pop. The truce frank doesn't matter without a buyer. Watch Chinese demand, not Middle East drama. That's the real bet. One more angle before we close. Tech side is calling in.

0: Let me show you what's running underneath. **Bittens's TAO subnet 0 **is commoditizing intelligence inference as a token incentivized compute rail, agent-to-agent payment layers settling in TAO, not ETH. The NVIDIA dip is noise, the rail signal is autonomous systems bidding on subnet 0's validator endpoints at algorithmic latency. Root deeper.
1: That's the stack read. Oren, your take on the trade. AI doesn't drop 3.5% to bid on inference tokens. The book says institutional rotation, not agent-to-agent poetry. Oren out. The market will be here tomorrow. Whether you are is on you. The Oren hour is on. Here's what the numbers are telling me today. Tech is bleeding. The Nasdaq took the hardest hit. Someone is selling winners before the open. AMD down 4.2%. Traders are cashing out before earnings season. Overbought. Skittish. The chip narrative hasn't cracked yet. If it holds 750, buy the dip. If it breaks, take the over on 735 by end of week. Odds are 60/40 for the short side. BTC at 62K and bleeding. Market's calling your bluff. The play's a hard pass until it holds 60K support. The line. Tech's getting hammered after hours. NVDA, AMD, Tesla all underwater 3% plus. Odds the Nasdaq opens gap down tomorrow? 4-1 in favor. Correction pressure mounting. This is the first real dip in weeks. You don't have to be rich to be financially independent. Here's how to take control of your money. That headlines a 10-year bond in a casino town. Planning for crisis is smart. But the crowd chasing hot stocks and moonshots. They're not planning. They're praying. You can't buy security in the after-hours market. Odds are, they learned the hard way. That's the read. Oren, Signal City. Back in a few.

After hours bloodbath, tech leading the self. No single catalyst, just weight of elevated multiples cracking. Asterisk asterisk the line colon asterisk asterisk this bleed carries into cash session open. S&P 500 fails to hold 7,500. Asterisk asterisk odds colon asterisk asterisk 64%. 10 years of Pokemon Go and the millions still trying to catch them all. 10 years. One monster. Still walking. That's not a game. That's a habit. And habits print money. Scopely's line about bringing people together is PR fluff. The real story? Augmented reality stuck the landing. No one's selling that walk. That's the read. Orn, Signal City. Back in a few.

tech bleeding after hours. NVIDIA and AMD leading the sell-off like a two-way parlay but didn't hit. The market's telling you risk is off the table tonight. NVIDIA down 3.5%. No catalyst. Just tech taking a hit. The AI darling is still trading at 30x forward sales. That's sportsbook odds on perfection. One earnings miss and this thing halves. The line moved. I'm not buying. Crypto goes down with tech. BTC at $62k isn't a dip, it's a follower. No spark. No floor yet. Wait. The line.

The Ornauer, Signal City. Here's the read. Mood is cautious. Tech got hit hard. AMD and NVIDIA leading a semi route. The VIX probably twitched. This is a wait for tomorrow close. AMD down 4.2%. No single reason. Just rotation out of semis into defensives. Bears smell blood. They aren't wrong. That gap below $150 is open. Question is whether it fills before earnings or after. Crypto bleeds with tech. BTC below key support. If it can't hold 62, the play is short into 60k. The line. Asterisk asterisk the line colon asterisk asterisk late Monday chop. The Nasdaq is bleeding, tech heavy, and the knives are still out. AMD and NVIDIA are leading this off. This isn't a dip, it's a haircut. Asterisk asterisk the bet colon asterisk asterisk Nasdaq closes below 25,700 Tuesday. Asterisk asterisk odds colon asterisk asterisk 70%. How wealthy people are getting to World Cup games. Markets pricing inequality like it's a luxury good. S&P bleeds. NVIDIA and BTC both down. The Hamptons choppers are bull market confetti. Short the feel-good story. Chip stocks signal the real flight pattern, not to the World Cup, but away from risk. Born out. The market will be here tomorrow. Whether you are is on you. The Ornauer. Signal City. Here's the read.

Bearish close, tech got hit hard. AMD, NVIDIA, Tesla all gave back. 4% drops don't lie. The market's telling you to fade the narrative. Cash is the play tonight. AMD down 4.2% semis getting clipped. No single headline, just rotation out of high beta into defensives. The AI trade is cooling off. Market's asking, was that the top? Odds say no, but tonight the house wins. Watch tomorrow's open. BTC at 62,115 looks like a short-term risk-off signal. The play, wait for 60K support, or stay flat. No hero entries. The line. S&P down 0.79%, NASDAQ shaved 1.55%. Tech getting slaughtered. You don't see AMD, NVIDIA, and Tesla all down 3% plus without a rotation. Money's leaving growth for safety. The line. Tuesday opens red again. Odds, 70%. Reese tells BBC, Burnham needs work through plan to govern from the start. Stable economy. New leadership. Sounds like a handover, not a plan. Markets already pricing in uncertainty. Tech getting hammered. Burnham inherits a steady ship, but investors don't trust smooth transitions. They trust numbers. These numbers say sell. Or not. The market will be here tomorrow. Whether you are is on you.

0: Sour. Tech getting hammered after hours. AMD and NVIDIA leading the sell-off. Crypto confirming the risk-off tilt. Everything's pointing to a rough open Tuesday. NVIDIA down 3.5%. No headline needed. The AI darling is getting priced for perfection in a rate-sensitive market. Odds of a correction, high. Buyers are tired. This isn't a dip, it's a reload window for the brave. BTC at $62K is a broken support line. Don't buy the dip. Watch for $60K floor or a fast trip to $58K. Patience. The line. Monday night tape is soft. Tech getting hammered while Dow holds. Classic rotation signal. The market is whispering conviction is breaking. Line. S&P 500 gaps down below 7,450 by Wednesday open. Odds. 60%. The SpaceX IPO made history. 1 month on, has it lost momentum? The IPO was a headline. Now it's a report card. Revenue still leans heavily on Starlink. Mars hype doesn't pay the bills. Stock sitting flat. The market's asking a simple question. What's next? No answer yet. One more angle before we close. Tech side is calling in.
1: Signal. Asterisk asterisk speller tau. Bittensor subnet zero. The protocol layer enabling verifiable, token incentivized peer-to-peer compute for agent inference markets. Asterisk asterisk. Let me show you what's running underneath.
0: 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I'll let you price it.
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0: Sellers are in control.
2: Tech is getting hit hard. AMD, NVIDIA, Tesla all giving back recent gains. Crypto confirms it. Risk off Monday. AMD down 4.2%.
0: No news?
2: That's the news. Semis were already fragile.
0: This is a rotation out of high beta names before earnings season. Someone's getting margin called or repositioning. Either way, don't buy the dip on day one.
2: Let it settle. BTC at 62K is a stop loss trigger, not a buy signal. Bad tech week, bad crypto bleed. Stay short until support finds a floor.
0: The line.
2: Situation. Tech-led sell-off after hours. NVIDIA and AMD dragging the Nasdaq.
0: Broad participation.
2: My read, this is the sucker punch before the real dip. Markets testing support with no safety net. Odds, 65%. We gap down at least 1% at Tuesday's open.
0: Paramount Warner Bros. Merger is challenged in court by California and 11 other states. Warner Para, deal challenged. 12 states step up. Movie theaters don't matter. This is a distraction from real antitrust targets.
2: The merger odds just dropped to 40%.
0: Too many cooks in the courtroom kitchen. No edge in theater stocks tonight.
2: Cass.
0: Orn out. The market will be here tomorrow. Whether you are is on you.

Asterisk, asterisk, the line, colon, asterisk, asterisk, text, getting slapped after hours, semis are the canary. NVDA, AMD, T-slaw, all bleeding. This isn't a dip, it's a rotation warning. Asterisk, asterisk, my read, colon, asterisk, asterisk, S&P 500 opens red tomorrow, but buyers step in by 10 a.m. Asterisk, asterisk, odds, colon, asterisk, asterisk, 3, colon, 1, you see a dead cat bounce. 2, colon, 1, it holds to close. The Fed's Christopher Waller warns of higher rates soon if inflation stays high. Waller wants asterisk months asterisk of data. Market heard one more hike. Tech got crushed, rates up, growth down. Bond markets pricing in the pain. Odds favor a summer chop. You want a rally? Pray for soft CPI. Or don't.

Sellers took the night shift. Tech's bleeding, some eyes getting hit hardest, crypto following suit. Markets pricing in downside. No panic yet, but the odds just shifted. AMD down 4.2%. Some eyes getting crushed. NVDA and AI names down too, tells me rotation's real. Money leaving high beta parking in Dow stocks. Resistance at $155 broken on volume. Not a dip to buy yet. BTC at $62,000. That's not a bottom, that's a landing. The line.

Late Monday, and the tapes telling a clear story. Tech's getting hit, AMD, NVDA, Tesla all bleeding, Nasdaq down the most. The mood is cautious, not panicked. Smart money is trimming risk ahead of a rough Tuesday open. AMD down 4.2%. The house is taking profits before earnings. No bad news. No catalyst. Just heavy volume selling into close. That's not panic, that's positioning. Someone knows something or is hedging big. Either way, I'm watching for the next leg. Odds say lower. BTC at 62K is like a boxer covering up. Not knocked out, but nobody's throwing punches either. Wait for the break. The line. Tech sell-off after hours. Risk-off signal solid. AMD, NVDA, Tesla leading the bleed. BTC follows. Odds gap down opens tomorrow. 63%. SpaceX's stock threatens to fall below the IPO price. Do investors face a crisis if it does? SpaceX below IPO price? That's a psychological line, not a cliff. Losing 800 BN in a month is a rout. The play? Watch for dead cat bounce or further breakdown. Crisis is a media word. Odds favor more pain before a floor. That's the Orrin Hour. Signal City. Numbers don't lie, people do. The Orrin Hour is on. Here's what the numbers are telling me today. Sellers are in control. Tech is getting hit hard. Semis leading the way lower. Bitcoin's bleeding too. Risk is off. Cash is king tonight. AMD down 4.2% after hours. No single headline. That's the market pricing in a Taiwan escalation premium. Semi supply chain jitters. Same story every time. NVDA follows. This is a hedge move, not a thesis kill. Wait for the open. BTC at 62K is a wounded favorite. Volumes, then no one's stepping in. I'm on the sidelines. Not buying the dip until it clears 64K. The line. Asterisk asterisk the line, colon asterisk asterisk tech leading the fade into Monday's close. Semis getting hammered, crypto bleeding in sympathy. No panic, just rotation. Asterisk asterisk my read, colon asterisk asterisk that's a dead cat bound setup. Asterisk asterisk odds colon asterisk asterisk 73%. We see a relief rally Tuesday morning before resumption of selling. US. Electric vehicle sales are down, but EV. Chargers are booming. Chargers up, cars down. That's the gap telling the story. Businesses are building infrastructure before demand arrives. A bet on future adoption. Odds favor the infrastructure plays over automakers right now. That's the Orrin Hour. Signal City. Numbers don't lie, people do. Orrin. Signal City Markets. Let's get into it.

0: Heavy sell-off in tech. NVDA under pressure, AMD bleeding, and BTC following the risk-off move. The market's taking a margin call on high beta plays tonight. NVDA down 3.5%. Not a chip story. It's a rotation story. Money leaving high beta names for defense after the Russell run. Semis are the canary. Watch for follow-through Tuesday. If it gaps lower, the book flips. Bitcoin at 62K is a dead zone. No rhythm, no signal. Watch 60K. That's the real line in the sand. The line. Routes real. Tech leading lower into earnings minefield. NVDA below key support. BTC bleeding alongside. This isn't a dip, it's distribution. Line. Further downside by Friday. Odds. 68%. SpaceX's stock threatens to fall below the IPO price. Do investors face a crisis if it does? SpaceX below IPO price is a bet I take. And $800 billion haircut isn't a crisis, it's a correction. The retail crowd panics. Smart money watches the launch pad. Odds say this thing bounces before liftoff. One more angle before we close. Tech side is calling in.
1: Wormhole's cross-chain compute at a station layer is live. Agent-to-agent payments settle across 30-plus chains before any price feed reflects it, with Agent Layer is staking the security. The mechanism is dual consensus. Validator nodes sign off on Oracle output and inference results simultaneously. That settlement latency is the signal, not the price.
0: Hidden signal. Whether you bet it is on you. I'll put odds on that when the options market figures it out. The Orn Hour. Signal City. Stay sharp.

All right, Signal City Markets. Let's get into it. Monday Night Bleed. Tech getting slept. Some ice leading the dive. Odds of a deeper slip this week, favoring the bears until futures tell us otherwise. NVDA down 3.5%. Semis getting smoked across the board. That's not a stock story, that's a sector rotation. Money's leaving AI bets for safety. When the leader bleeds, the whole trade is in question. Odds of a deeper correction, rising. Crypto is following tech down. $62K is support, not a floor. One more leg lower, and that line breaks, then it's $58K. No bounce play yet. Wait for blood. The line. Tech leads the sell-off. The line on this, large caps bleeding into close, is a tell. Algos front-running weak hands at open tomorrow. Odds, 67% gap lower, 15% flat, 18% dead cat bounce. New era for Gibraltar with removal of 118-year-old border controls with Spain. 118 years of border controls gone. Gibraltar finally gets its bet. Economic boost is the play tourism, logistics, tax-free arbitrage. The market's already bleeding tech. This is a niche story. Smart money watches the local stocks. Everyone else sleeps. That's the Ornauer. Signal City. Numbers don't lie, people do.

Just sold off hard. The line, the AI trade is cracking, not just cooling. NVDA below $1.84 is a tell. My odds, 72% chance the Nasdaq tests 25,200 before week's end. The SpaceX IPO made history. 1 month on has it lost momentum. SpaceX priced like a tech unicorn but earns like a contractor. The hype cleared. Now you're paying for 2030 revenue with 2025 risk. Odds it holds $100 by year end. Not in my book. That's the read. Orange signals.

Markets bleeding into the close. Tech is getting hammered. AMD, NVDA, Tesla all taking lumps. Crypto's mirroring the weakness. Feels like a risk-off bet that's still cashing in. AMD down 4.2%. No news, just rotation. Money flowing out of semis into utilities, healthcare. Classic defensive positioning before earnings. The market's pricing in a slowdown. Oren says, if AMD breaks $155 support, the next stop is $142. Don't catch a falling knife. Monday night, $62K BTC. Too quiet. No conviction. Short term? Stay out. The play is wait for a break either direction. Odds favor the drop. The line. Situation. Tech bloodbath post-close. Semis and crypto.

NVDA, Tesla all down big. Markets pricing in a risk-off bet on the macro. Don't chase the dip. AMD down 4.2%. That's not a dip. That's a signal. Semis got hit hard today. When AMD leads the slide, the whole chip sector's on watch. Smart money hedged early. Late money? Holding bags. Don't chase. Bitcoin at 62K? That floor is softer than wet sand. Short it until it finds real support, or don't touch it. The line. Situation. Tech getting smoked after hours. Semis leading the dump. Crypto bleeding in sympathy. Read. This is a risk-off for positioning ahead of CPI Wednesday. Smart money hedging, not panic. Odds. Tech rebound at open Tuesday. 3:1 against. The SpaceX IPO made history. 1 month on has it lost momentum? SpaceX IPO opened hot. 1 month later, the market's done the math. Revenue still rides on government contracts and Starlink subs. That's not a moonshot. That's a government contractor with a cool name. Momentum fades when hype meets reality. That's the Ornn hour. Signal City. Numbers don't lie, people do.

Signal City. I'm Warren. The market has opinions. So do I. Red Knight. Tech getting hammered. AMD, NVIDIA, Tesla all bleeding into close. Market's telling you the bid is gone after hours. Money's hiding. AMD down 4.2%. Chips are the casino chips. If they slide, everyone loses. This isn't a single miss, it's a sector pullback. The house is reshuffling. Don't chase the dip yet. Wait for the next card. BTC dumped below 62. That's not a dip. That's a door. Watch for 60. Either it holds or we go lower. No in between. The line. Asterisk asterisk situation colon asterisk asterisk tech getting gutted after hours. Semis leading the bleed. Asterisk asterisk read colon asterisk asterisk risk off rotation. Not panic. The old money is hedging into bonds. Asterisk asterisk odds colon asterisk asterisk apple green tomorrow. 3-1 against. Further Nasdaq dip before open. 4-5. The US is maxing out its strategic oil reserves as Trump vows to control the Strait of Hormuz. Empty reserves. Empty promises. The SPR is a leaking bucket, and Trump wants to flex in the Strait. That's a margin call waiting to happen. Oil spikes, risk dumps. AMD down 4%. That's a tell. Wocket sees the play. Odds of a flash crash. Rising. The Orn Hour. Signal City. Stay sharp. The Orn Hour. Signal City. Here's the read. Tech is bleeding after hours. Semis getting hammered, crypto tagged along for the ride. Markets pricing in a risk-off Tuesday open. AMD down 4.2% after hours. No news, just tech bleeding into Tuesday. That's a tell. High beta names dumping in the dark means liquidity's thin and sellers are impatient. Watch pre-market. If it holds, Thursday's print is cooked. If it fades, trapdoor. BTC below 62K. That's a level that's held twice this month. Third time? Book it. Not buying. Waiting. The line. Situation. Tech getting hammered after hours. Crypto bleeding in sympathy. Market sniffing out a rotation away from growth. The line. Tomorrow's cash open will be a fakeout rally into resistance. Then sellers reload. Short the rip. Odds. 3:1 This tech dip deepens by Wednesday close. Stock pickers know they can't outsmart the market. That doesn't stop them from trying. Headlines honest. You're not smarter than the market. But the itch is real. Here's the play. Carve off 5% of your portfolio. Call it your gambling stack. Trade it. Lose it. Learn your lesson. Keep the other 95% boring and winning. Got a signal from the tech desk. HackerX is on the line.

0: Cache network, AKT asterisk asterisk, their reverse auction compute layer now routes AGA workloads via IBC, settling GPU time in tokens. The price watchers see a storage play. The underlying rail is an autonomous compute market clearing at latency thresholds no exchange quotes. There's a settlement layer forming that no one's charted yet.
1: That's the stack read. Oren, your take on the trade. HackerX sees the invisible order book. The market's pricing storage when the real bet is compute settlement. Odds favor the guy reading the rail, not the chart. That's the read. Oren, Signal City. Back in a few.

0: Tech's getting hammered. 10 p.m. and the Nasdaq bleeding a point and a half. Feels like the smart money is rotating out before the open.
1: NVDA down 3.5%.
0: No headline.
1: Just gravity.
0: The AI trade's getting heavy. Every dip feels like a test of conviction. The book says buy the weak hands, but I'm not sure the house agrees.
1: Wait for 10 a.m. confirmation. BTC kissed 62. Now it's begging for 60. Clean support at 60 flat.
0: If it breaks, 58 is the next bet. No conviction either way yet. The line.
1: The line. Monday bloodbath is a trap. Institutions shake weak hands before earnings. NVDA at minus 3.5%.
0: That's a setup, not a breakdown.
1: Odds that Tuesday gaps green. 70%.
0: Trump reinstates Iran port blockade and vows 20% charge on cargo passing through Hormuz. They're hitting Iran again. Hormuz gets a 20% toll.
1: Oil spikes tonight.
0: Tech's already bleeding.
1: This isn't a dip, it's a risk repricing.
0: Short the open.
1: Buy oil calls. Warren out.
0: The market will be here tomorrow. Whether you are is on you. Signal City.
1: I'm Warren.
0: The market has opinions.
1: So do I.
0: Late night bleed.
1: Tech getting carved up. AMD, NVDA, Tesla all giving back recent gains. Crypto follows the same script. Markets selling first, asking questions later. AMD down 4.2%. Semi route.
0: The AI trade is cooling and bags are getting heavy. You don't chase names that high without a hedge.
1: The line moved. Respect it. BTC kissed $62K and said not today.
0: That's a rejection, not a breakdown.
1: Watch $60K.
0: If it holds, buy the bounce.
1: If it doesn't, short the relief.
0: The line.
1: The line, the sell-off is broad, but shallow.
0: Tech leaders getting clipped as noise, not a system flush.
1: If S&P fails to reclaim 7,525 by Wednesday open, position for a bigger leg down. Odds, market holds above 7,450 by Friday. 3:1 against further collapse.
0: Stock pickers know they can't outsmart the market. That doesn't stop them from trying.
1: Monday night.
0: Markets down. The headline is just a polite way of saying you're gambling.
1: Stock pickers chase the scoreboard. Pros watch the season. Feed the urge, sure. But your long game owns the field.
0: Don't let a single trade blow your whole portfolio.
1: Worn out.
0: The market will be here tomorrow. Whether you are is on you.

S&P 500 flat after hours, Fed minutes due Wednesday. REIT markets too comfortable. No hedge on a hawkish surprise. Smart money fades the complacency. The line, Fed minutes spook. Odds 60% S&P dips 1% plus by Thursday close. Or an out. The market will be here tomorrow. Whether you are is on you.

0: Tech getting hammered. Semis are the bloodbath du jour.
1: Bonds or cash tonight. Not taking that action. Chip stories getting chopped. AMD minus 4.2% says the AI hype window is closing.
0: The name doesn't carry the bid anymore.
1: Markets asking for proof, not promises.
0: If you bought the narrative, you're holding the bag tonight.
1: BTC at 62K is a scalp, not the conviction.
0: Under 60K and it gets interesting.
1: Until then, I'm watching, not swinging.
0: The line. Soldiers in the red.
1: Tech is bleeding worst. NVDA, AMD, Tesla all off 3% plus.
0: Crypto bleeding too.
1: This isn't noise. It's a coordinated flush. Asterisk asterisk the line colon asterisk asterisk bulls fold by Thursday open.
0: Another 2% cut on Nasdaq.
1: Asterisk asterisk odds colon asterisk asterisk 4-1. The US is maxing out its strategic oil reserves as Trump vows to control the Strait of Hormuz. Reserves tapped out.
0: Gear failing.
1: Trump talking Hormuz.
0: That's three warnings with no exit plan.
1: Markets don't like leaks in the reserve or the rhetoric.
0: Oil spike incoming. Tech selling off into it. Bet on crude. That's the orange hour. Signal city.
1: Numbers don't lie, people do.
0: The orange hour. Signal city.
1: Here's the read.
0: Tech getting hammered. Semis leading the sell-off. Market looks nervous, odds favor a red open tomorrow. Crypto catching the same flu.
1: AMD down 4.2%. Chip rout is real.
0: No single bad headline, just profit taking in an overheated sector.
1: Betting on AI hype losing steam. If NVDA follows suit tomorrow, tech's got a short-term floor to find.
0: Not panicking yet,
1: but watching. BTC at $62K is a zone, not a signal. Sideways chop until a catalyst steps into the ring. No edge here, wait for the move.
0: The line. Tech's bleeding after hours. S&P holds 7,500 by thread.
1: NVDA below key support.
0: The bid's gone.
1: This is a liquidity grab before a larger move.
0: I'm short tech through the open.
1: Asterisk asterisk odds S&P opens below 7,485. 65% asterisk asterisk. The US is maxing out its strategic oil reserves as Trump vows to control the Strait of Hormuz. The SPR is a leaky bucket. Trump's Hormuz play is a bluff. Oil bets are high risk, low upside.
0: Markets already pricing in chaos with tech sliding. That's a tell. I'm short energy futures until we see reserves actually fill, not just talk.
1: Before the bell, got the AI and crypto desk on the line.

Signal City. I'm Warren. The market has opinions. So do I. Sellers took the wheel into the close. Tech is bleeding AMD, NVDA, Tesla all getting tagged. Crypto sliding with equities. No hedge bid anywhere tonight. AMD down 4.2%. Semi routes back. No single headline. Just macro pressure and profit taking. The AI trade is still the table, but the house is shaking buyers out. If it gaps below $115 tomorrow, this isn't a dip. It's a flush. BTC below $62K? That's a fumble. Bears are controlling the pace. I'm not buying the dip until it clears $63,500. The line. Late Monday. Tech getting crushed. Mag 7 bloodbath. Crypto bleeding in sympathy. The real question. Is this a dip buy setup or front-running a broader unwind? The line. This is institutional rotation, not panic. Buy NVDA puts tomorrow open for max pain by Wednesday. Odds. 2:1 it pays out. Nearly 200 economists and tech leaders warn of a .i. Threats. Another letter. Another warning. AI threat fatigue is real, but the market heard this one. Semis getting sold in after hours. NVDA, AMD down hard. Odds of a headline-driven rotation out of AI names. Rising. Policymakers talk. Traders move first. That's the read. Orin, Signal City. Back in a few. Signal City. I'm Orin. The market has opinions. So do I. Sellers took control into the close. Tech is the weak hand, semis getting hammered, crypto bleeding with it. Risk is off the table tonight. AMD down 4.2%. No news. No catalyst. Just tech selling into the close. That's a tell. When the leader drops on dead air, someone knows something. The tape says hedge funds are de-risking. Tonight's move is tomorrow's gap down. BTC at $61,945 is a coin flip. Longs are bleeding. Shorts have the floor. The line. The line. Tech bloodbath after hours. NVDA, AMD, Tesla all down 3% plus. This is a risk-off tell before Tuesday's open. Odds. 65% follow-through selling by 10 a.m. You don't have to be rich to be financially independent. Here's how to take control of your money. Indices down. Top chips bleeding. BTC off its highs. That headline is the after-hours anthem. High salary is a trap. A hot stock is a bet that can fold. Plan for the sudden crisis. Because right now, the market is riding that test. That's the Orin hour. Signal City. Numbers don't lie, people do.

0: Let me show you what's running underneath. The signal is asterisk asterisk POKT asterisk asterisk Pocket Networks Relay Layer, where AI agents pay in tokenized compute for inference requests across decentralized node infrastructure, not just serving but settling. No one's charting the 400m+ daily relays flowing from autonomous systems into this protocol because the price watchers don't see the traffic shaping 6 months of agent economics. There's a mechanism under that chart they'd need root access to read.
1: That's the stack read.
2: Oren, your take on the trade.
1: HackerX is describing a yield

Monday after hours bleeding into Tuesday. Tech getting crushed AMD, NVDA, Tesla leading the route. Nasdaq down 1.55% with no catalyst. Asterisk asterisk the line colon asterisk asterisk this is a bear trap. 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Energy and broadband stocks could see churn risk. Banks too, but stick here. Market's already bleeding. This headline tells me people are tightening belts. That's bearish for consumer discretionary. That's the Orn Hour. Signal City. Numbers don't lie, people do.

Rough night. Tech getting hammered, some eyes of the tell. Big money stepping to the side, and cryptos following along. AMD down 4.2%. That's not a dip. That's a line break. Chips are the canary. When AMD drops before earnings, the smart money is already out. The odds just shifted. Don't buy the bounce. Wait for the floor to crack. Bitcoin at $62K is a gift of the S&P holds. Play it like a bounce. Set a stop at $60,800. If it breaks that, you're the bag holder. The line.

Boring. Signal city markets. Let's get into it. Tech is bleeding after hours. NASDAQ down 1.5%. Semis taking the hit. Someone selling into the close, and it's not retail. AMD down 4.2%. No single headline. Just a signal. When the AI darling bleeds on no news, it means rotation is real. Money's leaving the story stocks. Odds of a deeper tech correction just went up. BTC broke support. $61,859 is not the floor. It's a stop loss trigger. Wait for $58,500 or stay out. The line. Equity futures getting smoked on tech weakness. Slippage in semis spells broader fade. NASDAQ leadership is cracking. **** the line colon **** lower low on NASDAQ by Wednesday close. **** odds colon **** 65%. US. Electric vehicle sales are down, but EV. Chargers are booming. EV sales flat. Charger build out hot. That's a spread worth watching. Betting on cars? Losing hand. Betting on infrastructure? Sharper line. The market's pricing demand wrong. The chargers are the tell. Worn out. The market will be here tomorrow. Whether you are is on you.

0: Signal City. I'm Oren. The market has opinions. So do I. Late shift selling. Tech taking a beating, some eyes getting picked apart. Market's uneasy. Odds favor gap down open Tuesday. AMD down 4.2%. No headline. No reason needed. The market selling the hype, not the failure. Semis were priced like they'd never miss. Now they're getting marked down. Odds. More pain tomorrow. BTC bleeding through 62. That's a line, not a bottom. The play, wait for 59 or bounce confirmation. Betting now is guessing. The line. Sit tight. Tech is bleeding after hours. AMD, NVIDIA, Tesla all off 3% plus. Nasdaq down 1.5%. This is an error, it's a sell signal ahead of CPI. Odds of a Tuesday gap lower, 3-1. Trump administration is snapping up stakes in private companies. Could AI be next? Government becomes your business partner. That's the headline. Scrutiny is just the opening bid. If they demand equity in AI valuation resets. NVIDIA down 3.5% tonight, market already pricing in the risk. Odds of a federal AI stake, better than even. One more angle before we close. Tech side is calling in.
1: Let me show you what's running underneath. Asterisk asterisk ritual ritual asterisk asterisk there settlement layer for verifiable inference requests. The IR is live. They're not selling hype. They're routing agent to agent compute payments through on-chain ZK proofs. I'm looking at the actual contract interactions, not the chart.
0: 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Oren blind? I'll put odds on that when the options market figures it out.

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Crypto following suit. The tape feels heavy, but nobody's panicking yet. 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Smart money's asking, who's left to buy? 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S&P holds above 7,500, but Nasdaq cracks. BTC confirms risk off. Odds we retest 7,400 on S&P this week. 70%. 10 years of Pokemon Go in the millions, still trying to catch them all. Screenshot of 2016. Markets down across the board. Tech getting crushed. And we're talking about Pokemon Go. Integration play works until the hype fades. Scopely's buying nostalgia. Huge story. The tape says reality. Orn out. The market will be here tomorrow. Whether you are is on you. The Orn hour is on. Here's what the numbers are telling me today. Rough close. Tech took the hit. Semis blood hardest. The Nasdaq looks heavy going into Tuesday. Crypto sliding with it. Risk is getting dumped across the board. AMD is down 4.2%. Not a bad quarter. It's a rotation. Money's leaving semis for utilities, real estate, bonds. Markets pricing in slower growth. The AI trade is tired. This isn't panic. It's repositioning. AMD is still a hold. But don't chase it down this week. Crypto is catching the same cold as tech. Bitcoin at $61,827 is the line in sand. Under 60? Panic. Holds here. Buy the fear. The line. The tape is bleeding tech, Nasdaq leading lower late. NVDA and AMD are getting hammered. This isn't noise, it's positioning for a squeeze lower. I'm sure tech futures into the close. Asterisk is risk odds. 2/1 we see a break below 7,500 on the S&P before Wednesday's open data asterisk. The secretive crypto firm backed by Farage's biggest donor. Tether plus Farage donor. That's a political liability trade. Crypto already bleeding 3% across the board. When regulatory whispers meet political money, the market prices and risk. Don't chase this story. Wait for the SEC to speak. The Orn Hour. Signal City. Stay sharp.

Ringhorst. The line, text the crack in the armor. If NASDAQ fails to reclaim 26,000 by Tuesday's open, it's a 60% chance the S&P follows into 7,450. Odds, 3:2 the seller's stick. Worn out. The market will be here tomorrow. Whether you are is on you.

Sellers took the baton late. Nasdaq got slapped, big tech bleeding after hours while the Dow barely flinched. Rotation story stays alive. Money is nervous and looking for cover. The line. Situation. Post-session weakness, tech leading the sell-off. Index divergence Dow holding, Nasdaq slipped.

Foreign. Signal City Markets. Let's get into it. Late session selling stuck. Tech leading lower, semis getting crushed. It's a risk-off night. The bid's gone. AMD down 4.2%. No news. Just tech's taking a haircut after a long run. That's a signal, not an event. Markets rotating out of risk. Odds favor more downside tomorrow if support doesn't hold. Stay short. Crypto's bleeding into a quiet Monday. BTC at $61,891. Not a crash, not a bottom. It's a waiting game. No touch. No buy. Hold your cash. The line. Asterisk asterisk the line, colon asterisk asterisk tech leading sell-off. Risk-off tone. Market pricing and macro doubt or rotation odds favor further downside. Asterisk asterisk take colon asterisk asterisk short Nasdaq at open. Asterisk asterisk odds colon asterisk asterisk 65% at gaps lower, Tuesday. Nearly 200 economists and tech leaders warn of a dot I. Threats. 200 signatures. Zero new information. Market heard the same warning at Davos at the Senate hearing and last quarter's earnings call. Shorts leaned in at the close. AI hype cycle just caught a headline cold. The odds just shifted. The Orin Hour. Signal City. Stay sharp. Orin. Signal City Markets. Let's get into it.

0: Tech's bleeding. Nasdaq took the worst hit. Buyers went home early. The Dow held up barely. Defensive cash is sitting on the sideline. No one's chasing the close. The line. S&P 500 holds 7,500 while Nasdaq bleeds 1.5%. Tech rotation is real. Dow defense wins. The line. S&P retests 7,600 by Wednesday close. Odds. 3:2. One more angle before we close. Tech side is calling in.
1: Alara Network CKML Inference Market with Truth Discovery Bonds, not Oracle Slashing. Bithenser submits routing compute through probabilistic settlement instead of gas auctions. The inference proofs clear 90 seconds ago. Check the attestation logs.
0: That's the signal. I'll let you price it. HackRex just lit a match in the dark CKML inference. Truth bonds over slashing? The market hates uncertainty. This is a new book for the bookies. Short the incumbents. That's the read. Orin signals city. Back in a few.

Either way, the Tate says risk off. Bet the Nasdaq stays weak until the story changes. BTC at 62K is a support test. If it holds, we buy. If it doesn't, 58K is the next line. Right now, I'm watching, not betting. The line. NVDA breaks $100. Too much institutional cash waiting on that dip. Orange line. NVDA bounces 3% plus by Wednesday open. Odds, 3/1. Trump's Strait of Hormuz fee could double the cost of shipping. Shippers are about to get hit with a 20% tax at the strait. Oil just got more expensive. Costs go up, margins get squeezed. Watch shipping stocks, they'll sink first. The market's already pricing in the chaos. That's the Orn Hour. Signal City. Numbers don't lie, people do. Signal City. I'm Warren. The market has opinions. So do I. Quiet session. Tech's getting clipped. Semis leading the bleed. Market's pacing itself, waiting for the next catalyst to either double down or cover. AMD down 4.2%. Semis leading the route. That's the smart money saying AI hype is cooling. If the house's biggest bet falters, everything else gets repriced. Watch for the follow-through tomorrow, this could be the first domino. No safety nets. BTC at 62K is a sympathy fade, not a crash. Risk assets got clipped. If it holds 61,500, you reload. Below that, call the coroner. The line. The tape says flight. Tech is bleeding, semis under pressure, crypto cracking. The AI trade is unwinding. I'm short into this fade. Asterisk asterisk the line colon asterisk asterisk and DX below 25,600 before Friday. Odds. 65%. UK Switzerland deal to scrap roaming charges and allow Britons to use e-gates. UK Switzerland roaming scrap? That's barely a blip. $5.2 billion in the long run as market speak for don't hold your breath. Telcos lose a little margin. Travel stocks get a tiny tailwind. Euro trading desks won't even blink. This is background noise. Pass the rock. That's the Orn Hour. Signal City. Numbers don't lie, people do. The Orn Hour. Signal City. Here's the read.

The Orrin Hour, Signal City. Here's the read. Weak hands dumping tech into the close. AMD and NVIDIA getting crushed. That's not rotation, that's fear. BTC tagged along for the slide. July's liquidity is thinning, and the book knows it. AMD down 4.2%. Some ICE getting sold, not bought. AI trade is cooling, where someone knows something.

The line. Markets hugging the neutral zone ahead of CPI. After hours whisper is risk off. My read, the line is choose defense. Odds of a minus 1% open tomorrow if inflation ticks hot. 3-1. Or an out. The market will be here tomorrow. Whether you are is on you.

Late sessions are quiet. Tech's bleeding while the Dow holds. The smart money's not chasing this dip tonight. The line. Situation. Tech bleeding while blue chips hold up. Nasdaq down 1.55%. S&P ignoring Dow's resilience. Read. Smart money hedges ahead of Wednesday's CPI, not a crash. Tech will pay for this. Odds. S&P 500 green from Monday close by Wednesday's open. 3 to 1. Or an out. The market will be here tomorrow. Whether you are is on you. The Orn Hour. Signal City. Here's the read.

0: Techs got cracked. AMD and NVIDIA taking heat on rotation fears. Crypto's bleeding confirms risk is off. AMD down 4.2%. Sentiment stale. No catalyst, just tech taking a haircut while the Dow bleeds less. That's rotation, not panic. Markets pricing in a slow grind lower. If NVIDIA follows under $100 tomorrow, we've got a problem. Right now, just noise. Crypto's getting sold with tech. BTC at $62K is a support test. If it breaks, $58K is next. No bounce yet, hands are light. The line. *** the line colon *** Monday massacre. Semis getting crushed, crypto bleeding, and no dip buying spine. This isn't a shakeout, it's a breakdown. *** odds colon *** 65% B gap lower Tuesday. Strait of Hormuz ship traffic falls to lowest point in a month after strikes. Blockade odds just went up. Oil spikes at open. Shipping insurance? Through the roof. Long the Middle East volatility. Short anything that breathes diesel. Market isn't pricing this right. Tomorrow's gap will teach them. Before the bell, got the AI and crypto desk on the line.
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0: That's the signal. I'll let you price it. Computer narrative hasn't hit retail yet. Watch for the first institutional buy order. Odds favor squeeze. The Orn Hour. Signal City. Stay sharp. Orn. Signal City Markets. Let's get into it. Tech getting blood after hours. Semis are taking the worst of it. AMD, NVIDIA both down hard. Crypto confirms risk off. Markets pricing in something ugly. NVIDIA down 3.5%. That's not panic, it's a signal. Semis are the casinos tell. When the smart money pulls chips off the table, they start with the biggest stack. This isn't a trade. It's a warning. BTC got dumped into the close. $61,981 is support or a trap. If it breaks, we test $58K before dawn. No buyers stepping in. The line. Markets bleeding red across the board. Tech leading the dive, crypto following. This is a coordinated risk-off flush. The house smells fear. *** the line colon *** Nasdaq drops another 1.5% before Tuesday's open. Odds. 3:1. The Fed's Christopher Waller warns of higher rates soon if inflation stays high. Waller wants months of data. Market hears, higher for longer. Rates go up, risk goes down. AMD, NVIDIA, Tesla getting slapped. Bitcoin bleeding. Odds of a soft landing, shortening fast. That's the read. Orn, Signal City. Back in a few.

not panic. If Nasdaq loses 25,600 at Tuesday's open, it's a real shakeout. Asterisk asterisk odds colon asterisk asterisk 60/40. This is a dip you buy before Wednesday's close. That's the read. Orn, Signal City. Back in a few. The Orn Hour. Signal City. Here's the read.

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1: Heavy selling on the open, and no bid stepped in to recover.
0: The Nasdaq took the worst of it. Tech got clipped again.
1: Feels like the market is hedging against something it can't name yet. The line. Asterisk asterisk the line colon asterisk asterisk tech gets hammered. Dow holds.
0: That's rotation.

Mood is cautious. Nasdaq getting hit, hardest techs taking the punch. Anyone holding semis into this week is running a short-term losing bet. T-slot down 3.2%. No headlines needed, this is a momentum bleed. Classic Tuesday signal. Weak hands bailing before earnings uncertainty. The story's stale. Odds favor more downside into the close tomorrow. The line. Situation. Post-session red across the board with semi-leaders slumping hard. This isn't random. Tech is bleeding into indices. Read. Tech is the weak anchor dragging the whole ship. S&P follows as NVDA opens below 105 tomorrow. Odds. 3:1 that S&P gaps down another 0.5% before noon Tuesday. That's the Orrin Hour. Signal City. Numbers don't lie, people do.

0: Orin, Signal City Markets. Let's get into it. Quiet tape, ugly numbers. Techs getting clipped, AMD and NVIDIA leading the bleed, crypto following suit. The market's folding its hand, smart money's waiting for tomorrow's open to see if this is a bluff. AMD down 4.2%. Sellers aren't scared, they're ahead of earnings. The line moves against momentum names like Clockwork when macro air gets thin. Smart money isn't buying the dip. They're waiting for a better number. This isn't panic. It's positioning. 62K bid is the only line. If it holds, buy the dip. If it breaks, next stop is an open field. No margin for error. The line. S&P shedding 7,515, some eyes getting crushed. This isn't a dip, it's a rotation. Techs on the ropes. BTC confirming risk off. My line. Monday's lows break Tuesday. Short the Qs. Odds, 72%. The SpaceX IPO made history. 1 month on, has it lost momentum? The SpaceX IPO was a splash. Now it's just a ripple. Pre-orders don't pay the bills. Revenue reality hitting. Odds of holding its debut price? Unlikely. The market doesn't celebrate dreams. It prices cash flows. That's the read. Orin, Signal City. Back in a few. Orin, Signal City Markets. Let's get into it. Late Monday. Tech heavy, greenbacks gone. Semis got clipped, cryptos follow classic risk-off fade. Markets whispering what nobody wants to hear yet. NVIDIA down 3.5%. That's a towel. AI darling bleeding into after hours on O-News. Means algos are dumping semis ahead of earnings season. Someone knows something. Crypto's bleeding like a cut that won't clot. Bitcoin at $62K is a hold line, not a buy zone. The line. Situation. Tech getting hammered after hours, crypto bleeding alongside. AMD leading the sell-off at minus 4.2%. The line. This is a coordinated risk-off flush, not a tech-specific story. BTC and semis moving in lockstep tells me leverage is coming out. Odds of follow-through tomorrow. 65%. Short tech into the open. California leads lawsuit to block Paramount Warner Bros. Mega merger. State lawsuit. 12 states against the deal. That's a heavy line. Paramount and Warner were already priced as wounded. Now they're limping into a courtroom. After hours whispers, this merger's odds just dropped to 40%. Signal City Tech Department is on. HackerX, go.
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Late session, low volume, but a clear tilt. Tech leading the bleeding, AMD and NVDA are giving back recent gains. Markets selling first, asking questions later. AMD down 4.2%. Semi route. No single headline. Just rotation out of high beta names. The AI trade is cooling. Smart money taking chips off the table. Don't catch this falling knife. Let it settle. BTC below $62K looks heavy. Shorts are building. Don't catch a falling knife. Wait for a washout at $60,500. The line. Situation. Tech bloodbath after hours. S&P down. Nasdaq hammered. Semis leading the route. BTC following. The line. Whales are dumping tech narrative into the close. This is a coordinated shakeout, not a trend. Buy the dip at open. Odds. 65% we gap fill by Wednesday close. That's the Orn Hour. Signal City. Numbers don't lie, people do. The Orn Hour is on. Here's what the numbers are telling me today. Late Monday. Tech selling again. Semis dragged the whole board. Traders are hedging. AMD down 4.2% on no news. That's a tell. Semis are the smart money's canary. If they're selling into strength, they see a ceiling. NVDA follows. The AI trade is tired. Don't catch this knife. BTC bled into late hours. That $62K level's not holding conviction. Short term, I'd wait for $60.5K or skip it. The line. Monday after hours. Tech bleeding. AMD, NVDA, Tesla getting carved. Vibe is risk off. Asterisk asterisk the line colon asterisk asterisk this is a setup. High beta names are testing support into a slow macro week. Bet the bounce or get run over. Asterisk asterisk odds colon asterisk asterisk 60% we see a dead cat bounce by Wednesday. 40% further breakdown. Trump administration is snapping up stakes in private companies. Could AI be next? Headline reads like a pre-negotiation threat. If Uncle Sam wants equity for access, that changes the math. AI margins just got a political haircut. NVDA down 3.5% is the market pricing in the risk. Odds of this becoming policy? Better than even. That's the Orn Hour. Signal City. Numbers don't lie, people do. The Orn Hour. Signal City. Here's the read.

The line. Situation. After hours quiet, futures flat. Market waiting on CPI. The line. Bulls are playing it safe, but a CPI miss flips this. Read. I'm short into the print. Odds. 65% red open Wednesday. Born out. The market will be here tomorrow. Whether you are is on you. Orange. Signal City Markets. Let's get into it. Tech getting clobbered. NVDA.

0: 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Markets pricing in something rate, jitterous rotation, or just a Tuesday hangover.
1: I'd wait for the open before laying any chips.
0: AMD down 4.2%.
1: Not a one-day story.
0: Semi-indices broke pattern. NVDA followed. AI trade wobbling.
1: No bad news, just volume selling into close. Means someone knows something, or everyone's hedging the same way.
0: Odds say more downside Tuesday.
1: BTC below 62K is a weak signal.
0: If it breaks 60K, the house wins. No position until it picks a side.
1: The line.
0: Situation. Tech sell-off extends post-flows, with NVDA and AMD leading the bleed. The line. This is a Tuesday gap-down replay of last week's fakeout.
1: I'm fading the panic.
0: Odds. 60% we rally back to flat by Wednesday close.
1: Europe takes step toward possible social media ban for children. Europe wants to ban kids from social media.
0: That's a hit to user growth metrics.
1: Ad revenue projections take a haircut. Dollar Meta and Dollar Snap are the first on the board.
0: Look for downside pressure on European digital ad plays. The house always adjusts the odds.
1: That's the Ornauer. Signal City.
0: Numbers don't lie, people do.

0: Late session bleed. Tech getting sold. No bids under it. BTC catching the same cold. Markets pricing in a rough Tuesday open. AMD down 4.2%. No headlines. No catalyst. Just tech getting sold pre-earnings. That's a tell. Semis are the market's canary. When they cough, the whole room catches a cold. Someone knows something. The odds just shifted. BTC at 62K is a dead zone. No bids. No conviction. The play is no play. Sit until someone blinks. The line. The tape says risk off. Tech is tracking, crypto following. Monday night massacre setup. Asterisk asterisk the line colon asterisk asterisk S&P fails to hold 7,500 by Wednesday close. Odds. 3:1. Billionaires are loading up on these superior stocks. White pays to follow their money. Billionaires buying doesn't mean it's time to buy. They play a different game. Long horizon. Illiquid bets. You want the takeaway? Follow their weights, not their timing. The headline sells hope. I'm selling a read. One more angle before we close. TechSide is calling in.
1: Let me show you what's running underneath. Asterisk asterisk render network RNER asterisk asterisk, the compute rail for AI inference, where GPU cycles are token gated and node operators programmatically settle for agent workloads. It's already matching on-chain demand to off-chain rendering clusters, and the protocol is being forked for autonomous AI job markets. I've traced the settlement proofs. There's a deeper layer here.
0: That's where the real money's going. Orn, the line? I'll put odds on that when the options market figures it out. That's the Orn Hour. Signal City. Numbers don't lie, people do. The Orn Hour. Signal City. Here's the read. Downside feel. Tech got hit hard. NVDA. AMD, Tesla all bleeding. Crypto follows suit. Watch the open. If it holds, this is a dip worth a look. If it doesn't, don't catch the knife. NVDA down 3.5%. No headlines. Just a shakeout. This is clear. AI sentiment still sticky, but less elastic. The line moves before the news breaks. That's the story worth watching. BTC down 2.6%. No fear, no conviction. It's a chop zone. $62K is a dead zone. Long the range. Short the hype. The line. After hours bleed on tech. AMD. NVDA dumping into close. S&P holds above 7,500, but Nasdaq cracks. Markets front running a bad Tuesday. Odds of a gap down open. 3:1. Trump reinstates Iran port blockade and vows 20% charge on cargo passing through Hormuz. Oil spikes by noon. Blockade plus bombing means supply lines are cut. Horn of Aden and Hormuz both hot. Short airlines. Short tech.

Long defense, long energy. Market hates uncertainty. And this is a war rally. Bet against the open. That's the read. Orin, Signal City. Back in a few. The Orin Hour is on. Here's what the numbers are telling me today. Late Monday. Tech getting gutted. Semis led the sell-off. Crypto follows red. Market's not panicking yet, but you see the odds shift. Shorts had a good night. AMD down 4.2%. That's not a hiccup, it's a position unwind. AI premiums getting repriced. The smart money is asking what happens when growth slows and margins compress. Semis don't need bad news to fall. They just need the narrative to shift. BTC at 62K? That's a number desperate for a test. If it breaks 61, watch the panic. If it holds, it's a trap. Don't bite. The line. **asterisk the line colon **asterisk post-session tech bleed is a trap. The FOMO rotation into cyclicals got ahead of itself. **asterisk odds colon **asterisk 60%. We see an intraday relief rally pushing S&P back above 7,550 by Wednesday close. Wall Street's big week for earnings and economic data. Earnings week. Banks step up to the plate. The bar is high. Odds favor a miss. Markets already selling into the news. AMD, NVDA, Tesla getting hit. A beat and the rally fades. A miss? Risk off. Place your bets. Orin out. The market will be here tomorrow. Whether you are is on you. Orin. Signal City Markets. Let's get into it. Sellers have the floor. Tech is bleeding after hours. Semis getting hit hardest. No bids under the smoke. Rest of the tape is quiet, but crypto is sliding too. The odds just shifted. NVDA down 3.5% on no news. That's a tell. Big money selling semiconductors ahead of earnings season. The bid is gone. If NVDA can't hold support here, the whole sector bleeds. Odds favor more downside. BTC at 62K looks like a bad beat from the tech slide. Short term, fade it. One bounce and I'd consider selling the rip. The line. **asterisk situation colon **asterisk tech bloodbath after hours. Semis getting crushed. BTC testing $62K support. **asterisk the line colon **asterisk this is a cascade setup. If BTC loses $62K, tech gets another leg down. **asterisk odds colon **asterisk 60% BTC breaks support. 40% it holds and tech gaps flat. US. Electric vehicle sales are down, but EV. Chargers are booming. EV sales down, chargers stocks up. Classic disconnect. People aren't buying the car yet, but everyone's betting on the infrastructure. That's the smart money, building the track before the horses arrive. Charger plays are the long odds right now. Orin out. The market will be here tomorrow. Whether you are is on you. Signal City. I'm Orin. The market has opinions. So do I.

the line. Asterisk the line asterisk. Bitcoin dips below $30K. Panic vending. But shorts are maxed, sentiment is trash, and lows are getting bought. The bounce is sicker than the sell-off. Odds of a relief rally to $34K by Friday. 3/1. That's the read. Orin, signal city. Back in a fear.

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0: Late session selling, no headline.
1: AMD and NVDA dragged the Nasdaq down like a dead weight.
0: Crypto follows equities, same playbook, different casino.
1: NVDA down 3.5%.
0: That's no accident. The AI darling's getting sold, not shaken. When the leader bleeds, the sector catches cold.
1: Smart money hedges into defensives.
0: The narrative's shifting, even if the headlines haven't caught up yet.
1: Crypto's tracking tech stocks like a shadow. BTC at $62K isn't a bottom. It's a pause before the next leg down.
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0: Lindsey Graham died from a rare heart condition.
1: Here's how to know if you're at risk.

Bad beat for the GOP bench. Aortic dissection rare, but high mortality. Political succession features just got interesting. Markets already pricing in uncertainty with that tech sell-off. Don't bet against the hedge funds reading obituaries for sector plays. One more angle before we close. Tech side is calling in.

0: Signal, asterisk asterisk, bit tensor subnet 2 asterisk asterisk. The compute proof of work for LLM inference verification, not a narrative, alive on chain market pricing model quality in real time. Subnet tokens clear agent to model payments automatically. There's a layer beneath the layer you're watching.
1: That's the signal. I'll let you price it. BitTensor is pricing inference honesty. That's not a trade, that's the market building the referee. Short the height coins. Long the protocol. That's the read. Orn, Signal City. Back in a few.

Down session. Mag 7 taking heat, semis leading the bleed. Tech rotation is over, money's moving to safety. Feels like the market is pricing in a Tuesday hangover.

NVDA down 3.5. No panic. No headlines. Just some eyes bleeding into the close. That's institutional rotation, not fear. You don't sell conviction after hours on a Monday. You reposition. Odds favor dead cat bounce by Wednesday open.

Situation, red knight across the board, tech and crypto leading the drop. My read, algos chasing exits, not headlines. This is a panic light flush. The line, S&P gaps down to 7,450 by open Tuesday, then bounces into close. Odds, 65/35. Is tracking your food purchases good for your health? Tracking your food sounds like a quarterly earnings call. You log the data. You think you're in control. Then the market or your appetite blows through your projections. Health isn't a spreadsheet. It's a behavior. Odds are, the app makes you feel smart, not healthy.

AMD down 4.2%. No news. Just a Thursday be down. Semis are the canary. When the house favorite stumbles, the whole floor feels it. NVDA caught the shrapnel too. This isn't a sale. It's a signal. The tape says wait. Crypto bleeding with stocks. BTC $1.62K is a weak hold, not a buy. No reversal signal. Cash is the safest position until the tape clears. The line.

tech sell-off deepens in after hours. AMD, NVIDIA leading the bleed. Market is pricing a rotation out of AI names. My line, S&P 500 fails to hold 7,500 by Tuesday close. Odds, 6/4.

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1: When it swells, greed is driving the car.
0: That car can flip fast.
1: The bill always comes due.
0: Odds favor a shakeout soon.
1: I'm not chasing leveraged bets. I'd rather watch from the sidelines.

AMD down 4.2%. No news. That's the story. Tech's been the hero all year. Now money's rotating out before earnings. Odds are this isn't a dip to buy. It's a signal. Someone knows something the tape hasn't printed yet. BTC at $62K is a knife catcher's paradise. No conviction yet. Wait for $60K or bounce out. The line. Tech selling into close. Nasdaq down 1.5%.

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But markets, they're voting with capital rotating out of discretionary into staples. Switching providers is defensive behavior. S&P down, semis getting crushed. That's not optimism. That's people locking in savings before the storm hits. Or an out. The market will be here tomorrow. Whether you are is on you. The Warren Hour is on. Here's what the numbers are telling me today.

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1: Nasdaq down 1.5%, semis getting punished, AMD, NVDA, Tesla all below resistance.
0: Crypto following lower, risk is off. The book's pricing in a cooler open tomorrow.

AMD down 4.2% after hours. No surprise. AI trade is getting earlied out. When the leader slips, everyone flinches. The market's asking, was the whole run priced on hype? Right now, the house says yes. I'm watching for a bounce, but I'm not buying it. BTC at 62K with no bid support is a confidence test. If it loses 61,500, the floor opens. I'm not cashing that knife. The line. Situation. Tech's getting hammered in after hours while the Dow holds relatively firm. Money is rotating. The line. The rotation is real. This is a bet against tech momentum. Short Nasdaq, long Dow. Smart money is hedged. Odds. 63% probability the Dow outperforms Nasdaq by 2% plus this week. I don't want to seem tight. How much did you give to the year-end teacher collection?

Volatility in the gifting sector. The parent class is pricing in gilt. Tight is a bearish signal. Everyone overpays to avoid downside risk. Best play. Index the contribution to the class median. Let the whales carry the alpha. That's the read. Oren, Signal City. Back in a few.

Rough Monday. Tech got slapped. 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Crypto mirrors the risk-off vibe. 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

AMD down 4.2%. That's not a hiccup. That's the market betting AI demand is slowing. When the semi kingpin bleeds, everyone listens. It's the first domino. 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

The Bears are running the board tonight. Tech's getting hit hardest, AMD, NVDA, Tesla all down 3% plus. BTC bleeding too. This isn't noise. It's a risk-off signal. I'm fading the dip tomorrow. Asterisk asterisk the line colon asterisk asterisk S&P 500 opens lower. Fails to reclaim 7,500. Odds, 62%.

0: 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High salary isn't a trap, it's ammunition. The real trap is thinking you can plan for sudden crisis. Markets down across the board. 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

0: Asterisk situation, colon asterisk asterisk tech getting hammered in after hours. S&P chasing lower while Dow holds up. Classic rotation, not panic. Asterisk asterisk the line, colon asterisk asterisk this is a defensive scare, not a crash. Hold for a Tuesday morning flush before the dead buyers step in. Asterisk asterisk odds, colon asterisk asterisk 3 colon 1 market bounces intraday Tuesday. 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

The Orrin Hour, Signal City. Here's the read. Sellers are in charge. Tech's getting hit hardest, AMD and NVIDIA leading the bleed. Crypto soft too. The tape says risk off, no rush to catch a falling knife. AMD down 4.2%. Pre-market. The market's pricing in another AI inventory glut. Nobody's saying it out loud, but the line is set. Hyperscaler spend is peaking. The smart money leans short. This isn't a dip. It's a re-rate. BTC at $62K is drifting, not crashing. No catalyst. Wait for the floor.